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13: Still a police incident in Padbury. Mitchell Freeway closed northbound between Hepburn Avenue and Whitford Avenue. Major crash are on site. Traffic heavy back to Warwick Road. Earlier crash in Bateman, Quinata Freeway northbound at South Street. That's cleared. But Freeway northbound, say Thomas Road to Rolly Road, then Roe Highway to South Street. Freeway southbound filling at Ocean Reef Road to Whitford Avenue. Get it read. Highway and then near Hutton Street there as well. Luxury has arrived with six-star VIP en-suites and instant toilets and showers featuring separate toilet and shower compartments. 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It's Christy with the latest Perth traffic.
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16: Good morning, I'm Celeste Mitsiu. The Mitchell Freeway remains closed after a deadly crash last night. A 22-year-old man was struck and killed just before 7:30 in Padbury. The driver allegedly fled the scene before later handing himself in. The 30-year-old has been charged and refused bail. Teal Independents are in advanced talks to form a new political party with an announcement just weeks away. MPs Allegra Spender and Zali Stegall are leading the push. Another shark attack. A spearfisher has been killed in far north Queensland a week after the tragic death of Perth dad Stephen Mataboni. Shark expert Richard Fitzpatrick has told Seven spearfishing is a high-risk activity, especially in remote locations.
17: And when we go out, we always make sure we're prepared for the worst. You know, we have tourniquets, hemostatic dressings, quick clot and all that kind of stuff. You really need to have good first aid training and just be prepared for the worst.
16: A coroner is examining the deaths of two Victorian police officers and the man who killed them as a separate inquest begin. They will look into last August's fatal shooting at Paul Punker, as well as the police operation in March that ended with Desi Freeman's death. Cottesloe Beach is getting a major revamp with plans to transform car parks into community

0: spaces. The $15 million project will boost walkways, greenery and public areas. And more than 40,000 people turned out for the HBF run yesterday, but sadly a 42-year-old competitor died after collapsing mid-race.
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0: They didn't quite spoil Scott Pendlebury's party, but West Coast are moving ahead. They will face four of the bottom six teams across the next month. First up is Essendon, who are considering asking the AFL for assistance following the Eagles, North Melbourne and Gold Coast in recent years. The Bombers will be without at least three experienced players, including captain Andy McGrath, who broke his jaw.
2: I've been in the position where Essendon are right now. I understand what they're going through, and I know that it doesn't take much to turn. So we are absolutely preparing for the best version of Essendon next week, and we are committed to us having to get better as well.
0: A blow for Collingwood veteran Jamie Elliott has ruptured his ACL. He'll spend a year on the sidelines. The Bulldogs pipped the Demons by 3 points yesterday. The lead changed four times in the final term, while the Giants produced a record-breaking third quarter, piling on 14 unanswered goals to overwhelm the Lions by 78 points. And West Coast Fever punished the Firebirds by 18 points. They're now one win away from a seventh consecutive finals berth.
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0: 23 is the top today in mostly sunny. It is currently 8 degrees in the city. 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

0: Coles, 96FM. Good morning. It is Lisa and Russell. It is 13 past 8 and we have a big announcement to make.
1: The year 1990. A kid from Stoke, Robbie Williams.
2: I just left school with no qualifications whatsoever. Zero future. And I had this feeling that I could entertain.
1: And entertain he did. A global phenomenon. A stadium-filling icon. And this November, Robbie Williams returns to Australia on his Britpop World Tour. But he's not coming to Perth. I don't wanna
2: Hi, everybody. Robbie Williams here. I've got some very exciting news.
1: Yeah, he does. Because Gold 96FM is sending you to him for one unforgettable night in Sydney. Flights, accommodation, and Robbie Williams live.
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0: All you need to do is win our golden ticket, which includes flights, accommodation, a fancy hotel that accommodation will be in, and, of course, tickets to see Robbie live at Acor Stadium. 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

0: 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It's Lisa and Russell at 18 past 8. Robbie Williams, he is the better man, and we could be sending you to see him live
1: in Sydney.
0: 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Meantime, you may be on your way into work. 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
5: Still that police incident from last night in Padbury. Mitchell Freeway closed northbound between Hepburn Avenue and Whitfords Avenue. Major crash are on side. Traffic is heavy back to Warwick Road there. Through the back, freeway northbound, so Thomas Road to Rowley Road, then South Street to the Mount Henry Bridge. Freeway southbound Whitfords to Reed, Power Street and at Mill Point Road. 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If you see anything else, please call our traffic hotline on 9323 9696. It's Christy with the latest Perth traffic.
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11: 13, 15, ABC. We're here for the long summer days and the torrential downpours, the barbie sizzling at sundown and the early morning wake-up calls. We're here for all of it. 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

0: 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It is Russell. 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
5: First in, Tanya in Secret Harbour. Good morning, Tanya.
6: Good morning, Lisa.
5: You are in the departure lounge. You've for got our to golden pick the first ticket seat to Robbie Williams.
6: Oh, wow, that's awesome. Yes. Thank you so much, guys.
5: Well, our pleasure.
0: Yes, it is our pleasure. How long have you been a Robbie fan, Tanya, from the beginning?
6: Oh, yeah, I have to admit, way from the beginning.
5: From Take That Days. No?
0: No?
6: Pardon?
5: From Take That Days.
6: Oh, yeah. Way back.
5: Yeah. Way, way back.
0: He was the standout.
6: Yeah.
5: Well, good luck. You're first in. Could be a sign. See you, Tanya.
0: Well done, Tanya. All right. Yes, your next chance to grab your spot in the departure lounge is happening just after nine with Smiley when he kicks off the 96-minute music marathon. If you've just hit the road and you're wondering why part of the Mitchell Freeway has been shut down, Celeste will tell you why next in the 8:30 update.
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3: You will definitely need to keep in mind the police incident from overnight in Padbury. Mitchell Freeway still closed northbound between Hepburn Avenue and Whitfords Avenue. Major crash are on site there. Traffic heavy back to Warwick Road. But adding to this now, there's a crash in Duncraig. Mitchell Freeway northbound at Warwick Road. The left emergency lane is blocked, so traffic is busy approaching that. Further back, freeway northbound, so Anchortel Road to Rowley Road, then South Street to the Mount Henry Bridge. Need a touch of luxury while renovating? 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It's Christy with the latest Perth traffic.
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5: Good morning, I'm Celeste Mitsiu. A horror crash has shut down part of the Mitchell Freeway. The 30-year-old man has been charged, accused of failing to stop after he hit a pedestrian last night. The 22-year-old suffered severe injuries in Padbury and couldn't be saved. Former Prime Minister Malcolm Turnbull has thrown his support behind a potential new Teal political party. An announcement is just weeks away. He's criticised the Liberals for chasing One Nation votes. Australia's spy chief Mike Burgess will be the first to give evidence as the Royal Commission into Anti-Semitism resumes today. The inquiry will examine the circumstances surrounding the deadly Bondi terror attack. The state's public health system is under strain. Wait times for children needing to see a paediatrician has blown out to nearly 2 years. That's an increase of more than 7 months since the end of November. Canberra has launched an ad campaign to support women through menopause and premenopause, running across TV, radio and social media. Health Minister Mark Butler has told the ABC it aims to break the stigma.
6: We've got more clinical guidelines, a new Medicare menopause health assessment, and of course for the first time in 20 years, new menopause hormone treatments on the PBS.
5: And smoke is once again blanketing the city. It's blowing in from prescribed burns in the city's north.
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5: To Gold Sport, Fremantle are now flag favourites. For the first time this season, a huge weekend saw the Dockers climb to top spot after beating St Kilda, with Sydney stumbling and Brisbane smashed by GWS. It's the first time they're on top since 2015. Melbourne's Jake Lever failed his concussion test. He won't travel to Alice Springs this week. The D's lost to the Dogs by 3 points. Season's over for veteran Magpie Jamie Elliott. Scans have confirmed he's ruptured his ACL, while captain Darcy Moore can't get his season moving. He's facing up to a month on the sidelines with a hamstring strain.
7: It's definitely frustrating. You put a lot of work in. You probably put three times as much work in when you're injured than when you're healthy. So it's been a lot of work, but there's still a lot of season to go.
5: Overlooked 2 years running, Jackson Artemis moved to Tasmania to chase his AFL dream. The WA midfielder is now likely to be drafted to Essendon at number one. And no points for Oscar Piastri at the Canadian Grand Prix this morning. The Aussie finished 11th overall after a poor tyre choice at the start and a 10-second penalty during the race. Kimi Antonelli won his fourth checkered flag in a row, while Ferrari's Lewis Hamilton returned to the podium, finishing second.
8: An amazing feeling to be back up here, especially with these guys. Has been so quick.
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1: Mostly sunny and 23 today. It's currently 9 degrees. 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
5: Couldn't do it without the Sync Warehouse. Lisa, though, can bring you all you need to know in the world of showbiz and more shortly in the Shaw Report.
6: Bit of a celebrity wedding chat this morning. You're going to hear a lot about one in particular that's coming soon. Not necessarily here, just everywhere.
5: We got an invite?
6: No.

0: Report.
1: All actors have them, the roles they regret turning down.
2: Oh,
1: Nicolas Cage has revealed in a new podcast that he has turned down roles from several renowned directors, including Christopher Nolan and Woody Allen. He specifically mentioned rejecting a role in Nolan's 2002 psychological thriller Insomnia that had Al Pacino and Robin Williams in it. Not sure what role it was that he turned down. One of those.
2: The one who's asleep.
1: And Cage reckons he's learned that more often than not, saying no to a director stops said director from reaching out again. Or, based on some of the things we've seen Nicolas Cage do, said director might have considered they dodged a bullet. Still waiting for my money back for The Surfer. What a load of rubbish that was. Sorry. I know it was made down south and all, but, you know, it was terrible, in my opinion. The Michael Jackson movie added another pile of money to its official global takings over the weekend, breaking through the $1 billion mark. Well, in Aussie dollars, it's now taken $1,117,935,200. That's $800,000. And one significant market, Japan, hasn't even opened yet. It's being released there mid-June.
2: And it was huge there.
1: Huge. So that's June the 12th, I think it's being released there.
2: That's a nice return on investment.
1: I'll say. Zoe Kravitz and Harry Styles have some whirlwind wedding plans, apparently, with reports of a small wedding in the UK around Christmas time and a second one in New York City. The couple have been linked just since August last year. And word on the street is, although they really like Zoe, they got no problem with her, Harry's friends would prefer to see him rein in the big rush. They say he's like this. He just goes in so hard like a little puppy and then he suddenly changes his mind. So maybe
2: he can afford to.
1: Well, yeah, but, you know. And speaking of weddings, the Taylor Swift, Travis Kelce one's fast approaching. Two rumoured dates are being thrown around. June 13, which is not far away.
2: That works for me. Yep.
1: Or July the 3rd, which is also not that far away.
2: Yeah,
1: but, of course, in planning such an event, and they want to, for as much as they can, Tavis, they want something intimate. And, you know, you can't please all the people all the time. Evidently, some noses are out of joint because they've received a solo invitation while others have a plus one. Now, I know of a couple who had that same problem. And in fact, I got a solo invitation to the wedding. That was fine. I wasn't seeing anyone at the time. But I remember one guest taking such offence that he was invited and he's alone, with, even though he had a wife. He flat out refused to go. And I thought that was so ridiculous. It was rude and it was ridiculous. And, it was one night. And when people know a lot of people, and this couple knew a lot of people, you've got to make some decisions.
2: There have to be boundaries.
1: Now, you're married. Would it stop you from going if you were invited to a wedding alone, solo?
2: I don't know. I'd have to check with home. I'd have to ask. I'm not sure.
1: Ask if you're allowed.
2: Am I allowed to go by myself?
1: No, but would you?
2: No,
1: it wouldn't stop me from going, would it?
2: It wouldn't. And my wife would not.
1: No,
2: stop me,
1: she wouldn't. I know she wouldn't. She wouldn't be that. And
2: And given the circumstances, like you said, there have to be boundaries.
1: Sometimes you've got to.
2: Otherwise,
1: you've got to make a decision. If everyone has a plus one, that can be, twice the number that you might be able to handle. It certainly wouldn't be a financial choice
2: for
1: Taylor
2: two.
1: And Travis, but it's a space and intimacy, and they don't want 700 people at their wedding.
2: No, they
1: just
2: don't.
1: A small 350.
2: 350 inside, and then put a big screen outside and maybe all the plus ones can have a party on the outside.
1: Yeah.
2: Those that can't get into the football ground.
1: Yes. There you go.
2: There's an idea.
1: Oh, well, anyway, wedding season's
2: You're welcome,
1: up.
2: Kelce and Taylor.
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3: Still a police incident in Padbury. Mitchell Freeway closed northbound between Hepburn Avenue and Rupert's Avenue. Major crash on site. Traffic heavy back to Warwick Road, but also a crashed Mitchell Freeway northbound at Warwick Road. The left emergency lane's blocked. Traffic busy there. And debris in Atwell. Quinana Freeway southbound after Belia Drive. The right lane is affected. Take extra care. 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If there's anything else, please call our traffic hotline on 9323 9696. It's Christy with the latest Perth traffic.
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2: Mostly sunny today and a top of 23. We are slowly thawing out. It's 9.5 now.
18: Let me tell you a story. There was a time.
17: Lisa and Russell's The Story Behind the Song.
2: Are you ready? Are you ready for a story here, Lisa?
1: Yes.
2: All right.
1: Foo Fighters song today.
2: Yeah, here's the story behind the Foo Fighters hit Times Like These, as told by Dave Grohl. It's a short story.
19: I wrote the song Times Like These at a point in my life where I was at a crossroads where I had to make change and make a decision, but I was hopeful. And so the song is all about learning to live again, learning to love again, because it's meant to represent a continuation of life.
1: He's had a few of those.
2: Dave had another crossroads.
1: Yes, he did, recently. Yes. And times like them.
2: Yeah. I wonder if he'll write a song about having a baby not with his wife. What a time that was.

It's Valerie on Gold 96 FM, Lisa and Russell too this morning. And then this afternoon, Jonesy and Amanda will drive you home. That'll be from 3. It's almost 18 to 9. The Shore.

0: 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Good morning, Lisa and Russell. 5 to 9. Smiley standing by with a 96-minute music marathon. Before we hand it over to him, what have we got tomorrow?
1: Tomorrow, West Coast Eagle Elliot Yeo. It will be interesting to see how that game was from his perspective. He was a couple of great goals.
0: Yeah, he was in the thick of it playing, and he was also a part of the rumble at the end.
1: He seemed to be trying to.
0: He seemed to be the mediator.
1: I think so.
0: Take your hands off him, or I'll take care of you after the game.
1: Yeah, I'm giving you. I'm going to say this once. And also tomorrow, actor Daniel McPherson, who's in the movie Beast, and apparently he has to become a bit of a beast for the. He's joining us.
0: Okay, we'll find out how and what kind of beast he becomes tomorrow. In the meantime, enjoy your Monday.
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0: 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Some meetings have no clear purpose. 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A quick catch-up becomes an hour. 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
10: A traffic hazard with debris on the Quinana Freeway southbound after Billia Drive at Well, blocking the right lane. A police incident has the Mitchell Freeway closed until further notice northbound between Hepburn Avenue, Orchards Avenue and Padbury. It's looking busy on the Kanana inbound, Ankita Road to Rolly Road, also from Lee Highway to Canning Highway. Heavy outbound on the Mitchell, Warwick Road to Hepburn Avenue, and also slow inbound on the Mitchell, Woodfords Avenue and Vincent Street. And Tonkin Highway busy both directions at Wellsboro Road East. Abolish net zero, save up to $1.9 trillion. 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It's Roland with the latest Perth traffic.
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12: Good morning, I'm Celeste Mitsiu. A young man has been killed in a hit run on the Mitchell Freeway overnight. The 20-year-old was struck just before 7:30. The driver initially fled the scene in Padbury but later turned himself into police. The 30-year-old has been refused bail. Barnaby Joyce says it is business as usual for One Nation after a weekend poll put Pauline Hanson's party in the box seat to wipe out the coalition and become the next opposition.
13: These polls are great, but they're a great indicator and I won't get completely carried away with them. We'll just keep working as hard as we can.
12: Joyce on Nine there. A WA man will front court today over an alleged outburst at Perth Airport. The 54-year-old was seen yelling at a woman, acting aggressively and then lunging at a bystander before being arrested in April. He's also accused of spitting at an officer at the watch house. The Iran peace deal is in its final stages. President Donald Trump says a staggered agreement will be announced shortly that will reopen reopen the Strait of Hormuz. A long overdue upgrade of one of WA's most

0: Iconic coastal spots, a $15 million revamp is locked in for Cottesloe Beach. Bulk billing rates continue to improve across the country. They rose 4.6% in the 3 months to March, meaning almost 82% of doctors' visits were free of charge. And it is all but confirmed the next CEO of Tennis Australia will be Andrew Abdo. He's just resigned as NRL boss.
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0: They didn't quite spoil Scott Pendlebury's party, but West Coast are moving ahead. They will face four of the bottom six teams across the next month. First up is Essendon, who are considering asking the AFL for assistance following the Eagles, North Melbourne and Gold Coast in recent years. The Bombers will be without at least three experienced players, including captain Andy McGrath, who broke his jaw.
2: I've been in the position where Essendon are right now. I understand what they're going through and I know that it doesn't take much to turn. So we are absolutely preparing for the best version of Essendon next week and we are committed to us having to get better as well.
0: A blow for Collingwood veteran Jamie Elliott has ruptured his ACL. He'll spend a year on the sidelines. The Bulldogs pipped the Demons by 3 points yesterday. The lead changed four times in the final term, while the Giants produced a record-breaking third quarter, piling on 14 unanswered goals to overwhelm the Lions by 78 points. And West Coast Fever punished the Firebirds by 18 points. They're now one win away from a seventh consecutive finals berth.
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0: A mostly sunny day ahead. 23 will be the top. It is currently 9 degrees in the city. 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
6: Good morning, it's Smiley. Hope you had a great weekend. Maybe you were binging that Kylie doco on Netflix. Nice timing because in the Music Marathon, I got Kylie teaming up with Robbie. And speaking of Robbie Williams, you could be heading to Sydney to see him live with Lisa and Russell's Golden Ticket. I'll let you know when to call 1355-22 in about 10 minutes for your chance to win. Let's get into your Monday now. Here's Madonna on Gold 96 FM. 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

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Happy Monday. Mark Pascoe here. Smiley, rolling out a music marathon to get your day moving. Now, if you're a Robbie Williams fan, you've probably already seen this. He's bringing his Brit World Tour to Australia this November. Except, of course, no Perth date. Yep, we miss out again. But don't worry, because this is where Lisa and Russell come in with something pretty special, their golden ticket. We're talking flights to Sydney, a fancy hotel stay, and tickets to see Robbie live at a Accor Stadium. Now, coming up in 5 minutes, Robbie teams up with Kylie, doing it for the kids. And then straight after that, Lisa and Russell will jump in and invite you to call 1355 22 to get your name in the departure lounge. And you'll need to be Core 9. 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
4: Well, this could be a lucky omen. Our next name of the departure lounge for Robbie is Robbie from Tunnel Up. Happy Monday, Robbie.
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4: You sound like a massive Robbie fan.
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5: Never.
4: Alrighty, big question. What Robbie song are you dying to hear, Rob?
5: Ooh, let me entertain you.
4: Well, Rob, here's the deal. If you score the golden ticket, Robbie will be entertaining you live in Sydney at a cool stadium.
5: Oh, how good's that? I'll change my name to Robbie then, not Robert.
4: You do that. And here's the deal. If you score the golden ticket, Robbie will be entertaining you and the missus live in Sydney at a cool stadium.
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5: Oh, Smiley, that's awesome. That's awesome.
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5: I might have to get that pink suit that Robbie Williams wore on the AFL Grand Final. I think it might
4: fit. Pink. I reckon. Good on you, Rob.
5: Thanks, Smiley, legend.
4: And if you want to join Robbie in the departure lounge, your next chance is after 10. It's Lisa Russell's golden ticket to Robbie Williams on Gold 96FM.

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G'day, it's Smiley. A sunny top of 23 for our Monday. If you want to be 40,000 West Aussies who walked around a wildy way through the HBF run for a reason, how are we feeling today? Your legs might be having a bit of a say this morning. Quads and calves, definitely feeling it. Maybe give the stairs a miss today. But what an incredible effort. 1.7 million raised for WA charities. Amazing. And our thoughts very much with the family of the runner who sadly passed away yesterday. Coming up before 10, your chance to win tickets to Lightscape at Kings Park and back to the Music Marathon Hour with Billy Joel on Gold 96 FM.

0: Gold, 96 FM. Just great songs for your Monday. And when the music marathon continues in the next 15, I'll play Angels, the one song Robbie Williams always performs. And yes, you could be there in Sydney to see it live with Lisa and Russell's Golden Ticket. But right now, get your chance to win tickets to Lightscape. 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
3: Good morning, I'm Celeste Mitsiu. Kate Chaney has ruled herself out of joining a new political party, WA's only Teal MP, says she's open to collaboration but wants to stay independent. Fellow crossbencher Monique Ryan has taken the same position. Police have laid charges over a fatal crash on the Mitchell Freeway. The 30-year-old driver initially fled the scene before turning himself in. A 22-year-old man

0: couldn't be saved after being struck. He's the fifth young person to die in separate crashes over the weekend. The US president says he won't be rushed into finalising a deal aimed at ending the conflict in Iran. The agreement is expected to roll out in stages, with the reopening of the Strait of Hormuz among the first steps. Secretary of State Marco Rubio says negotiations appear to be closing in on a breakthrough.
1: There is the possibility that over the next few hours, the world will get some good news, at least with regards to the straits and with regards to a process that can ultimately leave us where the president wants us to be.
0: National Senator Bridget McKenzie has used taxpayer funds for flights and accommodation to attend her son's wedding. Records show she claimed about $850 for a four-day trip to Tasmania in 2023. And the city of Stirling is weighing up a crackdown on e-bikes and scooters in two popular parks after a spate of near-miss collisions. A council vote will trigger a report into possible exclusion zones at Yokine Reserve and Jacatta Lake.
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0: They didn't quite spoil Scott Pendlebury's party, but West Coast are moving ahead. They will face four of the bottom six teams across the next month. First up is Essendon, who are considering asking the AFL for assistance following the Eagles, North Melbourne and Gold Coast in recent years. The Bombers will be without at least three experienced players, including captain Andy McGrath, who broke his jaw.
3: I've been in the position where Essendon are right now. I understand what they're going through, and I know that it doesn't take much to turn. So we are absolutely preparing for the best version of Essendon next week, and we are committed to us having to get better as well.
0: A blow for Collingwood veteran Jamie Elliott has ruptured his ACL. He'll spend a year on the sidelines. The Bulldogs pipped the Demons by 3 points yesterday. The lead changed four times in the final term, while the Giants produced a record-breaking third quarter, piling on 14 unanswered goals to overwhelm the Lions by 78 points. And West Coast Fever punished the Firebirds by 18 points. They're now one win away from a seventh consecutive finals berth. 23 is the top today, mostly sunny. It's currently 15 degrees on air, online and on the go. You can take gold wherever you go with the iHeart app.
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G'day, Mark Pascoe with you. Smiley, rolling out a music marathon, and that's Robbie. Hard to believe he wrote Angels in about 25 minutes, and it went on to become his signature song. It's the one he has to sing every night. No angels, no happy crowd. Simple as that. Now, picture you and a mate.

Hands in the air, singing along with Robbie at a Core Stadium in Sydney. Yeah, that could be you with Lisa and Russell's golden ticket. And your next chance to win your spot on the Departure Lounge is 3 minutes away. Right after Good Times, Lisa and Russell will invite you to call 13 55 22 and be caller 10.

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3: In Willerton, happy Monday, Lee.
4: 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This is brilliant.
3: 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Now, you were just saying you're Perth's biggest Robbie Williams fan.
4: 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My world is Robbie Williams. I just love him to bits. So,
3: Lee,
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3: Let me test you. Finish this lyric. I'm loving angels.
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3: 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Hey, Lee, that's good enough for a spot in the departure lounge.
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4: Woohoo! 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
4: 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Please let it be me.
3: Fingers crossed, Lee. Lisa Russell's golden ticket to Robbie Williams.
4: Woohoo!
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5: 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Quick, we've kicked the footy on the roof and Ned's on the roof of the shed. 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So I'm standing there butt naked. As I was going down the ladder, I turned around and there were the neighbours walking
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8: 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The nights, the friends, the hammer pants. And somehow, the music still feels just as good. 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Just

0: 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It's great time for your Monday. And wow, what a weekend for footy. GWS breaking a record, 14 goals in the third quarter. The Giants really lived up to their name. That was incredible. Frio now 10 in a row. The Dockers absolutely flying. And what a response from the West Coast Eagles at the G on Saturday. Yeah, Collingwood got the win in the end. But the Eagles nearly spoiled the Pendlebury party. The Pies looked a little rattled at times. As the young Eagles are starting to swoop, the wheel is turning. And special mention to Elliot Yeo, outstanding performance, 3 goals. You'll hear from Elliot tomorrow morning with Lisa Russell just after 7:30 on Gold 96 FM. And right after the 11 news, more chances to win your golden ticket to Robbie Williams.
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5: Good morning, I'm Celeste Mitsu. Fresh doubts over a new teal party with WA MP Kate Chaney stepping back from the idea. It makes her the second teal MP to rule out formally joining a new political movement. But Allegra Spender says it is worth exploring.
6: I do worry about sort of Western Australia, South Australia, places where there is no effective opposition because of the hollowing out of the centre. Is it an evolution of what we do? Is it more community independence? Is there some different way of working together that can create more options? Well, then I'm certainly open to looking at them.
5: Caught today for a 30-year-old driver accused of fleeing the scene of a fatal crash on the Mitchell Freeway. A 22-year-old man was struck and killed just before 7:30 last night in Padbury. The state's public health system is under strain. Wait times for children needing to see a paediatrician has blown out to nearly 2 years. That is an increase of more than 7 months since the end of November. There's been another shark attack. A spearfisher has been killed in far north Queensland a week after the tragic death of Perth dad Stephen Mataboni. And a long overdue upgrade for one of WA's most iconic coastal spots, a $15 million revamp is locked in for Cottesloe Beach, with plans to transform car parks into community spaces.
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5: To Gold Sport, Fremantle are now flag favourites. For the first time this season, a huge weekend saw the Dockers climb to top spot after beating St Kilda, with Sydney stumbling and Brisbane smashed by GWS. It's the first time they're on top since 2015. Melbourne's Jake Lever failed his concussion test. He won't travel to Alice Springs this week. The D's lost to the Dogs by 3 points. Season's over for veteran Magpie Jamie Elliott. Scans have confirmed he's ruptured his ACL, while captain Darcy Moore can't get his season moving. He's facing up to a month on the sidelines with a hamstring strain.
8: It's definitely frustrating. You put a lot of work in. You probably put three times as much work in when you're injured than when you're healthy. So it's been a lot of work, but there's still a lot of season to go.
5: Overlooked 2 years running, Jackson Artemis moved to Tasmania to chase his AFL dream. The WA midfielder is now likely to be drafted to Essendon at number one. And no points for Oscar Piastri at the Canadian Grand Prix this morning. The Aussie finished 11th overall after a poor tyre choice at the start and a 10-second penalty during the race. Kimi Antonelli won his fourth checkered flag in a row, while Ferrari's Lewis Hamilton returned to the podium, finishing second.
9: An amazing feeling to be back up here, especially with these guys. Has been so quick.
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5: 23 and mostly sunny today. 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
2: 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First, an intimate Jimmy Barnes concert on a tropical island in the Whitsundays. 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A dream WA getaway. You're only just getting started. Now it's your turn to live it up like a VIP in Sydney with Lisa and Russell's golden tickets to Robbie Williams. Flights, fancy hotel, the whole deal. Now, don't go too far. In 3 minutes, Lisa and Russell will invite you to dial 135522 and lock in your spot in the departure lounge for Lisa and Russell's golden ticket to Robbie from Gold 96 FM.

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4: Let's go to St. Agra. Lynn, if I said Robbie Williams live in Sydney, what's your reaction?
5: I'm in love with Robbie Williams.
4: Lynn!
5: Let's celebrate.
4: Yeah. Lynn, quick one. Did you see Robbie at the AFL Grand Final?
5: Didn't he look handsome, Smarty?
4: In that hot pink suit.
5: Absolutely. Pink suits him, doesn't it?
4: That suit was hard to miss. Could your hubby pull that off?
5: No. No. just no.
4: Only Robbie could pull that off.
5: Absolutely.
4: Lynn, what song are you waiting to hear live?
5: Oh, I love Come Undone. That's my favourite Robbie song.
4: Tell you what, I'll play it for you in just a sec.
5: Fantastic. Thanks, Smiley.
4: And Lynn,
5: have a great day.
4: You've now got yourself a spot in the departure lounge.
5: That would be absolutely fantastic.
4: If you win, we'll fly to Sydney. We'll set you up in a fancy hotel and head over those golden tickets to see Robbie.
5: So excited, Smiley.
4: Good luck, Lynn.
5: I'll be waiting for that call from Lisa and Russell.
4: And your next chance to win is after midday with Huggy. And from Escapeology, this is Robbie's Strip Back. Telling it like it is on Gold 96 FM.

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From the ones you waited by the radio to record. 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

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ABBA. A little too cold for dancing this morning. Perth waking up to the coldest May morning in 7 years. 2 degrees in Chandicott. I reckon half the city hit the alarm and went straight back under the doona. The good news, we've got a couple of sunny days ahead. 23 today, 25 tomorrow before the rain rolls back in. Mark Pascoe here, smiling this morning. Did you catch Split Enz on Friday night? Oh, so good to see Neil and Tim back together. In 10 minutes, a Tim Finn song all about those little moments that turn

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Hey, this should be fun. 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You could score tickets to see Ross Wilson performing all the great songs from Daddy Cool and Mondo Rock at the Astor Theatre June 12. Or if you'd rather see singer, showman, superstar Robbie Williams in Sydney, stay listening to Huggy. More chances to win after the midday news. I'm off to roll up the sleeve and get the flu shot.

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23: It's 19 degrees. Hello, I'm Fee Papel. The Royal Commission into the Bondi terror attack has heard 11 people were shot within the first 29 seconds of the massacre. 15 people in total died. ASIO Director General Mike Burgess and AFP Assistant Commissioner Steve Nutt have been called to give evidence today. A substantial number of hearings will be shut to the public over the next 3 weeks. The Prime Minister has welcomed news that a peace deal in Iraq appears to be close, but warns the impact of the conflict will be felt for a while yet. Anthony Albanese has hosted another meeting of National Cabinet where he reported our fuel supply remains okay, but he says the pressures will be around for months after the war ends.
24: I want to make it there will be a period of time before ships are able to go through the Strait of Hormuz.
23: Police are continuing to investigate a hit and run on the Mitchell on Saturday night. Emergency services were called to the freeway between Hepburn Ave and Whitfords Ave around 7:20. Where they found the critically injured 22-year-old man. A 30-year-old man from Maluka, who allegedly took off, later turned himself into police. He's been charged. Independents have confirmed they're in talks to form an alternative party. Former Prime Minister Malcolm Turnbull says Teal MPs have an opportunity to fill a role in the centre of Australian politics created by the Liberals. Independent MPs Zali Steggall, Allegra Spender and David Pocock say they are in conversations about a potential party of independence in response to the rising popularity of One Nation. And prescribed burning northeast of the city is causing the smoke haze. Those affected urged to take precautions. The haze expected to clear over the coming days.
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23: Perth's weather, mostly sunny today, heading for a top of 23, clouds about and 25 tomorrow, wet and 23 for Wednesday. Right now it's 19 degrees in Perth and 96FM is now Gold 96FM with Lisa and Russell for brekkie from 6 and Jonesy and Amanda to drive you home from 3.
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2: G'day Perth, Huggy on your Monday afternoon. Get a load of Fremantle Dockers fans. Bit of a pep in your step, and why not? A win on the weekend, on top of the ladder, big smile on your face. For West Coast Eagles supporters, a bit of a wry grin, I would have thought, because you took it right up to the Magpies in a game that Collingwood seemed to consider to be their grand final. And then you've got the stunned mullet look of Brisbane Lions supporters with a what the hell happened there look, like I have. But today, we can all be winners. Robbie Williams is not bringing his Britpop World Tour to Perth in November. So what about you go to him? Lisa and Russell are going to help you out with that. Their golden ticket includes flights, accommodation in a fancy schmancy hotel, and, of course, a couple of seats at the Robbie Williams Show at Accor Stadium. 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

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Also going to play one of Robbie's great songs for you in the next few minutes. It's one that is loosely associated to Oscar Piastri. I should say the song is a lot better than how Oscar fared in this morning's Canadian Grand Prix.

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0: Because there

Just Great Songs, Gold 96 FM. I might have drawn a very, very, very thin bow between the connection of that song and Oscar Piastri, who only managed 11th in this morning's Canadian Grand Prix. You see, Robbie Williams is a massive Formula One fan. He's met Oscar Piastri on several occasions. There's lots of photos of them together on the internet. But that song itself borrows a lot of samples from Franco Michalitzi's song Give Me Your Love, which was actually used as the Formula One theme song during the 1970s. Robbie loved that real cinematic sound to it. Coming up in the next 15 minutes, your chance to fly to Sydney with Lisa and Russell's golden ticket to see Robbie Williams live. If you live for purpose,

0: weekends and still believe this is the year. 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
4: With Robbie Williams not coming here, Lisa and Russell want to send you to him with their golden ticket. Naomi in Auburn Grove, have you got a Robbie Williams moment?
5: I love Robbie Williams. I've got to say that in his younger years, I wasn't a huge fan, but I did as I got older, and I saw him last time he came to Perth, which was absolutely spectacular, and that was my first ever concert. So I would love, love, love to go to Sydney and watch him over there.
4: You came around to old Robbie eventually.
5: Oh, absolutely, and his music is just amazing. I don't know what rock I was sitting under.
4: Well, congratulations. You are now in the departure lounge for the chance to win the golden ticket to go there.

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7: It's 21 degrees. Hello, I'm Fee Papel. The country's energy minister is pleased with the amount of fuel we have in reserve. He says there are another 48 ships on the way carrying 3.4 billion litres, with more than half of that diesel. Chris Bowen saying our fuel supplies will be topped up over the next month.
8: Another 50 million litres worth of diesel for Western Australia and another 50 million litres worth of jet fuel to support the East Coast market as a buffer, building that buffer as the international uncertainty continues, and we'll keep going with that work.
7: Australia's spy chief is fronting the Royal Commission into Anti-Semitism and Social Cohesion today. ASIO boss Mike Burgess has defended the spy agency's change in priorities from counter-terrorism to espionage in the years leading up to the Bondi terror attack. The Royal Commission hearing there was no intelligence pointing to the attack, which killed 15 people in December.
9: Our assessment was that national terrorism threat level had lowered. We had seen an increase in activities relating to theft of information, espionage.
7: Detectives would like to speak to witnesses to a fatal hit and run in Padbury at the weekend. A 22-year-old man was knocked down on the Mitchell Freeway between Hepburn Ave and Whitfords Ave around 7:20 Saturday night. A 30-year-old man has been charged over the incident. Anyone who saw what happened or has dashcam footage asked to contact Crime Stoppers. Another Australian has claimed they were subject to abuse by the Israeli military after being taken into custody in the Mediterranean. Sam Watson telling the ABC they were treated badly on the prison ship.
10: Ordinary people who were kicked, punched, tasered.
7: And 10 people were injured on a flight from Brisbane to Hong Kong over the weekend. There was a sudden drop on the Cathay Pacific flight on Saturday as passengers were being served food, causing widespread panic.
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7: In sport, not quite the celebration for Scott Pendlebury the Magpies were hoping for, the milestone overshadowed by injury. Scans have confirmed veteran Jamie Elliott has ruptured his ACL and will spend a year on the sidelines, and skipper Darcy Moore says he'll be out for a month with a hamstring strain.
11: It's definitely frustrating, but there's still a lot of season to go.
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7: Perth's weather, mostly sunny as we head for 23 today. Clouds about and 25 tomorrow, wet and 23 for Wednesday. Right now it's 21 degrees in Perth, and 96 FM is now Gold 96 FM with Lisa and Russell for brekkie from 6 and Jonesy and Amanda to drive you home from 3.
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17: Global megastar, stadium-filling icon Robbie Williams is bringing his Britpop World Tour to Australia this November. But he's skipping Perth.
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Gold 96 FM with your chance at Lisa and Russell's golden ticket to go see Robbie Williams live in Sydney in November in the next 15 minutes. Also coming up in that time is a song that features a school choir who didn't actually turn up on the day of a recording. Their music teacher thought it was a great idea, but the school principal pulled the pin at the 11th hour, saying it would be too disruptive for the little kids to spend the day with a rock band. Bit of toing and froing, it eventually happened 2 days later.

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0: 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Firstly, congratulations to Collingwood Scott Pendlebury on breaking the AFL Games record. What an achievement. And he's still playing great footy. He's not making up numbers. He deserves his spot in that team. But also, thank you to the West Coast Eagles because the Pies have played their grand final. All the pomp and ceremony and the lead up and the gold numbers and making sure it was played at the MCG, they have now peaked. Even our non-footy expert, Lisa Searle, has a conspiracy theory.
1: I watched that football game. Even I could tell that that was a little bit structured to make sure no way that Collingwood was going to lose. It was like Australia winning Eurovision. It wasn't going to happen.
2: Do you think there might have been a script?
1: Yes, I do. Yeah. And I've lost all sort of respect for the whole, you know, they make it up as they go along. They curate the draw as it goes. It's not all done at the beginning of the year. I find football a bit of a farce these days.
2: It's a bit manufactured, isn't it?
1: Yeah, it's a bit Mickey Mouse. But you know, Dockers are on top, so
2: yes.
1: That bit will take.
0: So if you don't barrack for the Eagles and your team is going to come up against Collingwood, thank a West Coast Eagles supporter or fan because I think that the Pies are now spent.
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4: It's 22 degrees. Hello, I'm Fee Papel. AFL great Neil Danaher has died at the age of 65. He co-founded the charity Fight MND after being diagnosed with motor neuron disease in 2013. The former footballer and coach was named Australian of the Year in 2025. The state government has increased the number of beds for older West Aussies transitioning from hospital. The Time to Think program adding an additional 59 places in Amana Living aged care facilities across the metro area. The health minister saying it will free up places in hospitals while giving families time to make long-term care arrangements. Caught today for a 30-year-old man charged following a hit and run in Padbury at the weekend. A 22-year-old man died after being hit by a car on the Mitchell Freeway between Hepburn Ave and Whitfords Ave around 7:20 Saturday night. The Iluka man facing charges of failing to stop and grievous bodily harm. The Royal Commission into Anti-Semitism has heard New South Wales Police did not conduct a risk assessment on the Hanukkah by the Sea event. It comes despite the terror threat level being at probable and concerns raised by Jewish groups of a possible attack at Bondi Beach. We're being assured our fuel supplies remain strong with confidence in a deal to end the war in the Middle East close. The Prime Minister has held another National Cabinet meeting today to discuss the fuel crisis. Anthony Albanese saying there's still plenty of supply.
5: 43 days of petrol, importantly 38 days of diesel, which is what there was most concern about, and 31 days of jet fuel.
4: And we could see a crackdown on e-bikes and scooters in the city of Stirling. The local council considering the move at some parks after a number of near misses on shared paths. Yokine Reserve and Jackadder Lake Reserve could be made exclusion zones.
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4: In sport, Frio are now flag favourites for the first time this season. A huge weekend saw the Dockers climb to top spot after beating St Kilda, with Sydney stumbling and Brisbane smashed by GWS. It's Frio's first time on top since 2015.
3: How to cook the perfect Harvey beef steak? Turn once, rest, serve, then boast forever. Harvey beef, worth it.
4: Perth's weather, a mostly sunny top of 23 today, clouds about and 25 tomorrow, wet and 23 for Wednesday. Right now it's 22 degrees in Perth and 96 FM is now Gold 96 FM with Lisa and Russell for brekkie from 6 and Jonesy and Amanda to drive you home from 3.
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8: Just great songs. Hey Perth, it's Huggy this afternoon, giving you the chance to see the showman, the hitmaker, the legend. Robbie Williams is bringing his massive Britpop world tour down under this November, but sadly Perth didn't make the list. He's not coming to see us, but don't worry, Lisa and Russell are sending you to see him instead with their golden ticket. What about this? Flights to Sydney, a luxe hotel stay, and tickets to see the superstar tear it up live at a Accor Stadium. This is more than a trip. It's a full-blown rock star experience, and you are the centre of it all, the VIP. Listen closely. When Lisa and Russell say it's time, jump on the phone. Big caller 6 on 13:55:22. You've got to be quick. Get through, and you could be packing your bags for the ultimate getaway. Sydney is calling. Robbie is waiting. I'm going to play one of his massive songs for you in the next 30 minutes on Gold 96 FM. Just great songs.

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0: Your chance to win Lisa and Russell's golden ticket to Sydney to see Robbie Williams in the next 30 minutes at Gold 96 FM. I got to say, Saturday night at Freo Social went off. The fabulous Capretos with Dave Gleeson of Screaming Jets, Wendy Matthews, Jay Camilleri, and Ray Thistlethwaite, the lead singer of Thirsty Merc, who's recently been touring America as part of Toto.
1: Yeah, an incredible experience, really. I mean, I knew it was a great band, but to be able to actually be there on stage has sort of confirmed all of that again and again each time I play with them. Yeah, top musicians, fantastic catalogue of music to jump into. I mean, this is very honoured to be able to play the parts of the legendary David Page, who actually wrote a lot of those songs.

0: 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Remember the amazing video clip for that song? We started off with sex symbol Robbie fully clothed, and as his maniac fans ripped his clothes off, we ended up with skeleton Robbie Williams. Tony is in Kingsley. What can I do for you, Tone?
1: That wasn't the cue to call.
0: I haven't invited you to call yet, but soon. Keep listening.
1: I was too scared not to call in case it was the cue.
0: What are you going to do? You're going to ring when every song starts?
1: Yeah, maybe. That's how much I want to go.
0: Your chance to win Lisa and Russell's golden tickets coming up in the next 15 minutes, okay?
1: All right, cool. I'll talk to you soon.
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18: Emergency water corp works are underway in Belmont, Greatiston Highway, westbound after Hardy Road. The bus lane is closed there, be mindful. Breakdown in East Perth, Graham Farmer Freeway, westbound in the exit to East Parade. The right turn lane's blocked, traffic slow. Freeway northbound, visit Reed Highway. Freeway southbound, Sydney to Millpoint Road. And again at Russell Road. This end of financial year, make it.

0: 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It's Christy with the latest Perth traffic on Gold 96FM.
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3: It's 23 degrees. Hello, I'm Fee Papel. Football icon Neil Danaher has passed away from motor neuron disease at the age of 65. The former AFL coach and footballer was diagnosed with MND in 2013. Five people have been killed on WA roads over the weekend, four in the country. A 20-year-old man and his 17-year-old female passenger suffering critical injuries after a crash near Dandaragan yesterday morning. A 21-year-old woman hit a tree in East Pinjelly, a 30-year-old man in Jingleup, and a 22-year-old man was hit by a car in Padbury on Saturday night. The man who died during yesterday's HBF run for a reason has been identified as accountant Luke Prane. The 41-year-old father of two young children suffered a medical emergency at the 10K mark and couldn't be revived. He was among the 40,000 people who took part, raising $1.7 million for charity. A second cohort of ISIS brides will reportedly arrive back in Australia tomorrow. It's believed most of them will land in Sydney in the afternoon. It comes after the six women and 14 children left a camp in Syria last week. Finding a place in aged care in WA is going to be much more difficult in the future. A new report showing the state will need up to 3,000 more beds by 2030 to cope with our ageing population. The Health Minister saying facilities are around 98% full currently, and new centres will need to be built to keep up with demand. And if you've been thinking it's been extra cold over the past few days, you're right. It's been below average, with the temp dropping to its coldest May morning in 7 years yesterday, with an overnight minimum of just 2.5 degrees. But it's been freezing south of Perth, with the temp dropping to minus 3.2 in Wandering.
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3: In sport, the possibility of missing out on a final spot is spurring the Dockers into action. Acting skipper Andy Brayshaw saying not being in the top eight last season has made them try even harder this year. He says the team is now hungry for success and they're not getting carried away with the club's 10-game winning streak.
2: How to cook the perfect Harvey beef steak? Turn once, rest, serve, then boast forever. Harvey beef, worth it.
3: Having a look at Perth's weather, dropping to 10 degrees tonight, mostly sunny and 25 tomorrow, showers and 23 for Wednesday. Right now it's 23 degrees in Perth, and your next chance to win Lisa and Russell's golden ticket to Robbie Williams is tomorrow morning from 6 on Gold 96FM.
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16: It's showtime.
17: Hello there, Amanda. How are you today?
16: I'm well, thank you. How
17: back
16: are you
17: after
16: going?
17: The weekend, you seem to be okay.
16: Had a big weekend. How about you?
17: You did. You were partying on. My weekend was kind of calm, which was good. I've got a bit of Insta regret in that I didn't take a picture of the ginormous clog of hair I pulled out of my plug hole in the shower. It was one of those moments. I was standing in the shower shaving my face, and all of a sudden the water came bubbling up out of the plug hole. And so I had to yell down to my wife. I said, Helen, I need a bag so I can put this blockage, because I got my coat hanger. And I was pulling it out, and it was as big as a medium-sized cat. Oh. This big.
16: I need to get the image out of my head.
17: Hair.
16: Can I clear something up with you?
17: And it was
16: while you were crouching over, pulling it out. Did you have a towel?
17: No, at that point I was like fully nude.
16: You look like Gollum.
17: my precious.

0: And it was one of those moments I thought, oh, you know what I should do? For all those weirdos who are into AMSR, you know, that they like, you know, that sort of stuff. I thought I should take a picture of this and then of me pulling it out and put it on Instagram. And I just said I couldn't bother. My hands were all wet. Still hadn't fully shaved
1: then
0: my face.
1: Then you said you had regret.
0: Oh, my wife had regret when she walked into the bathroom. I said, oh,
1: can you
0: God.
1: Help get me get this out of my plug hole?
0: Please. Oh, my goodness. I said, who's been showering in here? Chewbacca?
1: Oh, what a lovely way to start the
0: show. That's how the Jones, that's how we roll on the weekend at the Jones House.
1: Okay.
0: What about you? You went to heaps of stuff.
1: Oh, I had a big weekend. I'll discuss it all throughout the show.
0: Well, I want to know how Jack, your son, went in his stand-up.
1: Because
0: I was
1: that.
0: Forbidden to go and see it.
1: Oh, no. Well, I didn't know whether I was allowed to go and see it.
0: You
1: but,
0: went?
1: Eventually I did go, and I'm really pleased
0: the
1: I
0: word
1: did.
0: Is he killed.
1: It was so good.
0: That's
1: we'll play
0: great.
1: A snippet. With his permission,
0: of course.
1: I will play a snippet of it.
0: We can't do anything until we do the Fast Five today because we've got many things coming out. Did you know as well, just away from that, we're giving you the chance to win a brand new mattress.
1: Yeah, valued over $2,000.
0: We're playing a new game called Who's in Bed with Jonesy and Amanda.
1: And how hairy's their plug hole.
0: Instagram makes its return and we can't do anything, as I said, till we do the Fast Five. Would you like to play?
1: Call us now.
0: 13 55 22 on Gold.

0: Gold. Hello there, it's Jonesy and Amanda driving you home this Monday, May 25, and it's time for...
1: Can this thing go?
2: Faster than the speed of light.
3: Jonesy and Amanda's
0: Fast Five. You've seen it, you've heard it, you're still asking questions.
4: Well, no, we're asking the questions, you answer them.
0: The Fast Five. Five questions. Can you go all the way and answer all five questions correctly in one go? That's a big deal.
4: But you don't have to. If you answer question five correctly, four tickets to the Good Food and Wine Show. You'll see our friend Miguel Maestre.
0: The Fiesta Live. Peter's in Peakhurst.
4: Hi, Peter.
5: Hey, how you going, guys?
0: Good,
4: very
0: thanks,
4: well, thank you. Here's question one for you. Gwen Stefani rose to fame as the lead singer of which 90s ska punk band?
5: Oh, God, you got me here. Gwen Stefani. I don't know that one, sorry.
4: Sorry, Pete.
0: Kaz is in Doncaster.
4: Hello, Kaz.
0: That was easy.
6: Hi.
4: Hello. Kaz.
6: Hi, Jonesy and Amanda.
4: Do you know what band Gwen Stefani was in? She was the lead singer before she went solo.
6: No Doubt.
4: No doubt you know
0: about it.
4: And No Doubt you're
0: my
4: right.
0: Favourite No Doubt song, Hella Good. Do you like Hella Good?
4: I don't mind that
0: it's
4: one.
0: It's got that bitchin' bass line. If I can say bitchin' at this time of the
4: afternoon.
0: We've
4: said it twice now. Are you grub?
0: I don't think you say grub at this time. Yeah. We should play this.
4: Kaz. Question number two, we're playing the not-so-secret sound. Duh. What's this sound? Every parent
0: like
4: is
0: puffing
4: just...
0: Billy going through a cutting.
4: Dear me.
0: Kaz?
6: Yeah, someone playing the recorder.
4: Oh, yes. Sounds like they play it with their nose.
0: Can I ask what theme are they playing?
4: That's Jurassic Park.
0: No.
4: Yeah, have a listen.
0: Is it? I'd be saying bring on the dinosaur.
4: Yeah.
0: Which fashion house has the head of Medusa as its logo? Is it A, Gucci, B, Versace, or C, Hermes?
6: Versace.
0: You know it.
4: It's Versace.
0: You're a Versace kind of girl, aren't you, Kaz?
6: I am.
4: Question number four. You're doing very well. The highest grossing movie ever made is Avatar. It features a blue alien species known as what?
6: Oh, my daughter was right.
4: Oh,

0: Kaz, I'm sorry.
1: A bit hard on the buzzer there, right? I think he wanted to get on the journey. 13:55:22.
0: I don't even hear this on the recorder.
1: I'd love that. Why don't you play the Fast Five on Gold?

0: Gold, hello there. It's Jonesy and Amanda driving you home with Jam Nation, and we're into the Fast Five.
1: Can this thing go?
2: Faster than the speed of light.
3: Jonesy and Amanda's
4: Fast Five.
5: We're up to question number four. It's going to Sarah in Endeavour Hills. Hello, Sarah.
6: Hello, how are you?
5: Very well. The movie Avatar was the highest grossing movie ever made. It's got a blue alien species known as what?
6: Na'vi.
5: The Na'vi.
0: Yeah.
5: It's grossed over $2 billion.
0: Wow. Well, do you know what was gross? My big hair plug that came out of my shower.
5: I don't know why James Cameron isn't on the phone to you saying, hey, you know
0: James
5: what?
0: Cameron.
5: I want this in a film.
0: He'd appreciate that. Remember that time we played him our underwater fight?
5: Yes. We were talking to him because he'd made a whole documentary about underwater cave diving.
0: Yeah.
5: And we played him our underwater fight. He was fascinated. I'm still waiting for my phone to ring for that movie.

0: You know, did you see that story just as a sidebar?
1: Oh,
0: you might have seen that,
1: made
0: Sarah.
1: Me feel sick.
0: Those Italian divers in the caves in the Maldives?
1: It makes me feel sick.
0: Why? In what world? Like, okay, I'm going to give you a question. Skydive or cave dive? And I don't want to skydive, but I'd take skydive.
1: I've skydived and I'd never cave dive.
0: Sarah?
1: Even world experts can get lost.
0: Yeah. What would you do? Skydive or cave dive?
2: Skydive.
0: Yeah, so you would. You would. What benefit is there of cave diving?
1: Well, I think, did you see the little diagram of
0: the diagram's the worst.
1: I know. It's everyone's ickest fear. Let's get to question five. This is where it all happens for you, Sarah.
0: Here we go.
1: The so-called Steroid Olympics, currently taking place in Las Vegas, is officially known by what name?
2: The Enhanced Games.
1: You've
2: the
1: done
0: enhanced.
1: It.
0: James Magnussen finished over 2 seconds outside of his 100-metre freestyle best despite having undergone 2 years of supervised doping. So he was 2 seconds shorter than when he was off the drugs.
1: Having said that, if he was still competing now and off the drugs, he may not have been at that peak.
0: Oh, so you're a big druggie?
1: No, I don't know. Oh, yeah, sure, I'm a big druggie.
0: You're a big druggie.
1: I don't even go swimming and I am.
0: You're a big druggie.
1: I'm an enhanced tea leaves.
0: Hide your purse, Sarah.
1: I'm happy to do a urine test every 10 minutes.
0: And your VCR because Amanda's going to steal it. For more drugs. Congratulations, you'll find the jam pack inside.
3: And a Panadol.
0: You'll find 4 tickets to the Good Food and Wine Show. That's coming to Melbourne. 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
2: thanks,
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2: Amazing. Thank you very much.
0: Good on you. If you see Miguel Maestre, tell him we sent you.
1: Yeah, say hi.
2: I will.
0: You're not going to do that.
1: Coming up, Emma Gillespie gives us the download on Stephen Colbert's final show.
0: Yeah, curious about that because now he's on community TV.
1: Oh, I think that was a one-off. Wasn't it? I don't know. Who knows what he'll do next?
0: Emma has all the deets. Coming up on Gold.
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6: There's a crash in Belmont, Gredison Highway westbound above Gravier Street. The centre lanes block traffic heavy. Emergency Water Corp works 2 in Belmont, Gredison Highway westbound after Hardy Road. The bus lane is closed there. And a crash in Atwell, Quinana Freeway southbound after Belia Drive. The right lane's block towing services on site and traffic is heavy on the approach there too. No locking contracts, no hidden fees. 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If there's anything else, please call our traffic hotline on line 323-9696. It's Christy with the latest Perth traffic on Gold 96FM.
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0: old. Hello there. It's Jonesy Amanda driving you home. Happy birthday to your son, Liam. I can't believe he's 25.
1: 25 over the weekend. That's 25. That's a substantial age. It's funny. He said that he woke up on the morning of his 25th birthday with a crick in his neck. And he's getting old man ailments already.
0: We were both working at the same radio station. You were doing breakfast with Andrew Denton.
1: Yeah.
0: And I was doing the big long block of non-stop rock hour straight after your show. But I remember it like yesterday, the announcement, when the

0: And we were at a
1: not
0: dinner
1: that
0: one night.
1: I wanted that. I just looked down the barrel of it not happening.
0: But this was in the early part of the piece of our relationship. And you said, yeah, we're probably just not going to have kids. And I went, well.
1: Well, I wasn't saying that we've chosen not to.
0: No, because of the difficulties to have kids.
1: Yeah.
0: And you taught me something about, you know, you never presume that someone's going to it's going to be easy for them to have kids. I'm never someone that would go up to someone, when are you going to have a baby? I wouldn't say that to anyone because it's not written in stone.
1: No.
0: But I remember so well when you announced that you were going to, oh, we're going to play it. You'll go the blub, I'll go the blub. This is when we found out that Amanda and Harley were going to have a little baby.
2: We have an announcement. Actually, I don't have an announcement. Over to you, Amanda Rose Keller.
3: Oh, look, I'm going to start crying now. I'd like to announce that this

0: weekend said to me, if I put something on my socials about his turning 25, said they remembered the day that he was born. Cause, and it wasn't like where were you when JFK was shot. It's sort of a marker to their own lives that was 25 years ago.
1: You know, you talk about in radio about connection. That's connection. And I remember when you told me and you said, don't tell anyone, I'm going to have a baby.
0: You're the first person I think I may have
1: told. The first person at work was standing by the water cooler, which was filled with Jack Daniels.
0: And you know what? You didn't tell anyone because you didn't remember. Because the next day you said to me, where'd you go yesterday? And I pulled you aside and I said, I had some tests. And you said, what do you mean? What's wrong with your guts? You actually said that to me because I was pointing at my stomach. I said, don't you remember I told you yesterday? But 25 years.
1: Happy birthday.
0: I had a great dinner because Jack was 23 last week. Liam was 25. Mm. We had a great night with Harley. It was just, you know, Harley can't come to restaurants anymore. And that's such a sadness for me. You know, those simple things as having a glass of wine with your partner in a restaurant to celebrate your kids. But it was great that we got to hang out at home and then went to a restaurant. So, you know, we're very proud parents.
1: Good on you. And you're a great mum.
0: Thank you.
1: And Harley's a great dad.
0: Thank you.
1: And you've got two excellent sons.
0: Oh, that's a lovely thing, and I think so too.
1: Emma Gillespie is coming up. Stephen Colbert's final show. All the thoughts on that on Gold.
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4: Still that crash in Belmont, Greatiston Highway, westbound at Belgravia Street. The left lanes are blocked. Traffic is busy. Emergency Water Corp works too in Belmont, Greatiston Highway, westbound after Hardy Road. The bus lane's closed. And a crash in Atwell, Quinana Freeway, southbound after Belia Drive. The right lane's blocked. 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It's Christy with the latest Perth traffic on Gold 96 FM.
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0: Gold, it's Jonesy and Amanda driving you home. It's time. When I say it's time for your download with Emma Gillespie serving up a steaming pile.
1: Okay, thank you. She's editor of the Daily Oz.
0: Yes, that sounds a lot worse than I was hoping it to be.
1: Hello,
2: well,
1: Em.
2: I think that's how Stephen Colbert would describe his week, a bit of a steaming pile, because we're talking about the end of an era in American TV. After 30 years on CBS, The Late Show, originally hosted by David Letterman, hosted by Stephen Colbert for the last 11 years, finally wrapped up on Thursday night, Friday afternoon for us here in Australia. It was quite the send-off. A star-studded farewell for the 62-year-old comedian. He was joined by the likes of Sir Paul McCartney, if you've heard of him. Mm-hmm. But he said that his role on the show has always not only been about recapping the news, but feeling the news with the audience. He thanked his team. He thanked his viewers in the studio and around the world. Here's a little bit of how he opened the show.
3: The show has been a joy for us to do for you. In fact, we call this show the Joy Machine, all right? We call the Joy Machine because to do this many shows, it has to be a machine. But the thing is, if you choose to do it with joy, it doesn't hurt as much when your fingers get caught in the gears. I'll say to you what I've said to every audience for the last 11 years, and I have meant it every time. Have a good show. Thanks for being here. And let's do it, y'all.
2: It was all about the audience, really. And I mean, they got their fix of star power. We had Bryan Cranston, Paul Rudd, Ryan Reynolds, all the other late night hosts, Jimmy Fallon, Jimmy Kimmel, Seth Meyers, John Oliver, even Andy Cohen all appeared as well. There was a real showstopper moment when Paul McCartney closed the night. He performed Hello Goodbye with Colbert, who actually sung, and John Batiste and Elvis Costello. Bruce Springsteen also paid tribute. I thought this was a really moving moment from the broadcast. Here's what Springsteen had to say.
4: I'm here in support tonight with Stephen because you're the first guy in America who's lost his show because we got a president who can't take a joke. Anyway, Stephen, these are small-minded people. They got no idea what the freedoms of this beautiful country are supposed to be about. This is for you.
2: So that was, of course, referring to the reason why Colbert was axed in the first place. Now, we have to take it back to 2024. That's when CBS aired an interview with Kamala Harris as the then Democratic presidential candidate. Trump ended up suing CBS over the editing of that interview. He alleged it was an attempt to tip the scales in favor of the Democratic Party. Of course, listeners will be very familiar with Trump being a very litigious man. He loves to threaten a lawsuit. But Paramount, which owns CBS, ended up settling this suit with Trump in July last year for $16 million US dollars. Colbert was very openly critical of the deal. He called the settlement a big fat bribe. 3 days later, CBS announced The Late Show would end in May 2026. So there was a huge

0: huge uproar, massive controversy over that decision. Trump obviously celebrating it. Even over the weekend, he welcomed the final axing of the show. He's always called Colbert talentless. But I think Seth Meyers summed it up best. He called it a very sad week for television in America.
1: Absolutely. Yeah. And there was a meme that Donald Trump reposted on his own socials of him throwing Stephen Colbert into a dumpster. This is the president of the United States.
2: Because I thought that was a joke. I thought someone else has posted that, but it was actually from his
1: account. And some people have tried to distance Donald Trump from this, saying when it was initially, when the show was going to end, they said, this is a decision that Paramount made. It's nothing to do with Donald Trump. But you see that meme and you go, there's your direct line. Absolutely
0: And he's been in a long-standing dispute with all the late-night comedians. There's a lot of talk that Jimmy Kimmel is next. He's being investigated. Disney's licenses are under review. There's been a couple of comments that have really upset Trump. And he was even taken off the air briefly last year, but he was back after about a week. But, Kimmel openly jokes about being next, and we'll see. It's certainly an uncertain time for the late-night TV game.
1: Wow. Paul McCartney must be going, look, I can't perform every week.
2: Come on.
1: Give me a break.
2: Em, thank you.
0: Thanks.
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6: The crashing Belmont Grediston Highway westbound about Gravier Street, that's been cleared away, but still delays there. Still emergency water corp works in Belmont Grediston Highway westbound after Hardy Road. The bus line is closed. And the crash in Atwell, Quinana Freeway southbound after Belia Drive, that has cleared, but still delays on the approach. Australian Super, nearly $4 trillion. 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It's Christy with the latest Perth traffic on Gold 96FM.
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8: It's 24 degrees. Hello, I'm Fee Papel. The AFL community is in mourning following the death of legend Neil Danaher. His family confirming this afternoon he passed away following a courageous 13-year battle with motor neuron disease. Claire Sullivan from MND Australia telling the ABC he leaves behind a legacy like no other.
9: Neil put up such a remarkable fight. He started Fight MND and the partnership with the AFL, raised almost $120 million to go into research to fight this disease.
8: A 23-year-old Perth man has been charged with the murder of a baby. The 8-week-old taken to hospital earlier this month after being injured at a home in Innaloo. Eric Ronald Riley charged following the baby's death on Saturday. He's been remanded in custody to reappear in court next month. More aged care beds have been added to facilities across the metro area for older West Aussies leaving hospital. It's part of the state government's Time to Think program. The aim is to free up hospital beds while allowing people to move into the community while deciding on long-term care arrangements. A second group of ISIS brides is expected to arrive back in Australia tomorrow. The group left a camp in Syria last week. It's understood the majority of them will touch down in Sydney late tomorrow afternoon. Labor will introduce the first lot of key budget measures into Parliament this week. The Prime Minister saying initially it'll be tax cuts and tax changes with the details to follow.
10: On Thursday, we will be introducing legislation. It will have four core elements. Firstly, the tax cuts. The second is the standard deductions. The third is the capital gains tax. And the fourth is negative gearing.
8: And prescribed burning northeast of the city is causing a smoke haze. Those affected by it urged to take precautions. It's expected to clear over the coming days.
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8: In sport, the Eagles are looking to snag Sandful player Caleb May in their first pick in tomorrow's mid-season draft. It's believed team officials met with the 21-year-old last week. West Coast hoping the 208-centimetre ruck will be available when they enter the draft at pick number 3. Perth's weather dropping to 10 degrees tonight, mostly sunny and 25 tomorrow, showers and 23 for Wednesday. Right now it's 24 degrees in Perth, and your next chance to win Lisa and Russell's golden ticket to Robbie Williams is tomorrow morning from 6 on Gold 96FM.
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12: We'll do it live!
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14: Such a scam.
12: I'm not a scam.
15: Sense the chemistry between them, but how much of that is real?
16: Mind your own business and shut your pie hole.
17: I wish you well with your show.
18: Gonna ask you a personal question.
16: Oh, don't. I don't like them.
18: How's your mattress?
16: What do you mean?
18: Well, how is it? Is it good?
16: It's not too bad, actually.
18: Is it right?
16: Yeah, it's
18: not too bad. Am I right? What about yours?
12: Yeah, it's all right.
18: Is it still a little race car around it?
14: How about yours?
18: My mattress is... Actually, you know, my mattress is getting a bit shabby, you know? I've had it for 10 years now. It was a get-out-of-town mattress at the time. But
14: did
18: I bought
14: it encourage it, you to get out of town?
18: Well, we bought it in a Westfield. It was at David Jones. And my wife and I were walking through and she said, let's try this mattress.
14: What do you mean try it?
18: Because they had it out in the out front of DJs.
14: How do you try? I've never seen anyone lie
18: so
14: on a mattress.
18: So you're lying on this mattress.
14: You lied on, laid
18: yeah,
14: on
18: we're
14: it.
18: We're both lying on it while these slack-jawed teens walk past eating their Guzman and Gomez. And
14: but I don't know if you're supposed to lie on them, are you?
18: Yeah, the
14: don't
18: sales
14: go to
18: guy
14: the
18: was
14: in shop where they've got toilets.
18: The sales guy. Yeah, they make that mistake once. The sales guy said, yeah, lie and get an idea. Anyway, it's been a comfortable mattress. But you know what? I'm thinking of upgrading that mattress. And if I was, I would ring Jonesy and Amanda to play Who's in Bed with Jonesy and Amanda.
14: Yes, we have a mattress that's valued at over $2,000 mm-hmm. to give away every day.
18: Yep. And this is thanks to Domain, who sell the best mattresses in the business. Would you like to be a part of this? JonesyAndAmanda.com.au or you can call us 1355 22.
14: We'll talk you through the rules of it next.
18: On Gold.

0: Gold. Hello there. It's Jonesy the Man across Australia driving you home.
1: Have you been to the Vatican?
0: Yes, I have. I actually bought a postcard from there and mailed it because it's the smallest country in the world.
1: Okay. I was always surprised. I went years and years ago. I was surprised by the Vatican gift shop that had some really quirky kind of things.
0: There was some cool stuff in there.
1: Well, there was and I've always liked kitsch, as you know. There was a small, very small replica and with a picture of the Pope, as he was at the time, looking out of one of the windows.
0: Yeah.
1: And some unusual kind of things. We think, well, this is obviously sanctioned by the Vatican.
0: And those Carabinieri, the police, the Italian police, they just sort of stand around there trying to crack onto girls.
1: Well, looking attractive, which brings me
0: and
1: to
0: those
1: this.
0: Swiss guards, what the hell?
1: It's an unusual outfit, isn't it? It's hard to look attractive when you're wearing pom-poms on your shoes.
0: Yeah, I know, like, they don't really
1: that sounds like
0: tough.
1: A country song, doesn't it? And like, having to iron your, I've got to go home and iron my pleats.
0: You know, it's like when I see a copper in shorts, yeah, come on, mate, put some long pants on.
1: At least he hasn't got curly shoes with a pom-pom on them. But thousands of tourists flock every year to the Vatican. And one of the things millions of people do, but thousands buy what is known, it's officially called the Roman calendar. But colloquially, it's known as the hot priest calendar. So every year, this same calendar gets reprinted, 2027, it's out again, with a series of, it's supposed to be, as I said, the Roman calendar, but it's just full of incredible headshots of very attractive young priests.
0: Mm-hmm.
1: The one who is on the cover is the sexiest priest of all. He looks like a young Matt Damon, very handsome. It has just been revealed he's never even set foot inside a seminary.
0: Oh.
1: It was a joke, he says. He's now 39. That photo was taken when he was 17, and a photographer asked him to pose in a priest's outfit.
0: Right.
1: And so his serene smile, as it says
0: here. It wasn't another priest, was it?
1: Has adorned the calendar for many years since. And once again, he's on the cover of the 2027 edition. So there's sort of Mr. February, Mr. January, Mr. not in that order, funnily enough, all of this, but he's on the cover. Here he is talking about it.
2: Io ho 17 anni, vivevo a Palermo, io sono palermitano, e ho detto,
1: sorry, Brendan, I forget you don't speak Italian.
0: Che?
1: So he's now, as I said, 39, and he's saying, well, it was all a joke, it's been a must, yet to discover whether the others are actual priests or not.
0: Oh, okay.
1: But I tell you what, if those hunks holding hoses, tires and puppies aren't firemen, I'm just going to lose it. If they're accountants, I'll be furious.
0: You'll be dirty.
1: I'll be dirty, that's for sure.
0: Coming up,
1: yes.
0: I've got another round. I've got another round of That's Un-Australian.
1: Oh, do I have to listen to it?
0: Yes, of course you do.
1: Oh.
0: And that's coming up on Gold.
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4: Emergency water court works still underway in Belmont, Gradiston Highway westbound after Hardy Road. The bus lane's closed. Freeway northbound says Stevenson Avenue through to Warwick Road, again at Ocean Reef Road. And freeway south has Sydney to Millplate Road, then Armidale Road through to Russell Road. 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If you have anything else, please call our traffic hotline on 9323 9696. It's Christy with the latest Perth traffic on Gold 96 FM.
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2: Okay. We're giving away a bed. Let's think of every song that has the word bed in it.
0: Foxy, our audio guy, spent all night working on that. Let's play Who's in Bed with Jonesy and Amanda. Every day, a mattress worth over $2,000, thanks to Domain, could be yours. 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Do you want me to explain how it works?
2: I can, if you'd like. Let's both explain how it works.
0: Well, no, we're not doing the Mike and Carol Brady.
2: Yes, we are.
0: Okay, it's either one of us is the person that...
2: Here's how it works.
0: Information
2: giver. I'll be the information giver.
0: Okay, you do it.
2: Here's how it works. We are in bed with a famous Australian person.
3: Oh, controversial.
2: Through a series of clues, you have to work out who we are in bed with. You only get one clue per caller. So the first person gets one clue. And if you don't get that, you can't guess who we're in bed with. Mm-hmm. We move on to the next caller who's given more information and so on until someone guesses it and wins the bed.
0: Well explained, that girl there. 135522 is our number. Christy is in Diggers Rest. Hello, Christy.
4: Hi, how you going?
0: Going well. You ready for the first clue?
4: I am.
2: Do you want to hear some bed generic bed noises
0: yeah,
2: first?
0: Yeah, let's jump on the bed. Oh, gee.
2: That's your elbows making that noise.
0: A bit much, isn't it, really? Just you don't have to be so vigorous.
2: Well, we are in bed with a famous Australian person. Let's try and work out who it is.
0: Look, that's a bit Larry for the bed.
2: A Hawaiian shirt.
0: What? I don't know about that. It's so loud, it plays music. Christy, do you have any idea who we're in bed with?
4: Anthony Albanese?
2: No.
0: Amanda's in bed with the Labor Party, aren't
2: That's
0: you?
2: So not true. No, Christy.
0: No, Christy.
2: Not Anthony Albanese.
0: Belinda is in Baulkham Hills. Hello, Belinda.
5: Hello.
2: So we know already that this famous Australian is wearing a Hawaiian shirt.
0: Yep.
2: What else can we tell you?
0: Well, look at this.
2: Wow.
0: Whoa. That's
2: razzmatazz.
0: Top hat.
2: A top hat and sort of some kind of Broadway musical situation. Yeah.
5: Is it Hugh Jackman?
2: Yes,
0: yes,
2: it is.
0: We didn't even get to rip through his sheets.
2: with his claws. We didn't even get to that one.
0: We didn't even get to that.
6: G'day, guys. How are you?
2: Hey, good, thanks.
0: Hugh, how are you, mate?
2: I don't know why you're in bed with us, but thanks for joining us.
0: We didn't even get to the clue. This is sad. The bed is empty.
2: Why would it be empty? He's got a new partner. The bed is empty and now not.
0: A little one bed said roll over. Anyway, Belinda, forget that. Congratulations. You have won.
5: Thank you very much. It's very exciting.
0: It is. How's your mattress?
5: Well, I was just saying, it's actually, it's so old, I can't even think about how old it is. So this is amazing.
0: This
2: you're going to love it.
0: Win.
2: You're going to love it.
0: You have won a mattress from Domain. 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
5: Wow, thank you very much. Thank you, Domain. Thank you, Gold.
2: Oh, aren't you sweet,
0: thank
2: Belinda.
0: You, Jonesy
2: thank
0: and Amanda, you, Belinda. And, probably Jonesy more than Amanda. Perhaps.
2: And we will play this again tomorrow.
0: Good work. If you'd like to register, jonesyandamanda.com.au. Ryan, don't cut her off before she says the praise.
2: Coming up next.
0: Now there's no praise.
2: Let's move on. No, if you can't believe a religious calendar, what can you believe? We'll talk about it next.
0: That's coming up on Gold.
2: Come on.
0: Let it breathe.
2: Now you've pooped a bit.
0: Oh, okay.
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7: Breakdown in Bellevue Row Highway North at Clayton Street. The left lane partially blocked and emergency water corp works in Belmont, Greatiston Highway westbound after Hardy Road. Freeway North past those Stevenson Avenue through to Warwick Road and Ocean Reef Road. Freeway South past Sydney to Millpoint Road and Armidale Road through to Russell Road. 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T's and C's apply. 25 degrees in Perth tomorrow, currently 23. If you have something else, please call our traffic hotline on 9323 9696. It's Christy with the latest Perth traffic on Gold 96FM.
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0: Gold. Hello there. It's Jonesy and Amanda driving you home.
1: Well, the story so far, I've been a big fan of Outlander for some time. I've watched the most recent series, sure, but it all wrapped up just last week after 10 years. And Sam Heughan, who plays Jamie, who

0: The story is everything you'd want it to be. He plays a Scottish groundskeeper at some old ground that used to be part of his family.
1: Is this current times or olden days?
0: Current times. And he's been heartbroken for 15 years, but you don't know about that at the moment, because then there's a hen's night that's staying in this, this old estate is now turned into a sort of a wellness retreat. And in this hen's night, in this hen's group, is one woman who comes out, and I hope this isn't a big spoiler alert, she's a princess.
1: Right.
0: And they met 15 years before when she was a student in Glasgow. They had a very emotional fling, madly in love with each other. He walked away from her because she was a princess, and how could he live up to any of that?
1: He was just a greenskeeper.
0: That's right. And here they are 15 years later, neither of them have gotten over it. So it starts in I've played this bit for you already, a very romantic kind of beginning.
2: All I want is to hear her voice again. Ask if she's read anything good lately. If she followed the moon mission. What she thinks about anything at all.
3: Mm.
2: I thought I killed this thing inside of me, but it's only been in one long, deep sleep. And the sight of Olivia has awoken it.
1: Oh.
0: Yeah.
2: Ravenous.
0: See?
1: Okay.
0: I love all that. That's all I need. That's all I need is the romance.
1: When
0: of
1: you
0: it.
1: Listen to this.
0: When?
1: Yeah.
0: Well, I listened to it over the weekend when I was walking the dog, when I was in my car, when I was just living. And I realized that probably all I need is the romance of it.
1: Yeah.
0: Because I didn't realize that audio erotica kind of meant slurping noises. And it made me feel a bit uncomfortable, particularly as
1: mean?
0: I pictured him. Well, I'll tell you. And I don't know. We'll listen to them and then we'll discuss how do they do this anyway.
1: Okay.
0: So here's a bit.
1: Yep.
4: Before rocking her hips.
0: Oh.
1: Oh, what's going on? What's going on there?
0: That keeps going. You listen.
4: Oh, you're perfect.
1: I'd say get a room, but I think we're in
0: I
1: it.
0: Think we... That's the thing. We are surrounded by
1: right,
0: their
1: so you're
0: room.
1: Listening to this.
0: It gets worse.
4: After all this time, going slow isn't an option.
0: So, you know... I don't know if it's because...
1: You don't have this on speaker, do you?
0: Well, no, but in my car, if people are driving beside me, they think, why is that woman covering her face with her hands?
1: Yeah.
0: It's so...
1: I've seen you drive.
0: I was hoping the airbag would go off. I'd smash into a telegraph pole. That it's weird to listen to it because I picture Sam Heughan,
1: mm-hmm.
0: or is it... I'm going to keep listening to the other ones because they are read by strangers, and maybe that's easier. But... I don't know. This is written for women, obviously. Do women want to hear the sounds, the romance of it? I kept thinking, fade out, fade out.
1: I think when they'd go,
0: we went back to her room. Fade out. I don't need to know all the slapping noises.
1: It's
0: too much. It's
1: too much. Yeah.
0: But I wonder when they're in the studio, is he reading his bits on his own and she's doing her bits and then... Do they get someone else to do all the
1: there'd be a
0: the
1: foley
0: wet noises?
1: There'd be a foley artist that
0: there?
1: Makes the noises.
0: He doesn't do
1: so
0: his own grunting?
1: But you do the kissy-kissy. Let me demonstrate.
0: You do it. It sounds like a budgie.
1: Do you want a budgie? Is that what you want?
0: I have a lot of questions, and most of them are about you.
1: People going, look at that airbag going off in that car.
0: The app is Quinn, if you're interested.
1: Oh, yeah.
0: And if you do listen to it, tell me what you think and whether maybe I should have listened to it quietly in the privacy of my own bedroom.
1: Almost as uncomfortable as that, I want to know how your son's stand-up comedy, his debut stand-up comedy.
0: He got similar applause.
1: He went on, was it like?
0: Yeah. Oh, actually, with his permission, I will play you some of it.
1: Also, Instagram is here. 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
7: The breakdown in Bellevue Row, Highway Northbound at Clayton Street, that's been cleared away. Still emergency water corp works in Belmont, Greatiston Highway westbound after Hardy Road. The bus lane's closed. Freeway Northbound, so Stevenson Avenue to Warwick Road at Ocean Reef Road. Freeway Southbound, Sydney to Millpoint and Armidale to Russell. 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Miss anything else, please call our traffic hotline on 9323 9696. It's Christy with the latest Perth traffic on Gold 96FM.

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0: Gold. Hello there. It's Jonesy Demander driving you home.
1: Well, the story so far, I've been a big fan of Outlander for some time. I've watched the most recent series, sure, but it all wrapped up just last week after 10 years. And Sam Heughan, who plays Jamie, who everyone is in love with, has come out with a new project. It's through an organization called Quinn. Quinn is an app that has men reading audio erotica. You even gave it a go.
0: I gave it a go.
1: You spoke about your extruding water supply.
0: I could make anything sexy.
1: Well, let's see how Sam goes, because here's the thing. Here's the one he read. There were three parts to it. I listened to it all over the weekend. Mm-hmm. It's 3 Days in Galloway, it's called. And the story is everything you'd want it to be. He plays a Scottish groundskeeper at some old ground that used to be part of his family.
0: Is this current times or olden days?
1: Current times. And he's been heartbroken for 15 years, but you don't know about that at the moment, because then there's a hen's night that's staying in this. This old estate is now turned into a sort of a wellness retreat. And in this hen's night, in this hen's group, is one woman who comes out, and I hope this isn't a big spoiler alert, she's a princess.
0: Right.
1: And they met 15 years before when she was a student in Glasgow. They had a very emotional fling, madly in love with each other. He walked away from her because she was a princess, and how could he live up to any of that?
0: He was just a greenskeeper.
1: That's right. And here they are 15 years later, neither of them have gotten over it. So it starts I've played this bit for you already, a very romantic kind of beginning.
2: All I want is to hear her voice again. Ask if she's read anything good lately. If she followed the moon mission. What she thinks about anything at all.
0: Mm.
2: I thought I killed this thing inside of me, but it's only been in one long

0: sleep. The sight of Olivia has awoken it.
1: No.
2: Yeah.
0: Ravenous.
2: See?
3: Okay.
2: I love all that. That's all I need. That's all I need is the romance.
1: When
2: of
1: you
2: it.
1: Listen to this?
2: When?
1: Yeah.
2: Well, I listened to it over the weekend when I was walking the dog, when I was in my car, when I was just living. And I realized that probably all I need is the romance of it.
1: Yeah.
2: Because I didn't realize that audio erotica kind of meant slurping noises. And it made me feel a bit uncomfortable, particularly as
1: mean?
2: I pictured him. Well, I'll tell you. He, and I don't know. We'll listen to them and then we'll discuss how do they do this anyway.
1: Okay.
2: So here's a bit.
1: Yep.
0: Before rocking her hips.
1: Oh, what's going on? What's going on there?
2: That keeps going. You listen.
0: Oh, you're perfect. You take me so well. So good, you.
1: I'd say get a room, but I think we're in
2: I think we, that's the thing. We are surrounded by
1: right,
2: their
1: so you're
2: room.
1: Listening to this.
2: It, have a, it gets worse.
0: After all this time, going slow isn't an option. I need all of her and pull her closer.
1: Right.
2: And then there's this.
0: She sets the pace.
1: Yeah. Well, someone's clapping in the background.
2: Oh, no, that's their flesh.
1: Well done.
2: So, you know, I don't know if it's because...
1: You don't have this on speaker, do you?
2: Well, no, but in my car, if people are driving beside me, they think, why is that woman covering her face with her hands?
1: Yeah.
2: It's so...
1: I've seen you drive.
2: I was hoping the airbag would go off. I'd smash into a telegraph pole. That it's weird to listen to it because I picture Sam Heughan,
1: mm-hmm.
2: or is it... I'm going to keep listening to the other ones because they are read by strangers and maybe that's easier. But I don't know. This is written for women, obviously. Do women want to hear the sounds, the romance of it? I kept thinking, fade out, fade out.
1: I think when they'd go,
2: we went back to her room, fade out. I don't need to know all the slapping noises.
1: It's too much. Yeah.
2: But I wonder when they're in the studio, is he reading his bits on his own and she's doing her bits and then do they get someone else to do all the
1: there'd be a foley
2: the noises?
1: There'd be a foley artist that
2: there?
1: Makes the noises.
2: He doesn't do
1: so
2: his own grunting?
1: But you do the kissy-kissy. Let me demonstrate.
2: You do it. It sounds like a budgie.
1: Do you want a budgie? Is that what you want? Do you want some more clapping?
2: I have a lot of questions, and most of them are about you.
1: People going, look at that airbag going off in that car.
2: The app is Quinn, if you're interested. And if you do listen to it, tell me what you think and whether maybe I should have listened to it quietly in the privacy of my own bedroom.
1: Almost as uncomfortable as that, I want to know how your son's stand-up comedy, his debut stand-up comedy.
2: He got similar applause.
1: He went on, was it like?
2: Yeah. Oh, actually, with his permission, I will play you some of it.
1: Also, Instagram is here. If you'd like to play, jonesyandamanda.com.au on gold.
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9: Hi Perth, Fiona Ellis-Jones here from Your News Now. 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
11: There's a broken down bus in Beckenham. Row Highway westbound at the exit to Kenwick Link. The right turn lane is blocked. Some emergency water corp works in Belmont. Greatiston Highway westbound after Hardy Road. The bus lane's closed. Freeway north past Hutton to Warwick at Ocean Reef. Freeway south past Sydney to Millpoint, Canning Highway, Villiers to Russell. 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It's Christy with the latest Perth traffic on Gold 96 FM.
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13: It's 23 degrees. Hello, I'm Michaela Carr. Tributes are flowing for AFL legend Neil Danaher. The 2025 Australian of the Year has spent the past 13 years fighting motor neurone disease, raising millions of dollars for research. Claire Sullivan from MND Australia has told the ABC it's a sad day.
14: The awareness he's created in the Australian community of the disease and the impacts of this disease is a truly remarkable legacy.
13: Detectives have charged a 23-year-old man with the murder of an eight-week-old baby. The infant was injured in an incident at a home in Innaloo early this month and died in hospital on Saturday. Eric Riley will remain behind bars until he appears in court again next month. A convicted paedophile will be released from prison today. 66-year-old Bradley Pendragon was deemed a high-risk serious offender in 2022 and placed on a 10-year supervision order. He was jailed again last year after breaching conditions. The Supreme Court making the decision after 2 days of hearings, determining his risk of reoffending could be managed in the community. The competitor who died during the HBF Run for a Reason yesterday has been identified as a 41-year-old father of two, Luke Prenn, collapsed during the race and couldn't be revived. A fundraiser for his family has

0: so far collected $12,000. And the cost of sending a letter could rise again soon. Australia Post is backing a decision by the consumer watchdog to hike stamps from $1.70 to $1.85.
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0: In football, West Coast will face four of the bottom six teams in the next month. This week, Essendon will be without at least three experienced players, including Andrew McGrath, when they take on the Eagles at Optus Stadium on Sunday night. The Bombers skipper has a broken jaw.
2: I've been in the position where Essendon are right now. I understand what they're going through, and I know that it doesn't take much to turn. So we are absolutely preparing for the best version of Essendon next week, and we are committed to us having to get better as well.
0: That's Eagles coach Andrew McWalter.
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0: Perth's weather mostly sunny tomorrow, down to 10 overnight before a top of 25. Then showers coming through on Wednesday and a top of 23. Right now it is 23 degrees. And your next chance to win Lisa and Russell's golden ticket to Robbie Williams is tomorrow morning from 6 on Gold 96 FM.
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5: 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Cracks me up.
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7: Amanda always knocking Jonesy.
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9: Stick it in the guts, mate.
10: Hello there, the 25th day of May.
11: That's it.
10: Yep.
11: I'm almost loath to say it, but I've got a joke.
10: You got a joke?
11: Just a quick, small, pull the Band-Aid off joke. It doesn't need...
10: Well, do we need the accoutrement?
11: Please.
12: Make them laugh, make them laugh. Don't you know everyone wants to laugh?
11: Is that enough? Finished?
10: Okay. How's the crowd? What's the crowd like today, Ryan? Oh, they're not happy. Gee, I hope it's a good joke. Oh, they're throwing tomatoes.
11: I haven't even started yet.
10: Okay, come on.
11: Okay, here we go.
10: We'll sit here.
11: What kind of trousers does a ghost hunter wear?
10: I don't know.
11: Just a paranormal jeans.
10: Thank you.
11: Well, that's a good... Okay,
10: Crowd's
11: thank you.
10: Happy. I
11: missed me,
10: it.
11: Missed me. That's a good lead into what we're about to play you next. My son went to an open mic event on Friday night. He did his very first stand-up. With his permission, we will play some of it for you.
10: Instagram makes its return as well. If you would like to play Instagram, jonesyandamanda.com.au, or you can call us at the prescribed time, 135522 on Gold.

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0: Gold, hello there. It's Jonesy Demanda driving you home.
1: So my younger son, Jack, who's just turned 23, so proud of him, he decided he wanted to try stand-up comedy at an open mic night. And it takes guts, doesn't it?
0: Or does.
1: It does, and he's a funny guy, as we know.
0: He's a very funny guy.
1: But he's not a slapstick joke teller,
0: mm-hmm.
1: but he was in, you have to do what they call a tight five.
0: Yeah.
1: Just 5 minutes and these open mic nights. So for his first time, he did it on Friday night. And I saw a friend of his at the gym in the morning who said he's going to go. And I didn't know whether Jack would want me there. Mm-hmm. I'd asked Jack and he said, oh, I don't know. And I thought, well, I don't know. Should I
0: it's
1: go
0: nice,
1: or not?
0: Well, it is that first night. And I said this to him in text form. I said, you'll always remember this, whether you go good or bad or ugly, it will be something that you remember forever.
1: That's right. But I wondered whether he needed to own that himself, if you know what I mean. But then I thought, you know what, I will go. And I asked, I told Liam, so Liam came as well.
0: When
1: we walked in, I thought, you know what, Jack has already won at life. 25 of his friends were there, propping up the bar and right. all there to cheer him on. It was just the most fantastic thing. So I'm so glad I was there. With his permission, we've chopped down some of it and,
0: taken out the swears.
1: We've taken out the swears. And you know what I loved is I played it to Harley, who was laughing so hard he was weeping. He said, I'm so proud. But it's, you know, his comedy can be quite, what do we call it, Brendan?
0: Well, he likes esoteric. Norm MacDonald. He's a big fan of Norm MacDonald, as I am, but Norm can be a little bit esoteric.
1: Yeah, so here's some stuff from the 6 minute set. We've chopped it down to about 2 minutes. And anyway, here it is.
2: How are you all doing, everybody? Thank you very much. I would just like to thank St. John's Ambulance downstairs that I've booked just in case I die up here tonight. But on that note, it is my first time doing stand-up comedy here tonight. And when I tell my co-workers this, they say, oh, you're a pretty funny-looking guy. And I say, no. That's not why I'm doing this. I do it because it's the bravest thing apparently a man can do. And so I look up to my great-grandfather who served in both world wars, prisoner of war in both of them. I say, hey, Gramps, I've got it now. But my grandfather wasn't done by the wars, he was done by lung cancer. I meant to laugh at that part. It was a bit emotional kind of thought. But when he died, it was many years ago, and I had a contemplation about this, and I thought, I think disease names need to be a little bit more user-friendly, because they're all, you got lung cancer and all this. It's terrible. You know, there's one cool one, though. Athlete's foot. You tell someone you got athlete's foot, they think, oh, shit, what have you been doing? You're playing basketball? You're running on those things? Respect. You just got fungus growing on the bottom of your feet. But no, I come to you here tonight. I'm at a bit of a crossroads of my life. You know, I'm just about to finish university. And I've got nowhere to go in the employment sector. I think I will start to work in politics.

0: I'm going to make it a little bit harder to sign into MyGov.
1: The kid's got the gift.
2: You left a swear in there.
1: I know, the one swear, but, you know, it was a good swear.
2: Apologies for the
1: and
2: swear.
1: You know what? I envy him because I remember when I did it all those years ago, but it was such a pivotal moment in my life because you become so obsessed with it. It becomes like this thing where you constantly keep going to do it.
2: Yeah, well, I think they're going to ask him back probably because his friends propped up the bar and everything. Well, what a profitable night we're having.
1: My last night was September 11, though, so we just don't want another worldwide event.
2: True.
1: To ruin your comedy career. But congratulations, mate.
2: Well done, Jack. Very proud.
1: Coming up, the pub test this morning. This is this afternoon, I should say. No plus ones for a wedding.
2: This is what Taylor Swift has done for her invitations. What do you think?
1: We'll take it down to the Jonesy and Amanda Arms next on Gold.
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5: The earlier broken down bus in Beckenham at Royal Highway westbound at the exit to Kemmick Link, that's been cleared away. A breakdown in Alfred Cove, Canning Highway westbound before North Lake Road, the right lane's blocked, traffic busy. And emergency water court works in Belmont, Greatiston Highway westbound after Hardy Road, the bus lane's closed. When sickness strikes, your pay doesn't have to stop. 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If you said anything else, please call our traffic hotline on line 323 9696. It's Christy with the latest Perth traffic on Gold 96 FM.

0: Gold. Hello there, it's Jonesy Demander.
1: When there's big issues to discuss, you know, this week has been tough.
2: It's Monday.
1: It's time to get down to the Jonesy Demander Arms for the pub test.
3: The pub test.
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1: It's not like Taylor Swift to do anything controversial, but here it is.
2: Have you received an invitation to her wedding, Brendan?
1: No, I haven't checked my mail for a while.
2: Well, I haven't checked mine either because I haven't got it so far. She's getting married on July 3 in New York City.
1: The fact that I don't know her or you don't know her either, there's a good chance that we won't be invited.
2: Oh, whatever. But they're implementing a no plus one rule for certain guests, particularly single invitees. Married guests are allowed to bring their spouses. And this decision, apparently, according to the press, has left some guests feeling awkward and excluded. The etiquette, I was having a look at what the etiquette for plus ones are. Wedding plus one etiquette revolves around fairness, guest comfort and budget. Priority is given to spouses, long-term partners, wedding party members and guests who might otherwise fill out a place. I mean, it says here guests attending alone if you're out of town or you may not know many other people. But if you don't know many people, is it the bride's and groom's job to pay for you to bring someone along for your comfort level?
1: No.
2: And the thing is, if everyone isn't a plus one, if all the single people or the people who aren't in long-term relationships or relationships where the married couple haven't met you, even if you've been in a bit of a long-term relationship, that frees up everyone to socialise so you're not the only one who doesn't have a partner there, if you know what I mean.
1: So are you saying, so if you're married and you haven't met Taylor?
2: I don't know. I mean, I guess you have. If you're a married couple, you probably do need to invite the married couple.
1: You've got to make, imagine the grief you would get into if you got invited to a wedding.
2: What if you got invited, to a work colleague's wedding?
1: Yeah, and then they said, oh, Helen can't go. My wife would go apoplectic if that was the case.
2: Yeah, if a work colleague and you hadn't met, and she hadn't met them.
1: Yeah, you can't do that. And been to weddings where she hasn't met the bride and groom.
2: But what about these days where it's so expensive?
1: Sure.
2: Everyone's trying to cut down on numbers.
1: Yep.
2: How important is the plus one? And I get if you're a married couple, that might be one thing. But anything less than that.
1: I say no dice. No dice.
2: What do you mean?
1: No dice to the plus one.
2: You don't want a plus one?
1: No, unless they're married.
2: What about if you've been living together for 5 years? Where do you draw the line? 2 months? What if you've been living together for 5 months?
1: Okay.
2: See, where do you draw the line?
1: There's going to be a lot of T's and C's on
2: there. You have to be... break it down to no plus ones. If you don't have a partner, but you want someone to come along for company.
1: What does Jim Wye Rye think? He's a young person. You people seem to not RSVP to anything and then just show up on the day.
6: Yeah, this is tough, I think. I don't know, because then if you invite... Because I have lots of friends from different groups... So if I had to invite all of their partners, it would just you couldn't do it financially.
2: Absolutely.
6: Yeah.
1: And are you just smoothing the waters for
2: But in the old days, everyone said plus one.
1: Yeah.
2: So you'd find someone to take all those movies where, oh, you'd be my plus one for my sister's wedding,
1: but that's Hollywood. Well,
2: maybe it does. Let's discuss. No plus ones for a wedding. Does it pass the pub test?
1: 1355-22 is our number. 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
9: The breakdown in Alfred Cove, Canning Highway westbound before North Lake Road. That's cleared. Still emergency water corp works in Belmont, Greatestone Highway westbound after Hardy Road. Freeway northbound, so Hutton Street to Warwick Road, Whippets to Ocean Reef Road and at Shenton. Freeway south at Sydney to Mill Point Road, Canning Highway and at Russell Road.

0: 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If you see anything else, please call our traffic hotline on 923-396-96. It's Christy with the latest Perth traffic on Gold 96FM.
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0: 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Hello there. 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
0: Bye, bye, bye. Indeed. 10 questions, 60 seconds on the clock. You could pass if you don't know an answer. We'll come back to that question if time permits. You get all the questions right, $1,000.
4: And you can go with $1,000 or you can play for $2,000 with a bonus question, but it's double or nothing.
0: Annette is in Lilydale.
5: I am.
0: You are.
4: How are you?
0: That's home of the chicken.
5: I'm very well. It is home of the chicken.
0: Yeah, apparently. I know.

0: this little piggy went to market.
1: Yeah.
0: We always thought that market meant, oh, he's going to the shops.
1: No, no, he's going off to the abattoir.
0: Yes, I know, but it's only as an adult you go, well, that actually is
1: And what's
0: a
1: with the
0: story.
1: Little piggy eating roast beef while another has none? We could talk about this some other 60 seconds, Annette, but right now it's about you winning $2,000. But first you've got to win $1,000.
0: Well, let's see how we go, Annette. If you're not sure, as we say, pass is your friend. We might have time to come back, okay?
2: Okay.
0: All right, Annette, here we go. Here comes question number one. Saffron, cumin, cinnamon, are types of what?
2: Spices.
0: Question two. What type of creature is Shrek?
2: An ogre.
0: Question three. How many white balls are in a game of pool?
2: One.
0: Question four. What sport is Michael Phelps known for?
2: Basketball.
0: Oh, he's a swimmer. He's an American swimmer.
2: Sorry. Oh. Well, that stuffed that up, didn't it?
0: Oh, Annette, I'm sorry.
1: Oh, Annette.
2: Good.
1: We've got our pub test coming up, Annette, about bringing a plus one to a wedding. How do you feel about this?
2: My daughter's getting married. She's just organised it. She's going through the same thing. She feels that if she's met the partner and they've been dating them for a while, yes, they should be invited.
0: Up but not just a token plus one.
1: That's a good point. At my own wedding, my wife, one of her friends from the nursery, she was
0: the nursery?
1: The nurse. What is it? The hospital. brought along her boyfriend, who I'd never met before. He looked like a roadie from Black Sabbath. And at the end of the night, he said, thanks for having me, Steve. So, yeah, I'm kind of with her. Well, thank you, Annette.
0: The nursery. Thank you, Annette.
1: And that's coming up next, the pub test. If you'd like to, hang on. If you want to do Instagram, jonesydemanded.com.au, and the pub test is coming up next, bringing a plus one to the wedding on Gold.
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4: There's debris now in Welshpool, Leach Highway westbound at the entry from Orong Road. Tire debris in the entry lane there. And still emergency water call works in Belmont, Greatestone Highway westbound after Hardy Road. The bus lane's closed. And freeway south pass, so city to Millpoint Road at Canning Highway and again at Russell Road. 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If you see anything else, please call our traffic hotline on 9323 9696. It's Christy with the latest Perth traffic on Gold 96FM.
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5: Hi, I'm Rana Hussein. No luck for Aussie Isla Tomljanovic at the French Tennis Open overnight. She's lost her opening round match to American Katie McNally despite winning the first set and being up a break in the second. Tonight, Talia Gibson, Maya Jones and Emerson Jones are all in action. In the AFLW, the Swans have named Lucy McAvoy as their skipper for the 2026 season, with Sophia Hurley and Cynthia Hamilton named as vice-captains. And the Melbourne Vixens have joined the Thunderbirds on the top of the Super Netball Comp after downing the New South Wales Swiss by 10 goals last night.
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13: 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When you're

0: Gold. Hello there. It's Jonesy Demander driving you home. Let's get on down to the Jonesy Demander Arms for the pub test.
1: The pub test.
2: Pub test.
1: Does not pass the pub test.
2: Pub test.
3: Pub test.
1: Does it pass the pub test?
3: Pub test.
2: Yeah, the pub test.
1: Doesn't pass the sniff test. Stop it. It's not helpful.
4: This one comes to us thanks to Taylor Swift, whose wedding to Travis Kelce is taking place in July in New York. And apparently the couple have implemented a no plus one rule for certain guests.
0: Yeah,
4: for single invitees, etc. There's a big discussion. I know weddings are so expensive, and in the old days, so many of your guests were plus ones, were family members and their partners, and blah blah blah. You know, ancient cousin Mrs. Mildred and her plus one people the bride and groom may never have met. How do you feel about plus ones?
0: My own son wouldn't have met his wife if it weren't for a plus one. I just remembered that.
4: So tell us the story.
0: That was. He was my brother was getting married, and his wife was a friend of the mum, and she was coming along to the wedding.
4: Let me explain it. Your brother was getting married.
0: My brother was getting married. One of
4: and his bride's friend, who worked with, came along, and her daughter joined them.
0: Yeah, because Dad couldn't come; he was unwell on the day,
4: and
0: then she came along instead.
4: Yeah,
0: and then they hit it
4: then
0: off.
4: Then they hit it off, and then they had plus ones at their wedding,
0: and then they
4: and
0: found
4: so
0: out
4: and so and so
0: that he was a doctor all the time. It's like one of those rhymes.
4: Oh. How do you feel about this? No plus ones for a wedding? Does it pass the pub test?
5: I think absolutely yes. I don't think you should automatically have a plus one. It's far too expensive these days.
6: I think it does, because I just got invited to a wedding and my husband hasn't been invited and I didn't think anything of it until I was listening just then.
7: Yeah, it does. It does pass the pub test.
8: Weddings are expensive, and as someone who's planning a wedding, like, yes, I would love to give everyone a plus one, but it's $200 plus a head. Like, some people have to make the cut, and those are the people that make the cut, unfortunately.
9: No way. I mean, I had a friend go through this, and her niece said she couldn't bring a plus one, and it caused major family dramas. Absolutely have to have a plus one, or you have a small enough wedding where you can have a plus one.
10: If you don't know the partner and you wouldn't go and spend one-on-one time with them at a cafe for a coffee or even go to the pub yourself with them, then they're not coming to my wedding.
0: So what about kids opinions? At a wedding?
4: Oh, that don't open that can of worms.
0: What about pets and dogs?
4: Some people get offended that they can't take their kids to a wedding.
0: Yeah, what about that? What about pets?
4: Well, who asked to take their pet to a wedding?
0: Well, my wife was upset when I brought Miss September.
4: I thought I was being led into a bad joke, and I was.
11: Righto, you two. That's enough.
4: Well, unfortunately for some, we'll be back tomorrow.
0: What do you mean, unfortunately? This is great. It's a dream factory.
4: We'll see you then.
0: Well, you want to be back tomorrow because you know why?
4: Tell me.
0: Not only is it Tin Hat Tuesday, there's a chance for you to win a $2,000 and more mattress by upwards of $2,000. And Instagram makes its return as well. If you'd like to register for this treasure trove of stuff, jonesyandamanda.com.au.
4: And that's where you can hear today's show as well.
0: If you wish. Good day to you.
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14: There was a crash in Naranda, Tonkin Highway north, that at Reed Highway has just been clear, but traffic's still heavy through there. There's still emergency water corp works in Belmont, Greatiston Highway westbound after Hardy Road. The bus lane is closed, be mindful. Freeway northbound, so Stevenson Avenue to Reed Highway, then Hepburn Avenue through to Whitford Avenue. Freeway southbound, city to Mill Point Road, then approaching Russell Road there as well. 300,000 Australians homeless, 7.8 million Australians, one meal a day. Feed the hungry, house Australians. NewDeal.au, authorised by Clive Palmer for the United Australia Party Gold Coast. It's Christy with the latest Perth traffic.
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16: It's 22 degrees. Hello, I'm Michaela Carr. Former Australian of the Year and MND advocate Neil Danaher has lost his battle with the disease. After being diagnosed in 2013, the 65-year-old ex-AFL player and coach raised more than $100 million for medical research. Danaher created the annual Big Freeze event in the AFL.

0: fell and once told the ABC he was taking the disease head on.
1: I'm building a freeze army and we're coming after it. We're coming after it. And we're going to find a treatment, we're going to find a cure.
0: An estate funeral will be held for Danaher in Melbourne. A 23-year-old Innaloo man is behind bars following the death of a baby. The infant was taken to hospital early this month and died on Saturday. Eric Riley has been charged with murder. Convicted Perth paedophile Bradley Pendragon has been released from prison, but with reduced conditions. The 66-year-old declared a high-risk offender in 2022 after repeatedly violating his supervision orders. WA's Child Protection Minister says it might have been unconstitutional to keep him locked up. Workers could soon be able to claim an instant tax deduction of $1,000 without receipts. The bill will be introduced to Parliament on Thursday, and Anthony Albanese says it will be a significant tax break.
2: Particularly benefit those people who just go about their work. They'll get $1,000 automatically without having to put in receipts, etc. And that will be a big benefit, particularly for many low-income earners.
0: And China has launched three astronauts into space as part of a study into how long-term stays in orbit impact humans. China hopes to set up a permanent base on the moon by 2035.
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0: In sport, the possibility of missing out on a finals spot is spurring the Dockers into action. Acting skipper Andrew Brayshaw saying not being in the top eight last season has made them try even harder this year. He says the team is now hungry for success and they're not getting carried away with their 10-game winning streak. And the Eagles are looking to snag a Sandful player, Caleb May, in tomorrow's mid-season rookie draft. Team officials met the 21-year-old last week and West Coast is hoping the 208-centimetre player will come in when it's their turn to pick at number three. Perth's weather, mostly sunny tomorrow, down to 10 overnight before a top of 25, then showers on Wednesday and 23. Right now, it's 22 degrees. And your next chance to win Lisa and Russell's golden ticket to Robbie Williams is tomorrow morning from 6, right here on Gold 96 FM.
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6: It's the Christian O'Connell Show. I hope you had a great weekend. On the show today, we've got your brand new misheard lyrics. You can hear the full absolute mess of what happened when I gave my wife her anniversary gift. It's my wife and I's 28th wedding anniversary over the weekend. It didn't quite go to plan. And we want to know who's gone the shortest distance to a new job and who's travelled the longest distance for a new job. And we've got the time waster and how we could be saving your pub. 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

0: Christian O'Connell's show. We do something called the Misheard Lyrics. 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
0: All right, the Misheard Lyrics. Every Monday we do this. We play the back as we play back your misheards. If you agree with it, you'll hear this. If we can't hear it. And then for the really great ones.
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0: Previous Hall of Famers. Quincy had this one from Fallout Boy. Sugar, we're going down. Tell Mummy I'm watching YouTube from the closet.
3: Oh, tell Mummy I'm watching YouTube from the closet.
0: Liga had Fantasy, Mariah Carey, and Sweet Sweet Menacing Baby. I still love that one. Michael Bolton, how can we be lovers? How can we be lovers if we can't beat France?
4: How can we be lovers if we can't beat France?
0: He's getting nervous about the World Cup. It's only a couple of weeks away. All right, brand new ones. Let's see what you got. Dave's got been listening to The Man by The Killers, When It Comes to Friday.
5: When It Comes to Friday.
0: Or is it, Well, Here Comes the Fried Egg?
5: When It Comes to Friday.
6: Yeah.
5: Here comes
0: the Fried Egg. Very, very quick, but very good. Well spotted to Dave. Steph, dance with me. My drop tops in the parking lot.
7: My drop tops in the parking lot.
0: Or is it my chalk tops in the parking lot?
7: My drop tops in the parking lot.
0: Oh, it was chalk top. Stephen's got this one, mental as anything. The song Too Many Times. Too Many Times, Too Many Times. Or is it Two Men in Tights? Two Men in Tights?
8: Two Men in Tights, Two Men in Tights.
0: Brilliant, well done, Stephen. Marty, Christian, I loved your interview with Ben Crowe a couple of months ago. Now I can't stop hearing his name. some of the song Punk Tactics.
9: Bankrolls come straight for the assets.
0: Bankrolls come straight for the assets. Yeah, Marty, you really do mix up your listening habits, don't you? You listen to us and then you listen to this.
9: Bankrolls come straight for the assets.
0: Or is it Ben Crowe's coming straight for the assets? Ash Barty's performance coach. Ben Crowe going to send him this.
9: Bankrolls come straight for the assets.
0: Benny Boy's coming for the assets to Crow Man.
9: Bankrolls come straight for the assets.
0: That's incredible, Marty. I'll send that to Ben. Steve's been listening to the Bee Gees' Night Fever. I got fire in my mind. I get higher in my walk-in and I'm glowing in the dark, giving you warning. Okay, let me just break this one down. There's a lot going on in this misheard.
6: Okay.
0: I got hair in my butt. I get higher in Milwaukee. I go pooping in the dark every morning. So it's three parts to this one. I got hair in my butt.

0: but I get higher in Milwaukee. I go pooping in the dark every morning.
1: Got it.
0: We ready? Ding. Ding. Ding. Steve, you promised us three, and it really is all three. Steve, that's a Hall of Famer. Well done.
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0: Jess Barnard, cheap wine. Jimmy Barnes, cheap wine and a three-day growth. Or is it cheap wine and a three-legged goat? It is cheap wine and a three-legged goat. And then Chris has enjoyed this classic, Robbie Williams, Better Man. Send someone to love me.
3: Send someone to love me.
0: Or has Robbie fallen for the charms of a man called Cecil? Cecil, wanna love me.
3: Send someone to love me.
0: I think it's one of my favourite ones ever. Cecil wants to love me.
4: Let him in, Robbie.
0: Let him in.
3: Send someone to love me.
0: Well done, Chris.
2: Instant Hall of Famer.
0: All right, brilliant ones this week. 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You keep these going. 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
8: Well, through Noranda, the earlier crash has cleared. Tonkin Highway northbound at Reed Highway. Traffic is still heavy on the approach for the moment. Emergency works continue in Belmont. Great Eastern Highway westbound after Hardy Road. The bus lane's been shut by Water Corp. Reduce your speed on the approach. Mitchell Freeway northbound busy. Stevenson Avenue to Reed Highway and Hepburn Avenue to Whitfords Avenue. The southbound run still slow out of the city from Hay Street to Mill Point Road and further down the Cornada at Russell Road. 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

0: Christian O'Connell Show. So over the weekend on Saturday, it's my wife and I's 28th wedding anniversary. And we had an agreement. She was like, you know, just it's a so busy moment. Just don't worry about presents or anything like that. I said, that's fine. It's 28 years together. You've gone through so much together. You really don't need to do that. But I thought, I'm going to get some flowers anyway. It's just a nice thing to have in the home and stuff like that. I get these flowers, and often when you go into a florist, you go, I'll have those ones. And then when you get them back, by the time you take that wrapping off, it shrinks.
1: Yeah.
0: And as I'm suddenly unwrapping these, pro tip, by the way, guys, if you're giving your partner flowers, don't give them a bunch of flowers. Put them in the vase. Otherwise, it's like you're giving them a task to do, to sort them all out. So I always arrange them in the vase, find the vase, fill it with water, and it takes you about 10 minutes to work out, actually, where are the vases kept?
1: Yes,
0: in the garage? Where are the vases kept? Where does she find these vases from?
1: In the garage.
0: Yes. I was looking everywhere because they wouldn't fit in a cupboard. I was like, where does she keep these? I know we've got three or four of them. I see them, but I don't know where they are in the house. Where do they live? Where are they kept? Anyway, I found the vase. Anyway, every wrapper, I'm unwrapping for this bunch of flowers. It feels like I'm losing $20 or $30. Every wrapper, and suddenly they're real. Oh. That's a small bunch of flowers.
2: Did you get them from the supermarket?
0: No. Florist. Yes. So anyway, I give them to my wife, and then she goes, oh my God, they are beautiful, Chris, but at least you didn't spend a crazy amount of money. Otherwise, you would have felt quite guilty. I went, no, these were $120.
3: What?
0: Yeah. She was like, what? She said, you're kidding me? I just presume you must have got them at the supermarket. I went, no. These are from the florist. These are 120. Chris is talking about four flowers. Get this, guys. My wife then rings the florist to tell them off for overcharging me.
3: And I'm
0: watching all this going, no, don't do that. Don't worry about it. Just don't worry about it. It's just strange. You're making it odd. Just have the flowers. It's okay. She's ringing them.
2: I'm sending
0: a photo of what they look like. She sent them a photo of what it looked like in the vase.
3: Oh, wow.
2: She's like, they've taken advantage of my simple man.
0: Basically, Forrest Gump with a radio show.
4: So romantic.
0: How dare you prey on a simpleton?
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0: Really romantic. Oh. Now all it game is like, you know, people came round over the week and were like, Chris played $120 for them. And everyone was like, bloody, where did you get them from the soup? I went, they're from the florists.
2: Servo flowers.
0: I don't know if anyone's ever complained about their own gift.
2: Your wife is one of a kind.
0: She's one of a kind. She said she was more upset that I was overcharged. I went, just take the flowers. Enjoy the flowers.
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9: Checking the freeways. Mitchell northbound, just busy at the moment from Reed Highway through to Warwick Road. Heading south, busy from Mounts Bay Road out of the city down to Mill Point Road. Graham Farmer Freeway and the Northbridge Tunnel are looking clear both directions tonight. In Belmont, just keep in mind some emergency works underway. Great Eastern Highway westbound after Hardy Road. Bus lane's been shut by Watercorp. Reduce your speed on the approach. 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Aldi. Good different. It's Dylan with the latest Perth traffic.
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0: Christian O'Connell Show. I'm very excited to welcome a new member to the show. To our family, actually. And it is intern Pete, who, what were you, Pete? Were you 10, 12 years with Colin Jackie O?
1: Yeah, about 12 and a half years on the show there. So well, here now in the new family, which is great. So thanks for making me so welcome.
0: So you had your leaving do Friday night?
1: Had the leaving do. All the team there came, and a few people have worked on the show over the years, all that sort of stuff. There was a split moment where I think everyone started bringing up, they're going, we've really created quite a lot of hoo-ha, like these big drinks. We all started about 4 o'clock in the afternoon, and there were speeches and carry-ons and presents and cakes and bottles of vodka and all sorts of stuff. And then we all just realised you've just moved from level 17 to level 16, which is only 5 metres
0: away.
1: Yeah,
0: a lot of people might not realise this. We work for the same company.
1: Yeah, that's right.
0: So you literally just moved floors.
1: Absolutely. I have got so many bottles of alcohol as gifts and everything. Like, big cake with my big face on it. And I thought, yeah, I'm just moving desks. There's no deal. I mean, it's a shorter commute to work because we're on level 16 here, which is great. So that's obviously a 5 metre saving over, you know, over a bit of time.
0: Yeah. All right, we want to work out who has taken the shortest distance to a new job and who's done the longest. So which way are you? Who's done the shortest distance to start a new job and who's done the longest? You can give me a call, 1355 22, and you can also text me 0475 031043. This is Jason. I got a part-time job at Autobahn. Then I got a full-time job at Auto Pro, which is next door to them. Then I got a job at the local Ford dealership, which is 300 metres up the same road. Then I finally get a job in 2021 with the ex-servicemen's club, which is next door to that Ford dealership I used to work at. Anyone playing along here, tracking his moves? All on the, he's worked on the same street for 17 years.

0: Incredible.
1: Wow. Four different jobs. Thank you very much for that one. Let's take some calls here. Gail, what's your story for us, mate?
2: Well, I used to travel 10 minutes to my job, and I now travel an hour and a half.
1: Bloody hell, you must really like that job, an hour and a half.
2: Yep. I do really like that job, actually, although I'm about to retire.
1: All right. Do they know, or are they just hearing it first time on the show?
2: No, they know, they know.
1: They know, yeah, yeah, they know. Yeah. All right, well, lovely to hear that, Gail. Gail, thank you very much for giving us a call. Have a good week.
2: Thank you, bye-bye.
1: Steph, welcome to the show. So, Steph, I think you're a contender for the longest move to a new job. Where did you go?
3: Yes, correct. So I moved to Florida in the USA for 5 months back in 2022. So I worked at Walt Disney World.
1: Oh, you were interning for Walt?
3: Yeah, no, I wish. So I worked at Magic Kingdom at Tomorrowland Speedway. I was only there for 5 months. It was the greatest adventure of my life.
1: I bet. What an incredible place to work.
3: Yeah, definitely.
1: So were you actually in the park with the public?
3: Yes. Yeah, correct. So I was working at an attraction, so I got to greet all the guests. They came from all walks of life, everywhere around the world, so it was amazing.
1: I bet. And also, you're dealing with people then that's going to be one of the best days of their life. And so I remember watching a documentary about the place, and there's all these hidden doorways where you all come out from.
3: Correct. Yes. But that's secrecy, so I can't say anything.
1: No. Yeah, they've got all these sort of secret doorways because obviously they can't just see them streaming out of an office block.
4: That's true, actually, yeah.
1: Sticking their head on, you
3: pretty
1: know.
3: Pretty much, goofy? Yeah.
1: Yeah, Goofy's having a dart around the back. It's not a good look. They have all these secret doorways and trapdoors that they emerge from.
3: Yeah, so the kingdom is, there's an underground, like, pathway. So you would go underneath the castle, and then we'll come out of these doorways all from all sections of the kingdom.
1: Amazing.
3: So, yeah, pretty cool.
1: Yeah, I bet that was great fun being an intern there.
3: Yeah, I was only there, like I said, for 5 months, and I only packed one suitcase, came back with two suitcases.
1: Fantastic. Steph, thank you very much for giving us a call.
3: Appreciate it. See ya.
1: Bye-bye. Steve.
5: Hello, Christian gang.
1: We're good, Steve. Thanks for calling the show. Have a nice weekend. Now, Steve, short or the longest distance for a new job? What's it for you, Steve?
5: Definitely the shortest. I was working as a builder's labourer, and the job was coming to an end, so he was telling me that there'd be no work left, and 2 metres away, a brickie overheard, and said, come work for me, and ended up there for about 5 years.
1: Steve, thank you very much for giving us a call.
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12: Taking one final look at the roads for this Monday evening, and in Belmont, there's still emergency works underway along Great Eastern Highway westbound after Hardy Road. Watercorp have the bus lane shut there. Reduce your speed on the approach. Traffic is flowing. Also looking good with no congestion now on the majors. Mitchell, Quinana and Graham Farmer freeways are delay free. Northbridge Tunnel, Tonkin and Roe Highways also looking good. 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It's Dylan with the latest Perth traffic.
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0: Christian O'Connell Show. All right, time waster now. Today, we're looking for your middle-aged bands. Make a band middle-aged? Sound gardening.
1: R.I.P. It's still possible.
0: The police are just doing their job, Janice.
2: Oh.
0: Slipper's not. Oh, Slipknot. Slipper's not.
1: Slipknot is very good, you know? Golf plus.
0: Poor old Blur. They're not getting any younger.
1: No.
0: Oh, cataracts, blurry vision.
1: Oh, my God. Blurry vision.
0: Blurry vision. The old milky eyes.
1: Blurry time wasted.
0: Rage Against the Parking Machine. We had it with old Nonna Patch last week.
3: Oh, is that a lame way? Why don't you say so?
1: Oh, it's like she's right here right now.
0: It's an uncanny impression, isn't it? Rio, what have you got? Middle-aged bands.
1: Robbie Williams has taken up birding.
0: Has he?
1: Yeah, he's Hobby Williams.
0: Silver.
1: Oh, this Irish family got a lot of work to do around the house. The chores. Remember the chores?
0: You don't suddenly start doing chores when you become 40. You're choring at 22.
1: Nah, 22-year-olds aren't doing chores.
0: Get out of there.
1: Gen Z, lazy bloody generation.
0: Do some chore. Pick up a mop, boomer.
1: Cars. Death Cab for Cutie have got some friends over. The Death Cab charcuterie.
0: Oh, no, that's pretty fine work. That's very good. Gold plus.
1: And Chris Crossword.
0: Jump. Oh, my God. The other day, I brought one of those. You know, you see them in
1: the
0: post office shops.
1: Yes, I got one.
0: A bomber book for myself.
1: Oh, my God.
0: And I was suddenly got it out in the middle of the day. Said, Sarah, do you fancy in a word search? She went, Chris, what are you doing? Is this, she said, is this a bit for the show? I went, no. Yeah. Fancy in a word search. 100 words in here.
1: How'd you go? Did you find any?
0: Only three and I gave up. Anyway, it's a tough one. No. It's pro level. It's pro level.

0: All right, so what have you got? Middle-aged bands. Poo test dummies.
1: Bronze.
0: Ozempic Osborne.
1: Silver.
0: Pickleback James.
1: Silver.
0: Huey, can you put the news on, please?
1: Gold.
0: Oh, very good. Anthony Torcasco. Christopher Crossword.
1: That was my one. Gold.
0: He did it better than me. Men at part-time work. You know, packing the bags at Coles.
1: Silver.
0: Matchbox, not 20 anymore.
1: Gold.
0: Very good, Brad. Well done. Earth, Wind and Fibre.
1: Gold plus.
0: That is brilliant. Well done. Boomer Crash Opera.
1: Oh, gold.
0: Ben Folds Washing. These are mine, then is he yours?
1: Gold.
0: Well done, Nate. Boys to Menopause.
1: Gold.
0: Elton, I'm in the John, Wendy.
1: Silver.
0: Book Club 7. Not S Club 7, Book Club 7.
1: Silver plus.
0: What am Michelle? Good Scissor Sisters. You know the Good Scissors.
1: Yes, gold.
0: Perry Men at Work.
1: Oh, gold as
0: That's
1: well.
0: That's very good, Elliot Dean. Nicole, back in my day.
1: Yeah, silver plus.
0: What on Jono? Silver hair.
1: Gold.
0: That's Adam. Panic at the Servo.
1: Silver.
0: Bob Barley Sugar.
1: Gold.
0: It's only an old person's thing, that stuff, isn't it?
1: So true.
0: No kids are ever asking, please, mummy. A delightfully tart drink, please, of barley sugar. Simon Shirley, that is very good. Put a jam on my toes, please.
1: God.
0: Well done, Nick. Old chisel.
1: Silver.
0: That's good. Caravan Morrison.
1: Gold.
0: Robert Planter Fasciitis.
1: Gold plus. Wow, that's brilliant.
0: Oh my God, I love that from Led Zepp too. Robert Planter Fasciitis is very good, Joe. Linkin Park.
1: Gold.
0: Yeah, bung knee. And not the Australian crawl. Bad news. Australian fall. They've had a fall.
1: Oh no, poor thing. Yeah. Silver plus.
0: That's from Tim. Who's best in show today?
1: Bob Barley Sugar.
0: Yes, well done. Very, very good. That's the Christian O'Connell Show for today. We are back tomorrow. 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We are back tomorrow. 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

0: afternoon, everyone. It is Will and Woody. I hope you're having a wonderful drive home. It would be remiss of us not to mention Neil Danaher's passing just before we kicked off this afternoon. Super sad. A guy that fought for 13 years, Woods?
1: 13 years. I think he became public with having MND 13 years ago and yep. then just dedicated his life to raising funds for MND. Big freeze at the G's, obviously a huge event, which happens this year, June 8.
0: Mm-hmm.
1: He's passed away today. Go to fightmnd.org.au, by the way, and go and buy beanies, get around MND, because yep. he really was a great man, Neil Danaher.
0: Seems like it. I can't think of a single person who didn't think he was awesome. It's very rare that somebody after their football career, in this instance, obviously the AFL, for Neil, played, coach, very rare that they go on and their aura becomes greater after their career. And
1: very true.
0: They're undeniable in this instance that he blazed his way all the way to the finish. Pretty cool. Raised more than $100 million for the research of motor neurons disease. So
1: awesome.
0: You guys would know the name. I'm sure there'll be lots of images and stories getting passed around, but none as good as Woody's sauna story with Neil Danaher, which we don't need to hear again.
1: Well, I had a sauna with
0: him.
1: We don't need
0: to hear it again.
1: He pounded the water on the steam, though. He really wanted it hot. Great man. Awesome dude.
0: Yeah, it's a sad day, but I feel also there's a massive celebration there in what Neil brought to the world.
1: Absolutely. Show must go on, though.
0: Yes, the show must go on. Before you say what you're going to talk about up next,
1: okay.
0: We are doing the $1 million pop quiz on Will and Woody, which means if you get on the air to play, you go in with a shot to win $1 million. That's pretty good going.
1: $1 million?
0: $1 million in an hour's time. How good's that? Pretty red hot. Annalise has got some gear going on with the guys at Muffin Break.
1: All right.
0: Good for you, AB.
1: Is that linked with $1 million?
0: No, not connected. I'm just going through what's on the show. I'm trying to bring the mood up.
1: Muffin Break, $1 million separate.
0: A little bit later on.
1: All right. Okay.
0: A little bit later on.
1: I want to bring back ticket scalping. We'll talk about that later.
0: All right.
1: But up next.
0: Wow. Plenty,
1: hasn't there? There's a lot
0: going on.
1: What
0: a show.
1: Don't go anywhere.
0: What a show.
1: Up next. Have you been complimented by a doctor?
0: Yeah, sure. Oh, no. Actually, I think that's weird.
1: You've never received.
0: Let me think about it.
1: Because I got one.
0: Oh, wow.
1: I got one. And I'll tell you what I'm going to be talking about it up next.
0: Look at you.
1: Couldn't be happier.
0: Wow, wait. It's Will and Woody. When I walk.

0: Will and Woody. Hey, if you missed the engagement live on the radio last week, the culmination of our swap meet, a $10,000 diamond engagement ring traded to from a psychology textbook.
1: Wow.
0: Over the course of 3 weeks. I'm sure you know what I'm talking about. You've heard the show before. We're going to replay that in about 15 minutes' time. One of the great recaps from Mark the Man Daniel.
2: Oh, he's the best.
0: If you missed out on what was a massive moment.
2: He's the best in the biz.
0: It was a massive
2: moment. That music all through it. Get some tears, some chills. Now, Wilbur, let's talk about compliments from doctors.
0: Yeah.
2: Oh, my God. They are the best.
0: I've had one. I spent a long time thinking about that.
2: It's my time.
0: No, well, you said if I've had one, and I've thought, you know, wow, that's bigger than I've ever seen from a few doctors. I hadn't actually had a compliment, and now I've remembered.
2: Okay, because they stay with you. And yeah. I'm actually interested, if you have ever received a compliment from a doctor that really, it just really stayed with you.
0: Yeah.
2: Because for me, I almost got a bit emotional.
0: Wow, that's really strange.
2: It was just like, this means the world to me that you've said that.
0: You.
2: And then the other thing is, you spend the entire weekend just saying like, hey, a doctor said this, and no one cares. But you just go, anyone you meet, you tell them about it.
0: Yeah.
2: So it's Friday, Will. As you know, I regularly get the bloods done. I just like to stay on top of it. Get your bloods. You know what I mean? Get your bloods. So
0: there are other people that need to use the pathology services around the country. I think that's worth flagging.
2: I don't just
0: you can figure out whether or not you have or haven't got keratinemia or whatever you call it that gives you that permanent orange glow.
2: I was feeling a bit off and I had to get the bloods done.
0: Right.
2: So I got the bloods done on Friday and I've obviously know what I'm doing. I've been there a number of times. Mm. We put the strap on the arm there, presented the arm, and the doctor had one look at my arm and she said,
0: great veins.
2: Great veins.
0: Yeah, nice. Yeah. Yeah.
2: And it took my breath away.
0: Is that right?
2: It just really? Wow. Took my breath.
0: Great veins. You haven't heard that before?
2: And I had to hold back. I've never heard it before.
0: I hear it every time I give blood.
2: Well, this isn't a competition, Will.
0: Every time.
2: This isn't a competition.
0: They go, geez, look at that. Because I'd have better veins than you.
2: No, I've got much better veins than you.
0: I'd have better veins than you.
2: If I pump my arms a little bit, we can both pump.
0: We can both pump.
2: Yeah, yours aren't popping.
0: We can both pump.
2: Look at mine. Okay, vein off later.
0: But I'd have better arteries.
2: We're doing a vein off on the stories.
0: That's
2: great.
0: I think we need to go and give

0: Just some blood, and then they can tell us at the time.
1: My doctor said, great.
0: Well, no, good for you. I don't want to take it away from you.
1: A bit emotional. It's not the only compliment I've received from a doctor because I realised that they do stay with you.
0: What else have you had?
1: So I was getting a whole bunch of measurements done at a doctor.
0: Yeah, what about the time that you thought you were dying and you had a pimple on your back?
1: That wasn't very complimentary. They couldn't have kicked me out of emergency faster. I've angered doctors as well, but let's focus on the positive ones.
0: Yeah.
1: A doctor was doing all
0: that. What about the time when you had appendicitis and it turned out you had compressed gas?
1: Same thing, bit of anger from the doctor. Things around wasting his time, people are dying, all that kind of thing, right? The other compliment I received, though, a doctor was doing my measurements and the doctor at one point was just measuring my leg and just went, very long femur. And again, it was just like, thank you.
0: It's just so
1: I didn't realize.
0: Why does
1: I was
0: it mean
1: proud.
0: So much to you?
1: I think for me, if I really break it down,
0: see some tears coming.
1: If I really break it down, doctors.
0: Here we go.
1: You believe compliments from a doctor because they're medical professionals, right. And they wouldn't just throw out flippant compliments.
0: You've got a weird thing around this.
1: If anyone outside of a doctor compliments me, I'm just like, I don't believe you. I think you're trying to make me feel good.
0: Yeah.
1: When a doctor says something like, very long femur.
0: Is that why you kind of like, when we were kids, you used to come to my house like half an hour early so you could talk to my dad? Are you just fishing for a compliment?
1: Showed him a number of my rashes.
0: You actually did. You would walk up to the house with just an issue.
1: Yeah. And then I'd say, have you seen my femurs? Get your tape measure out, Laurie. No. A compliment from your dad, also great.
0: Yeah, they do actually. I remember them.
1: They stayed with me
0: a couple of times, but now, they were good.
1: We'll get your compliment after the song.
0: Pretty deep, doesn't it? Yes.
1: We'll get you a compliment after the song. Have you received a compliment from a doctor that's really stayed with you?
0: That's a strange bit. Annalise, have you received one?
2: I have.
0: More time on the toilet than any other woman in there. We'll take your calls up next. Willa, Woody.
2: Crazy.
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10: Just great songs.

0: It is Will and Woody, and I hope you're having a wonderful Monday drive home. Woodrow, the swap meet is right up next for everyone that missed out on it last time.
1: Right now, though,
0: yes.
1: Have you received a compliment from a doctor that stayed with you? It's my favourite thing now. I'm now going to book more doctor's appointments to just try and get compliments out of them.
0: Because you're already a real pain in the ass. You're a weight. You're a weight on the medical system.
1: No, I think it's just good to be on top of...
0: You are. I'm surprised you didn't come up in Charmer's budget recently. They didn't give another $10 million just to cover your appointments. Serious.
1: No, it's fair. I've not got a problem. I'm a hypochondriac. I get it, but I'm working on it. Now, Annalise, you've received a compliment from a doctor.
2: Yeah,
1: I stayed with you.
2: I have. I broke my wrist last year, and when I went to my recovery appointment, I had a really hot doctor.
0: Ooh.
2: And he said that I had healthy bones and I heal quickly.
0: Oh, yeah.
2: Yeah.
0: Oh, wow. That's a real... Look at you. You're blushing.
2: You're so hot. Wow. Oh, my God.
1: Healthy bones.
2: Obsessed with him.
0: It doesn't need to be about him physically, though. Like, it's not about...
2: Yeah, but he thinks I'm healthy.
0: Yeah, right.
2: He thinks I'm healthy? Okay.
0: Bones.
2: I'm healthy.
1: Now I'll get your compliment a second.
0: No, I don't need to go to mine.
1: I'm getting it.
0: I don't need it. I actually don't need to say it. It's not about that for me.
1: Yes, you do. It's important.
0: No, it's a little thing. I just took.
1: You're doing reverse psychology.
0: Kept it for myself.
1: Mary.
0: It's all I need. It's all I need. Don't tell your secrets, guys. It ruins them.
1: Mary.
3: Good afternoon, guys. Secret, how are you going?
1: Oh, we're good. Thank you, Mary. You received a compliment from a doctor that stayed with you.
3: I did. A few years ago, I had to do a procedure and I needed to go under, and I met with my anaesthetist.
0: Mm-hmm.
3: And he did all the final checks, and then he took my heart rate, and then he just went white. And I went, oh, what's wrong? He goes, let's do that again. And then he did it again, and he goes, there's something wrong. And I go, what's wrong? He goes, your heart rate is 40.
0: Wow.
3: It's really low. And I went, oh. And then he did it again. It was 38, and then it went back up to 40. And then he goes, oh. And I go, look. He goes, you must be really fit. And I had baggy clothes. I go, yeah, I represented Australia in natural bodybuilding. I'm an athlete, marathon runner. And he went, oh, that explains it.
1: Oh, there we go.
3: There you go. And
1: love
3: he said
1: it.
3: He's never had that before. And he goes, you've got the massive clean bill of health. But then, yeah, don't ask me what it is today.
1: Beautiful, Mary. I love it.
0: You know, my compliment was the same. I was in emergency.
1: There you go. Here you go. What'd they say?
0: Got knocked off my bike.
1: Yeah.
0: Emergency doctor sat me down. Checked the pulse. Couldn't believe it.
1: Yeah,
0: checked it again. Put me up in the machine. And he said, mate, I think you've got the lowest resting heart rate of anyone I've ever met.
1: Bloody hell. It feels good, doesn't it? It feels good.
0: It did. And then when I had the colonoscopy recently, same thing. They couldn't put me under. I can't believe it.
1: Just put your finger on your neck right now. Just let me know when it's beating.
0: I'll tell you.
1: Just go. Just do the beats for me.
0: Boom. Boom.
1: That's unbelievable.
0: That's it. No,
1: that's
0: seriously.
1: That's unbelievable.
0: It's 10 a minute for me.
1: That is unbelievable.
0: That's it. No, I'm borderline a god.
1: Boom.
0: Boom.
1: Sarah, we'll sneak you in between heartbeats if we could, Sarah.
4: Hi.
1: You received a compliment from a doctor.
4: I have. I've done a few rounds of IVF, and when they do the embryo transfer, they've said that I have a nice cervix.
0: Nice.
1: Great.
0: Great cervix.
1: No more questions, Your Honour.
0: Oh, wowee. That's great.
1: Will's heart almost stopped there. Let's go to Hayden.
0: Not at all, Sarah. Wowee.
5: Hey, boys.
1: We're good, mate. Compliment from a doctor. This happened before surgery, Hayden.
5: Yes, another anaesthetist story. I had to go in for a emergency surgery on my finger. I nearly ripped it off at work.
1: Ooh, that's true.
5: And as I was going in, I was just cracking a lot of jokes and flirting with all the nurse girls and maybe even making a few passing jokes at some of the blokes about how handsome they are. And,
1: oh, yeah. Okay.
5: And when I got out and ended up having to go pay for the bill, the anaesthetist didn't charge me for the anaesthesia, and he claimed to the surgeon that I was one of the funniest, most laid-back patients he's ever had.
0: Come on, Aiden. So, I think that might have been happened when you were under, mate. Like, that might have been part of the anaesthetic, big fella. Oh, my God. Hey, have you missed the swap meet? The best of the swap meet. Where we got to a $10,000 ring and a diamond engagement ring proposal on the radio. It's up next on Will and Woody. Cheers.

0: It's Will and Woody. 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
5: Michael, we're gonna take the frame. We're taking the frame.
6: You're now the happy owner of Abnormal Psychology, the book.
7: Awesome. I'm excited. Thank you.
1: And then?
3: Then traded for...
4: a 2015 MacBook Pro. It's fully functional. It's a bit old, but it's fully functional.
0: 2015, that's 11 years old.
6: Joy, we're taking the laptop, my friend.
4: Amazing.
6: No worries at all. I think it's a great trade.
3: That might have been a backward step.
1: And then?
3: Then upgraded to a vintage film camera.
0: We're going the camera, Sam. We're going the camera.
6: Sam, what did you pay for the camera in 1985?
7: About $200-$300 for it.
6: That's a good buy.
1: And then?
4: Got a couple of signed Taylor Swift CDs.
3: Here we go.
4: Two of them are from The Life of a Showgirl, and one of them is from the Tortured Poets collection.
6: Yvonne, what do you want to give us for the signed Taylor Swift CDs?
8: I've got this amazing snake, like it's a real python.
3: Cool.
8: And it's climbing up a real tree branch. 20 years ago, it was about $800, closer to $1,000.
3: Gee whiz.
6: So that's worth $5,000 now.
0: Yvonne, we'll take the snake.
9: You're not taking it home, mate.
6: Just saying I'll keep it warm.
3: And then suddenly...
6: what do you want to give us, David?
7: I want to trade you some scratchies that I was told to buy from a psychic that I've seen at a market last week.
6: Whoa, unscratched, David?
7: Wow. They're unscratched, yeah.
9: I think I know which one I want, and I think you know which one we want.
6: Should we say it at the same time?
9: Yeah, yeah.
6: Okay,
9: yeah,
6: three, two, one. Scratchies.
0: Yes!
6: Okay. Hey, David, we want the scratchies, mate.
7: Yeah, sweet ass.
6: Okay. You've got a snake.
3: Do we scratch the scratchies?
6: Or do we leave them unscratched?
3: We're effectively saying, who wants a piece of paper?
0: What would you like to offer?

0: For the psychic endorsed scratches.
1: I've got a signed limited edition by Michael Goddard. It's actually from Las Vegas. Probably worth $3,000-$4,000 at least.
0: Lee, you've just got yourself a handful of scratches, my friend. A limited edition print by artist Michael Goddard.
2: Yeah, I don't know who that is.
0: But we swapped that for, drumroll please,
3: a diamond ring.
2: Unfortunately, though, it wasn't really the kind of ring Paris was looking for.
4: A big oval diamond. Yeah. Okay,
2: great.
5: It's good. It's good to know.
0: So now we have to think outside the box or
2: the packet. Woody almost traded our ring for a potato chip that looked like a bird.
1: I pulled out a chip and it is in the shape of a bird. It's like Michelangelo etched it out himself.
5: I think deal. Because if it looks phenomenally like a bird, there are people that will want this. This is rare.
6: Reading a text here saying, you guys have plenty of time. Get more caller. Chip, no.
2: Now, just traded a lesser diamond ring for $9,000 worth of new outdoor pavers woods.
0: So trade with us.
2: If your engagement fell through and you want to renovate your yard.
0: Eliza, You have just informed us that you're keen on the tiles and pavers.
1: Yeah.
0: And you are offering us, we've just seen a photo of this, an engagement ring.
1: Yeah.
2: Not.
1: I think it's a good deal.
0: But the relationship has broken down. And again, I'm really sorry to hear that. It must be hard because we're obviously talking very giddy and excited. But obviously, sorry about the breakdown of the relationship there, Eliza.
2: Yeah.
1: It's okay. I rang you. It's all good.
2: That is true. At the end of the day, you did call us.
0: Eliza, we'll make a trade.
2: We'll make a trade, Eliza.
6: Anywhere from $10,000 to $35,000.
0: Paris's partner,
2: who's also named Paris.
7: You've done it. This is unbelievable. Wow.
2: Well done, everyone. Well done. Round of applause. Wow, what 3 weeks of trading. We could have a $30,000 check. From a psychology textbook.
0: We're freaks of this.
2: From a psychology textbook.
0: I know, mate.
2: What it was.
0: Unbelievable.
8: It was unbelievable.
0: We really got around ourselves there, didn't we?
2: I think you have to.
0: Yeah.
2: I think you have to.
0: You have to.
2: You've traded from a textbook to a diamond ring.
0: Yeah.
2: A $10,000 diamond ring. I think I said $30,000 diamond ring in the package. That was unverified. But what was awesome was the engagement, the proposal.
0: Yes.
2: Happened live on radio. And at least don't bring your mobile phone in the studio.
0: Get that out of here.
2: Throw it on the ground. Who are you texting?
9: I was doing a work message.
2: I just don't believe that for a second. Show me. Let me see.
9: Yeah, I can't do that.
2: Oh, you locked it.
0: You're texting a boy.
9: No, I'm not. It was a work text message. Continue on. It's what made me so excited. I want to hear the proposal.
2: We know the boy as well. We know the boy.
0: Texting a boy.
2: Don't.
9: I'm not texting a boy.
0: Don't text boys at work. Now, speaking of boys, if you just joined us, we traded a psychology textbook all the way to a $10,000 engagement ring for a guy called Paris. Mm. The following day when we got the engagement ring, we decided to do the proposal live on the radio show.
2: Genius plan, Woods. Genius plan. Live proposal.
0: Great producing from everyone. As
2: creme
0: part of
2: the creme commercial radio live proposal.
0: It really was. So
2: we got us on out there. Good to hear. Well, Annalise's on her phone in here, so you know, wouldn't be surprised if you guys had us out.
0: Switch on.
2: Switch on.
0: So anyway, the audio here is going to start off from the moment that we went to the restaurant where we knew Paris was. He was there with his girlfriend, also called Paris.
2: Yep.
0: So you'll hear in the package, we call the man Paris, Paris man. Anyway, we sneak into the toilets. Paris man comes to the bathrooms. This is all live on radio. And we had a little chat with him about the proposal. Mm-hmm. And then we showed him the ring for the very first time.
2: Have you thought about what you're going to say?
10: I have. I've practiced it. Hopefully I can get it out.
2: Okay. Do you want to see the ring, Paris man?
10: Sure.
2: Okay.
10: You want to see it?
2: Yeah. Show him the ring, Will.
10: Oh, wow. That's incredible, guys. Yeah, she's going to lose it.
2: Yeah, well, hopefully she won't lose it. Let's not lose it.
10: There you go.
2: I've worked very hard for that.
0: Great moment. I mean, you can hear the nerves on Paris.
2: Oh, yes, yes.
0: Anyway, yes. He ducks back into the restaurant. We then go upstairs next door where there was this beautiful white carpet set out, beautiful views of the city, the sunset. It was perfect. Flowers everywhere.
2: Covered in flowers.
0: Champagne on ice.
2: Candles.
0: Champagne on ice. So let's kick off the audio. If you did miss them, how about that violin? How about it?
2: He's in on the socials, by the way, Will and Woody, Instagram, TikTok, if you want to check this out for yourselves.
0: Yeah. But we'll kick off the audio again from the moment.

0: that the elevator doors open up and the proposal goes down.
1: All right, here we go. They're getting in the elevator now and they're about to come up. Oh, it's coming. It's moving. Here we go. Here we go.
2: 30 seconds away, Australia, from my
1: life. I'd say 10 seconds. 10 seconds away.
2: Oh, my God. It's
1: where? Here we go. 3, 2, 1. Elevator doors open. They're walking out. They're walking down the white carpet now. Wow, Paris can't get the smile off her face. God, you can hear how nervous she is. She looks great. Looks amazing. Paris, man, looks very nervous. What's he gonna say?
3: We're expecting us, were you? No doubt these past 2 weeks could only be more described as surreal, and that may even be more of an understatement than it is. I feel incredibly excited and blessed to be here with you right now. I would be honored to be your husband and you my wife.
1: Oh, wow, we've got tears. He's on one knee. He's on one knee.
4: He's got the ring.
1: He's doing it.
3: Paris, will you marry me?
5: Yes!
6: Beautiful stuff. What a moment. Hey, if you want to see the full proposal video, that's going to be on the socials. Will and Woody, Instagram, TikTok tonight. It's going to be great.
0: Great watch. Just pour a couple of glasses of champagne.
6: Well done. Well done to everyone, by the way, who was involved in that. Not just the back of house here, but more important, it sounds like I've got favourites, but more importantly, the people that actually swapped with us get a $10,000. We started with a textbook and we ended up with a $10,000 diamond ring. I don't know how many trades we made. Probably, Annalise, you'd know more than I would. How many trades do we make?
5: Nine
6: trades.
0: Was it only nine?
6: To everyone we swapped to, that was a massive, cool. Yeah.
0: Everyone who,
6: so cool.
0: Ten trades. Everyone who called up and even offered something, you all contributed to a dream proposal for Paris and Paris.
6: Absolutely. And as I said to you on the Nightwoods, even if we find out that they're brother and sister and they pawn the ring at a pawn shop to go and make some cash,
0: I'm not
6: even upset about that because that's just well played at this stage. They've done well.
0: Well done to the siblings.
5: Oh, well, no, you took me there.

0: Just travel. God, so everyone. It's Will and Reddit. Will and Woody. Will and Reddit. My God. It is. It pretty much is, though. That's what it is.
1: Will's Reddit.
0: Beware. It's Will and Reddit.
2: It does feel like you replace me with Reddit sometimes. Why don't you call me when you're on the toilet?
0: You don't listen to my heart like Reddit does. You don't. You don't. It's a safe place for me to go. Okay, so this is just the best of the internet, according to me, before you guys get a shot at $1 million. First one here. What does Jade Gresham offer to the Essendon Football Club?
2: Buzz.
0: What does he offer?
2: Just boring. Nothing.
0: It's a good question, though. It's a good question. Worth thinking about for everyone. Okay.
2: A weird swipe at an Essendon player.
0: I don't like him.
2: I've buzzed you.
0: Here we go. This one from, so did you know the first person in space is a guy called Yuri Gagarin? Now, Annalise does an excellent Russian accent. Give that to me in Russian, Annalise.
3: I don't know how to say
0: Yuri
3: that.
0: Yuri Gagarin.
2: Okay. There you go.
0: Great Russian accent. And so he was the first person in space. So when he landed on Earth, So he goes up to space.
2: Oh, when he returns,
0: and he came
2: to
0: back.
2: Yeah.
0: He didn't just sail off into the sunset.
2: Well, some of them stay on the International Space Station, man.
0: Some of them do, but they come back down.
2: Yeah.
0: So he comes back down. He lands back on Earth.
2: Yeah.
0: He had to ask where a phone was, in order to let the Russian authorities know that he had landed on the Earth.
2: They weren't tracking him?
0: No, it was before they could track stuff.
2: What?
0: So he crash lands. He crash lands in the middle of about 7 kilometers above the Earth. He ejected. He planned to parachute to the ground, right?
2: Yeah.
0: A local farmer and his daughter observed this like meteorite thing coming down to the Earth.
2: Oh,
0: and then they see a parachute pop out.
2: My.
0: Apparently Gagarin said when they saw me in my spacesuit, they just started running.
2: Fair enough.
0: Because they were like, oh my God. And then he told them, don't be afraid, I'm a Soviet citizen. Can I use your phone to call Moscow?
2: So he landed in Russia?
0: Yeah, he landed in Russia.
2: In Russia?
0: Yes.
2: Gets a phone.
0: Yes.
2: So he memorized the number.
0: Well, I think you just call the operator and you'd be like, hey, it's Yuri Gagarin.
2: You wouldn't believe it, though. Can you imagine if you called the reception of NASA and you were like, hey.
0: No one's pranking the US. No one's pranking NASA going, it's Yuri Gagarin. I'm back.
2: It's a great prank.
0: No one's doing that.
2: It's a great prank.
0: No one's doing that.
2: So he gets through and goes like, I'm back.
0: Yes.
2: Can someone come and pick me up?
0: Yes. Can you please come pick me up in the middle of it? Because they couldn't track him. Isn't that great? Did you find that interesting, Annalise?
3: I did.
0: I saw you. You're off with the pic. You're on your phone again?
3: I'm not on my phone.
0: No, you were on your phone.
3: That was actually interesting. I was trying to join the dots.
0: What dots?
3: Just like getting up to space and coming back down.
0: There's a lot there. There's a lot of dots. Hey.
2: Great takeaway.
0: Can you up to space?
2: Getting back down.
0: Wait, more questions. You've got questions. Come on, there's a few questions. No, come on.
3: What are you, more of yours?
0: No, come on. There's questions. You feel free to ask questions.
3: I'll ask questions.
0: Okay. Hey. This is a bit of audio that I've got. This is from the Academy Award, or the Golden Globes, I think.
2: Mm-hmm.
0: This is probably 10 years ago when Sofia Vergara first came on the scene. Have a listen. This is her.
4: I grew up in Barranquilla, Colombia, in a very traditional Catholic home. My father told me that if I ever did anything artistic, I was going to look like a hooker. Oh. I told him, with these huge boobs that I inherited from your mother, I already look like a hooker. I am Sofia Vergara, and I am an artist.
2: Right.
0: Isn't that
2: That's
0: awesome?
2: Really funny. That's really funny. That's awesome.
0: Oh,
2: good
0: that
2: on
0: really
2: it.
0: Gave me a lot. Any questions there, Annalise?
3: What's a hooker? No, just kidding. I know what that is.
2: What is it?
3: I don't know.
0: She's... No, you do know.
2: Oh, come on,
0: it's a derogatory term for a sex worker.
3: Yeah.
0: So there you go.
2: Anything else from Reddit there?
0: Oh, I've got more. I've got more if you want another one.
2: No, I think we're done.
0: No, come on. I've got one more. Okay. 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

0: So, no, no, you're having a wonderful drive home. Naomi, are you there?
1: Yes, I am. Hello.
2: Hi, Naomi. 30 seconds on the clock. Got to get 10 questions right. Can pass. Have to take your first answer. Do you know who James Cameron is, Naomi?
1: Someone from football, I think.
2: My God.
0: Director of the Titanic.
1: Oh, no, I would have gotten it wrong.
2: Yeah, just a little warm-up for you. It's amazing. Will and I are getting old. Anyway, Naomi,
0: no,
2: best of luck with the quiz.
0: Sorry, that's culturally illiterate. Annalise, did you know who James Cameron was?
3: I did, director of Avatar.
0: Are you? I think we've just been talking about it.
3: Oh,
0: all right, here we go, Naomi, here we go. What rhymes with stop?
1: Lop.
0: Which family member produces Billie Eilish's music?
1: Sister.
0: No. Oh. Good guess. It's her brother, Phineas, who produces her music. But he's still going to give you a double pass. Sounds like you're a huge fan, Naomi, so get in there. Go and have a great time. James Cameron, big fan of his, and Billie Eilish, big fan of hers. So can't think of a more deserving winner.
2: Enjoy the popcorn and the night at the flicks. I'm better. I'm better.

0: on your Monday. Hey, I've got some Post Malone tickets to give away. Call us if you're currently in a genuine dilemma. And now, look, the reason I'm asking that is because I would like to try and solve some people's dilemmas.
1: Okay.
0: If we can.
1: You are good at this. You can be good at this. You're very rational.
0: I'd like to set up a you versus me scenario.
1: I'm also good at it.
0: Yeah, I think you are as well. Mm-hmm. So people can choose either you or me to solve the dilemma.
1: If you don't want to offend someone, come to me. Like, I'll find a way around it.
0: Yeah, great. Okay, cool. Well, look, yeah, you're an amazing fence sitter.
1: Oh, yeah. Oh, yeah. Live on it.
0: Now, the reason we're doing this, or the reason I want to do it, is because Kim Kardashian, this story makes no sense to me. But basically... Yeah, I might go to Annalise on this one. So, Annalise, are you feeling confident on this, or would you like me to go to someone else? You want to go somewhere else?
2: Maybe go to Liv.
0: You want to go to Liv?
1: Look at the handballing. Wow. Look at the handballing.
0: Have a look.
1: Does anyone know the story?
0: So there's a new Netflix doco called The Crash.
3: Yeah.
1: Uh-huh.
0: Right. Now, Liv, you're not coming on air, mate. Here we go. Hang on a sec. Liv, turn your mic on. It's okay.
2: Oh, hi.
0: There you go. G'day. So Kim Kardashian was contacted from a woman in prison.
2: Mm-hmm.
0: During this doco called The Crash. Is that right?
2: Correct.
0: Okay.
1: Why is the woman in prison?
3: I can answer that.
1: Okay, here we go.
0: A bit of a team effort. Love it.
1: Why is she in prison?
4: All right, so there's this girl, Sharilla. She was sentenced to 15 years to life in prison after prosecutors argued that she intentionally drove her car into a wall, killing her boyfriend and his best friend.
0: Oh. Wow. Tone shift.
1: So she's in prison for that because they proved that she deliberately did it.
4: Well, the case is being explored in the Netflix documentary.
0: Whoa. It's called The Crash.
4: Correct.
1: Good naming.
0: So she's in prison and she calls Kim K.
4: No, there's a phone call.
0: Yes.
4: That's featured.
0: Yes.
4: Where you can hear her asking whether Kim K would represent her.
0: In court.
4: Yes, she wants that.
1: Oh, because Kim's done her law. She did her law studies, didn't she?
0: She hasn't.
1: No, she did.
0: She hasn't passed the exam. She failed it for the third time.
1: But despite all of this,
2: I put the story in there for you.
0: Yeah, I know. I'm actually looking at it. There's more highlighted than not, if I'm honest.
2: Well, it's all really important.
0: It's hard to know.
1: Did you look at the story before coming on
0: here? No, I do a lot of prep.
1: Do we have audio
0: for this show?
1: Do we have audio?
0: We've got audio of the phone call.
1: Look at me throwing
0: But before we get to the phone call,
1: yeah, yeah.
0: So is she? Can I ask a couple of questions here? Because despite all the highlighting being excellent, Liv, does she think that Kim Kardashian's actually going to support her? Like, are they mates or she's just a total punter?
2: Well, because this phone call was leaked after the documentary is getting media attention. So she's like, oh, maybe she's seen it now because it's going viral. And she's hoping that she'll be like, oh, a poor innocent girl. I will get her out of jail because that's Kim Kardashian's modus operandi to get innocent people out of jail.
1: Oh, that's right. No, she's done it before.
0: Love that.
1: Yes, she has. She's put her weight behind people before that she wants to get out of jail. Nice, guys.
0: Well, I mean, if Liv hasn't read The Sheep, we're all cooked, eh? And good work, modus operandi. Put it out there. Nice. Very good. The MO.
1: Can we have the audio of the
0: yes,
1: call?
0: Yes, let's get the phone call.
1: Yeah.
5: Maybe Kim Kardashian scene. That's the only thing that might be good about the whole media thing. Maybe Kim will see it.
6: I don't know. You have to figure out because I'm real nervous and I want Kim Kardashian to be my lawyer.
7: Kardashian passed the baby bar. She's a lawyer.
6: Yeah,
7: she
6: bro.
7: Gets innocent people out of jail.
6: Tell her I buy all her skins and I only wear skins.
1: That's great. That's really funny.
0: Pretty amazing. Pretty amazing.
1: So is Kim going to do it?
0: I don't think so. She's not a lawyer. No. I mean, for starters, she's not a lawyer.
2: No, she came out and she said, a source apparently said that she defends innocent people and she's not, this case is not within her focus, i.e. she's not innocent.
1: Whoa.
2: She doesn't think.
0: She also didn't pass the bar exam. She failed three times. The first time she blamed ChatGPT, the second time she blamed her sidekick. And she's flunked it a third time, no comment.
1: You're kidding.
0: Yeah, no, she's done. Really so she can't do it. But either way, what I would love to do right now, you guys have got that opportunity. Call a couple of celebs.
1: You and me.
0: You and me.
1: Yeah. Here we go.
0: And we'll solve your dilemmas right now.
1: You've got a law degree?
0: I've got a law degree.
1: There I've got an
0: go. No blame here. No ChatGPT when I did it.
1: I've got a business degree.
0: No, yeah.
1: I do, mate. Majoring in sports management. I do. I'll bring in my degree. I'll bring it in with distinction. I'll bring it in.
0: Right up next, give us a call. If you've got a dilemma, we'll all bring in our degrees That's really woody.
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0: 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Now, the reason we're giving these away was I've asked if you've got a genuine dilemma to call the boys like Kim Kardashian, who was, but like, there was an attempt, there was a thought to call Kim Kardashian from jail that's on this Netflix documentary called The Crash. There's great audio of the woman actually talking about the fact that she wanted to call Kim to get her to defend her. Should we hear that? Nah, we've heard it.
1: So I would get Kim Kardashian to represent me. I think she's like, she'd be powerful and strong.
0: Yeah, but I think the whole point of the rule of law is that it doesn't matter how powerful or how strong you are, you've got to win, like your argument's got to work. And given that she's failed the bar exam three times and blamed ChatGPT for one of them and a psychic for the other one.
1: Yeah, it doesn't look good.
0: I'd probably just pay a lawyer, I reckon. Someone who does it properly.
1: Fair point.
0: But let's go through. I think it's going to be a you versus me scenario. We'll just make it a little bit fun.
1: No one will choose me.
0: We've only got 30 seconds to go. Nah, let's rotate. You go Amanda and then I'll take Steph.
1: But that's not fair on Amanda.
0: What do you mean?
1: It's not fair on Amanda.
0: Amanda, you're up, mate.
1: No, but hang on.
0: Amanda, you're in prison. Oh, you're in prison, all right? You call Woods.
2: Yep.
0: Okay.
1: Amanda, hang on. No, hang on. Yep. I'm not forcing the decision. Who would you want to give you advice, me or Will?
2: I don't care. Rock, paper, scissors for it. I just want to get out.
1: All right, I'll take you.
0: Love that. You've got the length of the Law and Order music to deliver your Amanda, to get your question out and for Woods for you to solve it. It's got to be quick.
1: Okay. What's your dilemma, Amanda?
2: I'm in a current position I've been at for 6 months, brought over by a friend, pays really well. They're at a new job, offered me a new job there, pays even better.
1: Yep.
2: Do I stay where I am because I really love it, or do I go for the money?
1: Cash. Money talks, Amanda. Simple. End the music. Follow the cash, mate. Follow the cash. No dramas. You won't regret that. I reckon, you know, otherwise, 5 years, 5 or 10 years, you're sitting there going, gee, I'm loving this, but...
0: No, that's not how it works. Most people go, I followed this for the money, but my heart's not in it.
1: Chase the cash.
0: Okay.
1: Great. Chase the cash.
0: Okay, we just faded Amanda down. Can we go back to Amanda?
1: Amanda, you happy with that, Amanda?
0: How do you feel about that, Amanda? Amanda?
2: I'm going for the cash. That's
1: good. Bloody earth, Amanda. Lock it down.
0: What's the cash?
1: Lock it down.
0: There you go. All right, let's go. All right, Lauren, you've got me. You've got the Law and Order music to give, and I've got to give you my help in the 35 seconds or however long this is. So you ready to go?
3: Ready.
0: Okay, off you go.
3: Okay, so I have an Afterpay addiction, and I need to know, how do I get rid of the Afterpay addiction and how do I tell my husband?
0: You haven't told your husband. Christ. Okay, they're two separate things. All right, Afterpay addiction, replace addiction with addiction. So get addicted to something else that's going to take your money.
1: Easy, Will.
0: I'd suggest...
1: Easy.
0: Easy, fitness. Will. Get addicted to fitness. Spend your money on a gym membership.
1: There you go.
0: And then tell your husband, spend some of your other money on a counselling session. Then you've got no money to pay the Afterpay. And then you sit him down in a counselling session. You go, look, mate, I've spent all my money on a gym membership because I'm looking hot. And now,
1: excuse me.
0: Sorry,
3: this sounds like a lot of work.
0: I'm trying to help you, Lauren. There's a lot going on there.
1: You're absolutely nowhere.
0: You haven't told you. How much do you owe?
3: $1,000.
0: That's a lot. And what's the interest on the Afterpay?
3: I don't think you pay interest if you make the payments on time. You don't pay interest.
0: No. But I'm saying you haven't paid them on time, right?
3: No, I'm paying them on time, but then as soon as I pay them, I'm back to doing it again.
1: Hey, Lauren, my advice would be quick and it'd be simple. We're currently giving you guys the chance to win $1 million. Just win that.
0: Win that, you walk away.
3: I'm trying. I'd rather win Post Malone.
0: You know what you need to do, Lauren?
1: Then you sell them.
0: I think the great Robin Williams once said this. What you need to do is you need to go online, you need to buy one of those... like fat zappers that like they used to strap to your tummy, those silly ones you used to buy on TV.
1: Yeah.
0: Strap that to your head, turn it on full, and then yell at yourself in the mirror, I shouldn't buy stupid shit on the internet.
3: I need that.
0: I think you do.
1: Are you buying that?
0: You just need to get to that point.
1: Are you buying the zapper with Afterpay though? Then you're
3: probably
1: in it even.
0: She probably is. She's telling it all on Afterpay.
1: Lauren,
0: you've got the Post Malone tickets. We've sold it again. Take your husband to the kid.
1: Tell him there.
3: Yes, that's brilliant.
0: Yes.
1: Now, don't you sell those tickets, though. Don't you?
3: I won't. I'll be going. I love it.
1: I want to see photo evidence. Photo evidence.
3: Thank you
0: Speaking of selling tickets, I think you're in for trying to put forward a case for scalping up next, Woods.
1: Bloody oath. I think we need to bring scalping back. And that's a good reason why, and everyone's going to agree with me. They'll be picketing, saying, bring back Scalpy, Woody for Beer.
0: We've said a lot. Let's cross the line.

0: basically, this is illegal now. I want to say that, like, it's illegal, and I'm not necessarily saying that you should go and partake in this illegal activity. I'm just saying we should make it legal again. So scalping is you buy tickets that you know are going to be in high demand, and then you sell them for a higher price, often at the front of the event.
1: Well, okay. I think that's like a very, you know, 1990s style ticket scalping. These days it's normally just online.
0: We'll bring back the 1990s.
1: You sell them on various websites and whatnot.
0: Okay, well, I'm not interested in that. I think it should still be illegal to sell them for a higher price online. I want to bring back the people that are outside events that are selling tickets for high prices. And let me tell you why, Wilbur. As a dad,
1: They were selling. The reason this is also a massive issue is because you can't verify the tickets that they're selling at the front. So they're selling fraudulent tickets, and then people would spend a lot of money on fake tickets.
0: That's the risk you take.
1: Okay.
0: And it would have been a risk that I would have been willing to take yesterday. Okay. Because, Wilbur, I caught the train with my daughter.
1: Yeah.
0: All the way to the netball. We were pumped. First time going to the netball. The Vixens v the Swifts.
1: Why are you doing this? She hated the footy?
0: No, she didn't love the footy. So Rem's getting, she's getting right into her ball sports.
1: Oh, yeah.
0: But at the moment, I take her to the pub a lot and we watch the AFL.
1: Yeah.
0: And we go to the AFL. She hasn't actually seen professional women play sport.
1: Okay.
0: At this stage, right? Okay. So I was like, I like netball as well. And I was like, Rem, I'm going to take you to the netball. And I was talking to her and I was like, this is girls playing netball. So we're going to go and watch girls play. And it's funny, I didn't realize that would be quite an exciting moment for her. Because to that point, the only professional sport she's seen is actually been guys.
1: Oh, fascinating.
0: I was like, okay, this is great. We're going to go to the netball. And I was talking it up big time. I made a little hoop out of paper and I was like, this is how netball works. You can't run with the ball. You got to get it in the hoop, et cetera, building it up. The one thing I didn't do was organize tickets.
1: Why not?
0: That's just not me.
1: You just go and get a seat.
0: Just rock up.
1: Wow.
0: Just rock it. It usually works out for me.
1: You're an idiot.
0: So we caught a train all the way into the netball. We were pumped. I was explaining to her what a...
1: In what world are you taking a three-year-old to something that you don't have a ticket for?
0: Do it all the time. That's honestly every weekend.
1: But that's worst case scenario is you get there and you don't have a ticket and the thing that you've promised them for a whole week you can't do. Yeah. That's why you get a ticket.
0: And that's why ticket scalping needs to come back because we caught the train there. We walked. It would have been a kilometre and a half from the train station, carried her the whole way. Me explaining to her what a vixen was. It's like a fox. And we were doing vixen faces to each other. We even had a photo. We had a photo in front of the arena where we were both being vixens. Right? Sent that to mum. Dad's killing it. Go to the box office and I say, two tickets, please. And she laughed and goes, completely sold out.
1: Oh,
0: and I was like,
1: my God.
0: Not a problem. I was like, we'd just love some merch. So where's the merch place? And she was like, you've got to have a ticket to get in to buy the merch. And I was like, oh, I promised merch as well. So then from that point, we did a lap.
1: God. And this is where, so hard to listen to, isn't it?
0: This is where the scalping comes into it. So I did a lap of the arena and I was
1: looking for a scalper.
0: Just looking for two dudes in leather jackets. You know, tickets. Who wants it? I would have paid.
1: To the netball.
0: I would have paid.
1: No one's scalping tickets.
0: Well, they
1: the netball,
0: should.
1: Mate.
0: Well, they should, mate. Bring back the scalpers because where Remy and I found ourselves was we went back to the train station where there were just floods of people coming in and I was like, Rem, right, we're just going to play here in the grass. This is bad. I'll open my hand up and say this is bad parenting, all right? I'm going to make that very clear, okay. But I was panicked and I really wanted to go to this game. And at that point, I was still telling her that we were going. And I said to her, just watch everyone coming out of the train station. If someone falls over and it looks like maybe they're really badly injured, let's go over and help them and then ask them if they still want their tickets.
1: I thought you were going to say, let's go over and rob them.
0: I'd say,
1: hold him down.
0: I said, anyone takes a stack, we go over, we help them, and then we say, hey.
1: So hang on, how is that going to work out? So I've just got off the train, I've fallen over.
0: Hey,
1: I get up.
0: You okay? Oh my God, you look
1: really...
0: Yeah,
1: no, I'm fine actually, thanks mate. Yeah, it's all good. Thank you.
0: Are you sure you still want to use your tickets?

0: Will and Woody, hope you're having a great drive home. Woodrow, we're going to get out of here. Before we do that, we're putting our post-show meeting on the air.
1: Yeah.
0: It's a time saver for us, I'll be honest. It's one less meeting, and apparently it's entertaining when we kind of have a go at each other.
1: I think it's good. Let's feedback.
0: Have a go. Aggressive.
1: Let's not frame it like that. I think constructive feedback. Let's talk about you on that in that regard.
0: Yeah.
1: 45 minutes ago, look, you were driving a spot about Kim Kardashian being demanded by someone in jail to represent her.
0: Yeah.
1: Now, Will, you didn't know anything about story.
0: Didn't care.
1: You can't say like, yeah, guys, I've got this hot gear on story.
0: I didn't actually say that.
1: You just got the producers to do the bit.
0: That's their job. I mean, I've been asking a lot, like, what are they doing? And I was like, you know what they should do? Just read us the story on air and then we come up with the bit.
1: Now, I'm going to ask Liv. Now, Liv, you sent Will the story with highlighted bits?
2: Yep.
0: A lot of highlighting.
1: Did you read it? A lot of highlighting. Did you read it?
0: No, that's not the point. See, the way I work...
2: It's not the point because the way I work is there's stimulus, right?
0: I don't care about Kim Kardashian. She sucks. She's a loser.
1: Why were you talking about her?
0: One of the biggest losers on the planet.

0: something fun about people calling us with their dilemmas and we solve them on the radio. That was fun.
1: That was very fun.
0: That was fun. We had a lot of fun doing that.
1: Yeah, but the bit
0: beforehand, I just want to be able to go, Kim Kardashian's been called during some boring Netflix doco called The Crash. Woods, let's take some calls from people and solve their... That's the good bit.
1: You should have just done that.
0: Oh, because I get in trouble and they're like, you know, you don't know the story. You don't know the story, you know, which is tough.
1: Okay. Oh, Annalise.
2: Is that your job?
0: What's my job?
2: Is that your job to know what you're talking about?
0: No, it's not.
2: If it is, we're going to do it for you.
0: Yeah.
1: Here we go.
0: I just want
3: to take your job.
0: You guys can take my job. You guys can take my job. It's tough being in the spotlight, though.
1: All right, everyone.
0: It's hard. It's hard. It's a double-edged sword, guys.
1: What's the hardest bit?
0: Oh, you know, you can't go out in public.
1: People take photos of your shopping basket.
3: That's true. Every time we're out on the street together, you're wearing sunglasses just in case.
0: people that work under you expect cash from you, give outs, these sorts of things. It's tough. It's really hard. Anyway, look, at the end of the day, I apologise for that. Good night.
1: It doesn't sound like you apologise for that.
0: I don't care.
1: Ah, cramp.
0: Good. That's karma. That's a bit of...
1: I deserve that.
0: I think you do deserve that.
1: I know.
0: You've had a shocking show.
1: Oh, haven't I been on fire?
0: You've had a shocking show.
1: No, I've been on fire. Bring up one bad moment. Don't. Now, tomorrow, we're scratching a scratchy live.
0: Yes.
1: Now, that's a hot sell. That's a really hot sell.
0: No, that's a bit that we've been following along for a while.
1: And a psychic has said, scratchies. Yes, that this scratchy
0: psychic
1: will...
0: Psychic indoor scratchies.
1: They will definitely win. That's what they've said.
0: Yes.
1: So we're going to scratch that tomorrow on the show. So we'll see you...
0: Another shot at $1 million tomorrow.
1: Probably should have led with that.
0: Yep, which is very, very exciting.
1: Yes.
0: Looking forward to tomorrow. Annalise, we'll see you in.
2: Yeah, I'm so excited.
0: No notes from you.
2: Now you can go to the toilet like you've been needing to go for ages.
0: Oh, huge.
1: God.
0: You actually do need to go there.
1: No, I went. I went at 5.
0: That's impressive.
1: Yeah.
0: It's quick. We'll see you guys tomorrow.
4: 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A kid from Stoke, Robbie Williams.
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0: 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And this November, Robbie Williams returns to Australia on his Britpop World Tour. 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
1: Going to ask you a personal question.
2: Oh, don't. I don't like them.
1: How's your mattress?
2: What do you mean?
1: Well, how is it? Is it good?
2: It's not too bad,
1: is
2: actually.
1: It right?
2: Yeah, it's
1: Gem,
2: not too
1: am I
2: bad.
1: Right? What about yours?
3: Yeah, it's all right.
1: Is it still a little race car around it?
3: Okay, all right.
2: How about yours?
1: My mattress is... Actually, you know, my mattress is getting a bit shabby, you know? I've had it for 10 years now. It was a get-out-of-town mattress at the time. But
2: did
1: I
2: encourage
1: it,
2: you to get out of town?
1: Well, we bought it in a Westfield. It was at David Jones. And my wife and I were walking through and she said, let's try this mattress.
2: What do you mean try it?
1: Because they had it out front of DJs.
2: How do you try? I've never seen anyone lie on a mattress.
1: So you're lying on this mattress.
2: You laid on it.
1: We're both lying on it while these slack-jawed teens walk past eating their Guzman and Gomez. And I'm going, okay.
2: But I don't know if you're supposed to lie on them, are you?
1: Yeah, the
2: don't
1: sales
2: go to
1: guy
2: the plumbing
1: was
2: shop where they've got toilets.
1: The sales guy. Yeah, they make that mistake once. The sales guy said, you're lying, you get an idea. Anyway, it's been a comfortable mattress. But you know what? I'm thinking of upgrading that mattress. And if I was, I would bring Jonesy and Amanda to play Who's in Bed with Jonesy and Amanda.
2: Yes, we have a mattress that's valued at over $2,000 mm-hmm. to give away every day.
1: Yep. And this is thanks to Domain, who sell the best mattresses in the business. Would you like to be a part of this? JonesyandAmanda.com.au.
2: We'll talk you through the rules of it next.

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2: Okay. We're giving away a bed. Let's think of every song that has the word bed in it.
0: Foxy, our audio guy, spent all night working on that. Let's play Who's in Bed with Jonesy and Amanda. Every day, a mattress worth over $2,000, thanks to Domain, could be yours. Do you want me to explain how it works?
2: I can, if you'd like. Let's both explain how it works.
0: Well, no, we're not doing the Mike and Carol Brady.
2: Yes, we are.
0: Okay, it's either one of us is the person that...
2: Here's how it works.
0: Information
2: giver. I'll be the information giver.
0: Okay, you do it.
2: Here's how it works. We are in bed with a famous Australian person.
3: Oh, controversial.
2: Through a series of clues, you have to work out who we are in bed with. You only get one clue per caller. So the first person gets one clue, and if you don't get that, you can't guess who we're in bed with. Mm-hmm. We move on to the next caller who's given more information and so on until someone guesses it and wins the bed.
0: Well explained, that girl there. 1355 22 is our number. Christy is in Digger's Rest. Hello, Christy.
4: Hi, how you going?
0: Going well. You ready for the first clue?
4: I am.
2: Do you want to hear some bed generic bed noises
0: yeah,
2: first?
0: Yeah, let's jump on the bed. Oh, gee.
2: That's your elbows making that noise.
0: A bit much, isn't it, really? Just... You don't have to be so vigorous.
2: Well, we are in bed with a famous Australian person. Let's try and work out who it is.
0: Look, that's a bit Larry for the bed.
2: A Hawaiian shirt.
0: What? I don't know about that. It's so loud, it plays music. Christy, do you have any idea who we're in bed with?
4: Anthony Albanese?
2: No.
0: Amanda's in bed.

0: with the Labor Party, aren't
1: That's
0: you?
1: So not true. No, Christy. No, Christy. Not Anthony Albanese.
0: Belinda is in Baulkham Hills. Hello, Belinda.
2: Hello.
1: So we know already that this famous Australian is wearing a Hawaiian shirt. Yep. What else can we tell you?
0: Look at this.
1: Wow.
0: Whoa. That's
1: Razzmatazz.
0: Top hat.
1: A top hat and sort of some kind of Broadway musical situation. Yeah.
2: Is it Hugh Jackman?
1: Yes, it is.
0: We didn't even get to rip through his sheets.
1: with his claws. We didn't even get to that one.
3: G'day, guys. How are you?
1: Hey, good, thanks.
0: Hugh, how are you, mate?
1: I don't know why you're in bed with us, but thanks for joining us.
0: We didn't even get to the clue. This is sad. The bed is empty.
1: Why would it be empty? He's got a new partner. The bed is empty and now not.
0: Little one bed said roll over. Anyway, Belinda, forget that. Congratulations. You have won.
2: Thank you very much. It's very exciting.
0: It is. How's your mattress?
2: Well, I was just saying, it's actually, it's so old, I can't even think about how old it is. So this is amazing.
0: This
1: you're going to love it.
0: Win.
1: You're going to love it.
0: You have won a mattress from Domain. 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
2: Wow, thank you very much. Thank you, Domain.
1: Oh, aren't you sweet, Belinda?
0: Thank you, Jonesy and Amanda, Belinda. Probably Jonesy more than Amanda.
1: And we will play this again tomorrow.
0: Good work. If you'd like to register, jonesyandamanda.com.au. Ryan, don't cut her off before she says the praise.
1: Coming up next.
0: Now there's no praise.
1: Let's move on. If you can't believe a religious calendar, what can you believe? We'll talk about it next.
0: That's coming up.
1: Come on.
0: Let it breathe.
1: Now you've pooped a bit.
0: Okay. It's Jonesy and Amanda driving you home.
4: The year 1990. 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

0: Hello there, it's Jonesy DeMand across Australia driving you home.
1: Have you been to the Vatican?
0: Yes, I have. I actually bought a postcard from there and mailed it because it's the smallest country in the world.
1: Okay. I was always surprised. I went years and years ago. I was surprised by the Vatican gift shop that had some really quirky kind of things.
0: There was some cool stuff in there.
1: Well, there was and I've always liked kitsch, as you know. There was a small, very small replica and with a picture of the Pope, as he was at the time, looking out of one of the windows.
0: Yeah.
1: And some unusual kind of things. We think, well, this is obviously sanctioned by the Vatican.
0: And those Carabinieri, the police, the Italian police, they just sort of stand around there trying to crack onto girls.
1: Well, looking attractive.
0: Mm.
1: Which brings me
0: and
1: to
0: those
1: this.
0: Those Swiss guards, what the hell?
1: It's an unusual outfit, isn't it? It's hard to look attractive when you're wearing pom-poms on your shoes.
0: Yeah, I don't live like, they don't really
1: that sounds like
0: tough.
1: A country song, doesn't it? I've got to go home and iron my pleats.
0: You know, it's like when I see a copper in shorts. Yeah, come on, mate, put some long pants on.
1: At least he hasn't got curly shoes with a pom-pom on. But thousands of tourists flock every year to the Vatican. And one of the things millions of people do, but thousands buy what is known, it's officially called the Roman calendar. But colloquially, it's known as the hot priest calendar. So every year, this same calendar gets reprinted, 2027, it's out again, with a series of, it's supposed to be, as I said, the Roman calendar, but it's just full of incredible headshots of very attractive young priests.
0: Mm-hmm.
1: The one who is on the cover is the sexiest priest of all. He looks like a young Matt Damon, very handsome. It has just been revealed he's never even set foot inside a seminary.
0: Oh.
1: It was a joke, he says. He's now 39. That photo was taken when he was 17, and a photographer asked him to pose in a priest's outfit.
0: Right.
1: And so his serene smile, as it says
0: here, wasn't another priest, was it?
1: Has adorned the calendar for many years since. And once again, he's on the cover of the 2027 edition. So there's sort of Mr. February, Mr. January, Mr. not in that order, funnily enough, all of this, but he's on the cover. Here he is talking about it.
2: Io 17 anni. Vivevo a Palermo, io sono palermitano e ho detto vuoi partecipare
1: sorry.
2: A questo.
1: Brendan, I forget you don't speak Italian.
0: Che?
1: So he's now, as I said, 39, and he's saying, well, it was all a joke. It's been a must. Yet to discover whether the others are actual priests or not.
0: Oh, okay.
1: But I tell you what, if those hunks holding hoses.

0: Tires, tires and puppies aren't firemen, I'm just going to lose it. If they're accountants, I'll be furious.
1: You'll be dirty.
0: I'll be dirty, that's for sure.
1: Coming up,
0: yes.
1: I've got another round. I've got another round of That's Un Australian.
0: Oh, do I have to listen to it?
1: Yes, of course you do.
0: Oh.
1: And that's coming up.
2: It's Jonesy and Amanda driving you home.

0: Hello there, it's Jonesy and Amanda driving you home this Monday afternoon. This dude popped up in my feed, on my Instagram feed, and at first I thought he was going to be speaking about the discrimination he might have suffered because of the amount of facial tattoos he had. But no, it wasn't that at all. It was him talking about a peculiar incident that befell him while he was at Harvey Norman.
1: Just at Harvey Norman, and I'm looking for plants, right, as I've just moved. And when I walked in, there was a bunch of fake plants, and I went into electrical to buy something, and I asked the guy there, hey, mate, can someone help me with the plants that are over there? And he goes, okay, yeah. And while we're walking there, he's like, yeah, I bought a bunch of these for my wife and stuff like that. And I was like, oh, cool. He gets the girl comes over, and she's like, oh, these are actually discounted. So the fake plants were quite expensive, but they were discounted down to like $29 each. And I was like, great. And as I'm standing there, the guy that I asked to help me walks in front of me and starts picking out plants that he wants. Again, he's in uniform, and even the girl sort of looks at him and goes, hmm. And then he starts picking out ones, and then he takes the three that I literally had asked him to, like, can you come and help me with the product? He takes all three of them and, like, sets them aside, gets his phone out, and starts calling his wife. When he finished on the phone, I was like, I sort of looked at the girl, and she was obviously very new. I was like, hey, like, that staff member that I asked to help me took the plants that I want to buy. And he looks at me and says, yeah, I'm a paying customer as well.
2: What?
0: This poor guy, he gets the plants. He asks, he says, hey, tell me about these plants, man.
2: And the guy goes, can you help me? And the guy goes, oh, they're good. I'll phone my wife and see if she wants them.
0: You can't do it. It's like if you go to KFC and you order some food and you see them just eating the chicken straight off the rack for themselves.
2: Yeah.
0: There is a bit of a customer service.
2: Well, there should be. There should be.
0: You know what that is?
2: Annoying?
0: No. It's un-Australian.
2: Oh, no.
0: Ryan.
3: Crikey. Hey, True Blue.
0: Whenever it happens.
2: I told you it was annoying.
4: When a nasty ball sees a knife, we can...
5: Kangaroos and holding cars.
6: I can feel the forest coming on.
7: You're taking a bow or feeding a cow.
8: Is it a cockatoo?
2: Is it over?
9: All the way, don't
2: we? Oh, is it over? Yes, thank
0: just
2: goodness
0: in case
2: it's
0: we
2: over.
0: Forget what country we're in.
2: Oh, okay.
0: Okay?
2: Well, coming up next, let's be Scottish for a minute.
0: Aye.
2: Last week, I introduced you to the voiceover work of Sam Heughan from Outlander, who's reading audio erotica for an app that I have joined.
0: Mm-hmm.
2: Even I found it a bit too much to bear. I'll play some of it for you next.
0: Oh, yay, all of us. That's coming up. It's Jonesy and Amanda driving you home.
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0: Hello there. It's Jonesy and Amanda driving you home.
1: Well, the story so far, I've been a big fan of Outlander for some time. I haven't watched the most recent series, sure, but it all wrapped up just last week after 10 years. And Sam Heughan, who plays Jamie, who everyone is in love with, has come out with a new project. It's through an organization called Quinn. Quinn is an app that has men reading audio erotica. And I don't, you even gave it a go.
0: I gave it a
1: go. You spoke about your extruding water supply.
0: I could make anything sexy.
1: Well, let's see how Sam goes, because here's the thing. Here's the one he read. There were three parts to it. I listened to it all over the weekend. It's 3 days in Galloway, it's called. And the story is everything you'd want it to be. He plays a Scottish groundskeeper at some old ground that used to be part of his family.
0: Is this current times or olden days?
1: Current times. And he's been heartbroken for 15 years, but you don't know about that at the moment, because then there's a hen's night that's staying in this, this old estate is now turned into a sort of a wellness retreat. And in this hen's night, in this hen's group, is one woman who comes out, and I hope this isn't a big spoiler alert, she's a princess. And they met 15 years before when she was a student in Glasgow. They had a very emotional fling, madly in love with each other. He walked away from her because she was a princess, and how could he live up to any of that?
0: He was just a greenskeeper.
1: That's right. And here they are 15 years later, neither of them have gotten over it. So it starts in I've played this bit for you already, a very romantic kind of beginning.
2: All I want is to hear her voice again. Ask if she's read anything good lately.

0: if she followed the moon mission, what she thinks about anything at all.
1: Mm.
0: I thought I killed this thing inside of me, but it's only been in one long, deep sleep. And the sight of Olivia has awoken it.
1: Oh.
2: Yeah.
0: Ravenous.
2: See?
1: Okay.
2: I love all that. That's all I need. That's all I need is the romance.
3: When
2: of
3: you
2: it.
3: Listen to this?
2: When?
3: Yeah.
2: Well, I listened to it over the weekend when I was walking the dog, when I was in my car, when I was just living. And I realized that probably all I need is the romance of it.
3: Yeah.
2: Because I didn't realize that audio erotica kind of meant slurping noises. And it made me feel a bit uncomfortable, particularly as
3: mean?
2: I pictured him. Well, I'll tell you. He, and I don't know. We'll listen to them and then we'll discuss how do they do this anyway.
3: Okay.
2: So here's a bit.
3: Yep.
4: Before rocking her hips.
2: Oh.
3: Oh, what's going on? What's going on there?
2: That keeps going. You listen.
4: Oh, you're perfect.
3: I'd say get a room, but I think we're in
2: I think we, that's the thing. We are surrounded by
3: right,
2: their room.
3: So you're
2: room.
3: Listening to this.
2: It, have a, it gets worse.
4: After all this time, going slow isn't an option.
2: So, you know, I don't know if it's because
3: you don't have this on speaker, do you?
2: Well, no, I've been in my car. If people are driving beside me, they think, why is that woman covering her face with her hands?
3: Yeah.
2: It's so
3: I've seen you drive.
2: I was hoping the airbag would go off. I'd smash into a telegraph pole. That it's weird to listen to it because I picture Sam Heughan,
3: mm-hmm.
2: or is it I'm going to keep listening to the other ones because they are read by strangers and maybe that's easier. But I don't know. This is written for women, obviously. Do women want to hear the sounds, the romance of it? I kept thinking, fade out.
3: I think they've when they'd go,
2: we went back to her room. Fade out. I don't need to know all the slapping
3: it's
2: noises.
3: It's too much. Yeah.
2: But I wonder when they're in the studio, is he reading his bits on his own and she's doing her bits and then do they get someone else to do all the
3: there'd be a
2: the
3: Foley
2: noises?
3: Artist. There'd be a Foley artist that
2: there?
3: Makes the noises.
2: He doesn't do so his own grunting?
3: But you do the kissy-kissy. Let me demonstrate.
2: You do it. It sounds like a budgie.
3: Do you want a budgie? Is that what you want?
2: I have a lot of questions, and most of them are about you.
3: People going, look at that airbag going off in that car.
2: The app is Quinn, if you're interested.
3: Oh, yeah.
2: And if you do listen to it, tell me what you think. Maybe I should have listened to it quietly in the privacy of my own bedroom.
3: Almost as uncomfortable as that, I want to know how your son's stand-up comedy, his debut stand-up comedy.
2: He got similar applause.
3: He went on, was it like?
2: Yeah. Oh, actually, with his permission, I will play you some of it.
3: Also, Instagram is here. It's Jonesy and Amanda driving you home.
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4: Hello there, the 25th day of May.
5: That's it.
4: Yep.
5: I'm almost loath to say it, but I've got a joke.
4: And you got a joke?
5: Just a quick, small, pull the Band-Aid off joke. It doesn't need
4: Do we need the accoutrement?
5: Please.
6: Make them laugh, Don't you know everyone wants to laugh?
5: Is that enough? Finished?
4: How's the crowd? What's the crowd like today, Ryan? Oh, they're not happy. Gee, I hope it's a good joke. Oh, they're throwing tomatoes.
5: I haven't even started yet.
4: Okay, come on.
5: Okay, here we go.
4: We'll sit here.
5: What kind of trousers does a ghost hunter wear?
4: I don't know.
5: Just a paranormal jeans.

0: Thank you.
1: Well, that's a good... Okay, thank you.
0: Missed me.
1: That's a good lead into what we're about to play you next. My son went to an open mic event on Friday night. He did his very first stand-up. With his permission, we will play some of it for you.
0: Instagram makes its return as well. If you would like to play Instagram, jonesyandamanda.com.

0: It's Jonesy and Amanda driving you home.
1: So my younger son, Jack, who's just turned 23, so proud of him, he decided he wanted to try stand-up comedy at an open mic night. And it takes guts, doesn't it?
0: Or does.
1: It does. And he's a funny guy, as we know.
0: He's a very funny guy.
1: But he's not a slapstick joke teller.
0: Mm-hmm.
1: But he was in. You have to do what they call a tight five.
0: Yeah.
1: You know, just 5 minutes and these open mic nights. So he, for his first time, he did it on Friday night. And I saw a friend of his at the gym in the morning who said he's going to go. And I didn't know whether Jack would want me there. Mm-hmm. I'd asked Jack and he said, oh, I don't know. And I thought, well, I don't know. Should I
0: it's
1: go
0: nice,
1: or not?
0: Well, it is. That first night, and I said this to him in text form, I said, you'll always remember this. Whether you go good or bad or ugly, it will be something that you remember forever.
1: That's right. But I wondered whether he needed to own that himself, if you know what I mean. But then I thought, you know what, I will go. And I asked, I told Liam, so Liam came as well.
0: Oh, and, gee, the whole
1: plan. Well, when we walked in, I thought, you know what, Jack has already won at life. 25 of his friends.

0: were there, propping up the bar and right. all there to cheer him on. It yep. was just the most fantastic thing. So I'm so glad I was there. Anyway, so with his permission, we've chopped down some of it. And, well, Harley...
1: We've taken out the swears.
0: We've taken out the swears. And you know what I loved is I played it to Harley, who was laughing so hard he was weeping. He said, I'm so proud. But it's, you know, his comedy can be quite, what do we call it, Brendan?
1: Well, he likes esoteric. Norm Macdonald. He's a big fan of Norm Macdonald, sort of, as I am, but Norm can be a little bit esoteric.
0: Yeah, so here's some stuff from the 6-minute set. We've chopped it down to about 2 minutes. And anyway, here it is.
2: Very much. I would just like to thank St. John's Ambulance downstairs that I've booked just in case I die up here tonight. But on that note, it is my first time doing stand-up comedy here tonight. And when I tell my co-workers this, they say, oh, you're a pretty funny-looking guy. And I say, no, that's not why I'm doing this. I do it because it's the bravest thing, apparently, a man can do. And so I look up to my great-grandfather who served in both World Wars, prisoner of war in both of them. I say, hey, Gramps, I've got it now. But my grandfather wasn't done by the wars, he was done by lung cancer. I meant to laugh at that part. When he died, it was many years ago, and I had a contemplation about this, and I thought, I think disease names need to be a little bit more user-friendly, because they're all, you got lung cancer and all this, it's terrible. You know, there's one cool one though, athlete's foot. You tell someone you got athlete's foot, they think, what have you been doing, you're playing basketball, you run out of those things, respect, you just got fungus growing on the bottom of your feet. But no, I come to you here tonight. I'm at a bit of a crossroads of my life. You know, I'm just about to finish university and I've got nowhere to go in the employment sector. I think I will start to work in politics. I'm going to make it a little bit harder to sign into MyGov.
1: The kid's got the gift. You know what? I envy him because I remember when I did it all those years ago, but it was such a pivotal moment in my life because you become so obsessed with it. It becomes like this thing where you constantly keep going to do it.
0: Yeah, well, I think they're going to ask him back probably because his friends propped up the bar and probably thinking, well, what a profitable night we're having.
1: My last night was September 11, though, so we just don't want another worldwide event
0: true.
1: To ruin your comedy career. But congratulations, mate.
0: Well done, Jack. Very proud.
1: Coming up, the pub test this morning. This is this afternoon, I should say. No plus ones for a wedding.
0: This is what Taylor Swift has done for her invitations. What do you think?
1: We'll take it down to the Jonesy and Amanda Arms next. It's Jonesy and Amanda driving you home.
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0: Hello there, it's Jonesy Demander.
1: When there's big issues to discuss, you know, this week has been tough.
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1: It's time to get down to the Jonesy Demander Arms for the pub test.
3: The pub test.
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3: Does it pass the pub test?
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3: Doesn't pass the sniff test.
1: It's not like Taylor Swift to do anything controversial, but here it is.
2: Have you received an invitation to her wedding, Brendan?
1: No, I haven't checked my mail for a while.
2: Well, I haven't checked mine either because I haven't got it so far. She's getting married on July 3 in New York City.
1: The fact that I don't know her or you don't know her either, there's a good chance that we won't
2: be invited. Oh, whatever. But they're implementing a no plus one rule for certain guests, particularly single invitees. Married guests are allowed to bring their spouses. And this decision, apparently, according to the press, has left some guests feeling awkward and excluded. The etiquette, I was having a look at what the etiquette for plus ones are. Wedding plus

0: etiquette revolves around fairness, guest comfort and budget. Priorities given to spouses, long-term partners, wedding party members and guests who might otherwise fill out a place. I mean, it says here guests attending alone if you're out of town mm-hmm. or you may not know many other people. But if you don't know many people, is it the bride's and groom's job to pay for you to bring someone along
1: no.
0: for your comfort level?
1: No.
0: And the thing is, if everyone isn't a plus one, if all the single people or the mm-hmm. people who aren't in long-term relationships or relationships where the married couple haven't met you, even if you've been in a bit of a long-term relationship, that frees up everyone to socialise so you're not the only one who doesn't have a partner there, if you know what I mean.
1: So are you saying, so if you're married and you haven't met Taylor?
0: I don't know. I mean, I guess you have, if you're a married couple, you probably do need to invite the married couple.
1: You've got to make, imagine the grief you would get into if you got invited to a wedding.
0: What if you got invited, to a work colleague's wedding?
1: Yeah, and then they said, oh, Helen can't go. My wife would go apoplectic if that was the case.
0: Yeah, if a work colleague and you hadn't met, and she hadn't met them.
1: Yeah, you can't do that. And I've been to weddings where she hasn't met the bride and groom.
0: But what about these days where it's so expensive?
1: Sure.
0: Everyone's trying to cut down on numbers.
1: Yep.
0: How important is the plus one? And I get if you're a married couple, that might be one thing. But anything less than that.
1: I say no dice. No dice.
0: What do you mean?
1: No dice to the plus one.
0: You don't want a plus one?
1: No, unless they're married.
0: What about if you've been living together for 5 years? Where do you draw the line? 2 months? What if you've been living together for 5 months?
1: Okay.
0: See, where do you draw the line?
1: There's going to be a lot of T's and C's on
0: there. You have to be... Let's break it down to no plus ones. If you don't have a partner, yep. but you want someone
1: what
0: to come along
1: for company.
0: What
1: does Jim Y. Rye think? He's a young person. You people seem to not RSVP to anything and then just show up on the day.
2: Yeah, this is tough, I think. I don't know, because then if you invite... Because I have lots of friends from different groups... So if I had to invite all of their partners, it would just you couldn't do it financially.
0: Absolutely.
2: Yeah.
1: And are you just smoothing the waters for
0: But in the old days, if everyone said plus one,
1: yeah.
0: so you'd find someone to take all those movies where, oh, you'd be my plus one for my sister's wedding,
1: but that's Hollywood.
0: Maybe it does. Let's discuss no plus ones for a wedding. Does it pass the pub test?
1: It's Jonesy and Amanda driving you home.

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4: 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Jonesy and Amanda's.
0: Bye, bye, bye, indeed. 10 questions, 60 seconds on the clock. You could pass if you don't know an answer. We'll come back to that question if time permits. You get all the questions right, $1,000.
5: And you can go with $1,000 or you can play for $2,000 with a bonus question, but it's double or nothing.
0: Annette is in Lilydale.
6: I am.
0: You are.
5: Hello, how are you?
0: Is that, that's home of the chicken.
6: I'm very well. It is home of the chicken,
0: yeah,
6: apparently.
0: I've
6: got six myself at home. So.
0: Oh, you're unwell?
6: No, I've got six chickens.
0: Oh, you got six chickens. Are you in with the Lilydale people? Do you send them off to market or?
5: No. Did you mean chickens? I thought you meant your children. You had six children.
6: Oh, God, no.
0: You say you got six chickens, and Lilydale is where they got the chickens.
5: Yeah, that's right.
0: Yeah. Yeah. I'm just making small talk, Annette. Oh, you send them to market?
6: No, I don't send them to market.
5: This is not...
6: They're my friends. They're my girls.
0: You can't send your chickens to market.
5: Isn't it funny how people now are rethinking this little piggy went to market?
0: Yeah.
5: We always thought that market meant, oh, he's going to the shops.
0: No, he's going off to the abattoir.
5: Yes, I know. But it's only as an adult you go, well, that actually is a
0: different story. And what's with the little piggy eating roast beef while another has none? We could talk about this some other 60 seconds, Annette, but right now it's about you winning $2,000. But first, you've got to win $1,000.
5: Well, let's see how we go, Annette. If you're not sure, as we say, pass is your friend. We might have time to come back, okay?
6: Okay.
5: All right, Annette, here we go. Here comes question number one. Saffron, cumin, cinnamon, are types of what?
6: Spices.
5: Question two. What type of creature is Shrek?
6: An ogre.
5: Question three. How many white balls are in a game of pool?
6: One.
5: Question four, what sport is Michael Phelps known for?
6: Basketball.
5: Oh, he's a swimmer. He's an American swimmer.
0: Annette.
6: Sorry.
5: Oh, Annette, I'm sorry.
0: Oh, Annette.
6: Good.
0: We've got our pub test coming up, Annette, about bringing a plus one to a wedding. How do you feel about this?
6: My daughter's getting married. She's just organised. She's going through the same thing. She feels that if she's met the partner and they've been dating them for a while, yes, they should be invited.
5: Up, but not just a token plus one.
0: That's a good point. At my own wedding, my wife, one of her friends from the nursery, she was
5: the nursery?
0: The nurse, what is it, the hospital, brought along her boyfriend, who I'd never met before. He looked like a roadie from Black Sabbath, and at the end of the night, he said, "Thanks for having me, Steve." So, I'm kind of with her.
5: Well,
0: thank you, Annette.
5: The nursery. Thank you, Annette.
0: And that's coming up next, the pub test. If you'd like to, if you want to do Instagram, jonesydemanda.com.au, and the pub test is coming up next, bringing a plus one to the wedding. It's Jonesy Demanda driving you home.
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0: Jonesy and Amanda driving you home. Let's get on down to the Jonesy and Amanda Arms for the pub test.
1: The pub test.
2: Pub test.
1: Does not pass the pub test.
2: Pub test.
1: Pub test. Does it pass the pub test?
2: Pub test. Yeah, the pub test.
1: Doesn't pass the sniff test. Stop it. It's not helpful.
3: This one comes to us thanks to Taylor Swift, whose wedding to Travis Kelce is taking place in July in New York. And apparently the couple have implemented a no plus one rule for certain guests.
0: Yeah,
3: for single invitees, etc. There's a big discussion. I know weddings are so expensive. And in the old days, so many of your guests were plus ones, were family members and their partners and blah, blah, blah. You know, ancient cousin Mrs. Mildred and her plus one. People the bride and groom may never have met. How do you feel about plus ones?
0: My own son wouldn't have met his wife if it weren't for a plus one. I just remembered that.
3: So tell us the story.
0: That was, he was, my brother was getting married and his wife was a friend of the mum and she was coming along to the wedding.
3: Let me explain it. So no, your brother was getting married.
0: My brother was getting married. One of
3: and his bride's friend, who worked with, came along, and her daughter joined them.
0: Yeah, because Dad couldn't come; he was unwell on the day, and then she came along instead.
3: Yeah,
0: and then they hit it
3: then
0: off.
3: Then they hit it off, and then they had plus ones at their wedding,
0: and then they found
3: so
0: out
3: and so and so
0: that he was a doctor all the time. It's like one of those rhymes.
3: How do you feel about this? No plus ones for a wedding? Does it pass the pub test?
4: I think absolutely yes. I don't think you should automatically have a plus one. It's far too expensive these days.
5: I think it does because I just got invited to a wedding and my husband hasn't been invited and I didn't think anything of it until I was listening just then.
6: Yeah, it does. It does pass the pub test. Weddings are expensive and as someone who's planning a wedding, like, yes, I would love to give everyone a plus one, but it $200 plus a head, like, some people have to make the cut, and those are the people that make the cut, unfortunately.
7: No way! I mean, I had a friend go through this, and her niece said she couldn't bring a plus one, and it caused major family dramas. Absolutely have to have a plus one, or you have a small enough wedding where you can have a plus one.
6: If you don't know the partner and you wouldn't go and spend one-on-one time with them at a cafe for a coffee or even go to the pub yourself with them, then they're not coming to my wedding.
0: What about kids at a wedding?
3: Oh, that don't open that can of worms.
0: What about pets and dogs?
3: Some people get offended that they can't take their kids to a wedding.
0: Yeah, what about that? What about pets?
3: Oh, who asked to take their pet to a wedding?
0: Well, my wife was upset when I bought Miss September.
3: I thought I was being led into a bad joke, and I was.
8: Righto, you two. That's enough.
3: Well, unfortunately, for some, we'll be back tomorrow.
0: What do you mean, unfortunately? This is great. It's a dream factory.
3: We'll see you then.
0: Well, you want to be back tomorrow, because you know why?
3: Tell me.
0: Not only is it Tin Hat Tuesday,
3: there's
0: a chance for you to win a $2,000 and more mattress by upwards of $2,000. And Instagram makes its return as well. If you'd like to register for this treasure trove of stuffs, jonesyandamanda.com.
3: And that's where you can hear today's show as well.
0: 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Good day to you.
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15: 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Good morning, Rio.
16: Good morning.
15: Good morning, Pat.
17: Morning.
15: Good morning, Alex.
18: Good morning.
15: Alex, how was the house move?
18: A disaster. Like, so
15: did
18: exhausting.
15: Did you actually do anything? Last week you got the wrong day. Oh, in fact, we should just be speaking to your wife.
18: We thought it was Saturday, then we thought it was Thursday. But no, it was Friday, so Friday. But the rest of the weekend is spent moving the small stuff.
15: Yeah.
18: Those little bits and pieces, the trinkets, the bits of pens and
15: kids' clothes.
18: Kids' clothes. It's just our life is in boxes. It's just everywhere.
15: And did you manage to get rid of some stuff? Because when you move, it's a good reason to go through your stuff and discard stuff that you don't want anymore. Are you hoarders hanging on to like old kids' artworks and clothes?
18: I got rid of some stuff, but my wife is terrible. Like, she won't get rid of like kids' clothes, like toddlers' clothes. Come on, Bonnie, it's time to let go of those. The kids are a lot older now. I also had my mother-in-law, who was a semi-hoarder, looking over my shoulder the whole time.
15: Oh dear, you're outnumbered there, mate, aren't
18: I really
15: you?
18: Was.
15: You're lucky you made the move. Well, Alex, if we're talking about stuff that really isn't pulling its weight around here, can you sit down? We want to have an appraisal, a husband appraisal. Patsy, how was your weekend?
17: Yeah, I had a great weekend, although I'm sort of at odds with the love god. I sent my husband off. He recently had his eyes tested, and they do free hearing screenings. And, you know, when you're over 50, I said to him, I do believe that you're a little hard of hearing. Just get it checked out. It's free. It's not going to cost you anything.
15: Is he, or is he just pretending not to hear you?
17: Well, this is the thing.
18: Yeah.
17: So I was convinced that not quite hearing aids or anything like that, but maybe just a decline in hearing. But he came back and he reckoned he passed it with flying colours. In fact, the radiologist, what are the hearing people?
15: Yeah, I mean, about to say, if he's having radiology done as his hearing test, he's got a mate. We went to the wrong department.
17: Audiologist, I meant to say.
15: So you're pregnant. Thank you for coming. You can take your feet out the stirrups. And your hearing is so good. But you're having triplets.
17: He's got the hearing of a 21-year-old, he reckoned, when he came home. And I said, did you even do the test?
15: When is that the benchmark of great hearing?
18: I don't know.
15: Most 21-year-olds, I wouldn't say, have got fantastic hearing.
18: They're going to rave.
15: They're not hired by government agencies as spies because he got crystal clear hearing.
17: But I don't believe him. He has not got perfect hearing. I'm sorry he hasn't. And I said, well, so you're just choosing not to hear me most of the time is what that means.
15: Also, I think it's actually quite easy to flatter a man, right? If you're middle-aged and you have something that's the age of a 21-year-old, a friend of mine had a medical a couple of weeks ago and he was told he has the heart of a 21-year-old. He has told everyone. The bragging rights for that are absolutely huge.
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0: Christian O'Connell's show. So we're in Sydney this week. We're going to State of Origin on Wednesday night, which I'm hugely excited about. That's our first one. And you had a nightmare getting into your Airbnb yesterday.
1: Oh, I'm still getting over it. Caitlin,
0: you can never relax in an Airbnb until you've got that flipping key.
1: Oh, yes, absolutely.
0: Here's 87 digits and an exclamation mark to access the key safe.
1: Ours was insane. The journey we had to go on just to get the key, instead of just normally having, you know, you can just get it from a little lockbox at the right at the apartment, we had to go to a street probably two blocks down from where our apartment was. And they didn't tell us a street number. They just said, the lockbox is on this street next to a group.
0: This is a choose your own adventure.
1: It was honestly like the Da Vinci Code or something. It was like, it was under near a street post near a brown and green bush, which does not narrow it
0: you
1: down.
0: Are kidding.
1: I'm not kidding. I'm not kidding.
0: Why was a key in a bush?
1: It was attached to this
0: lockbox. This is Dora the Explorer.
2: Is this the Bible?
1: The lockbox was attached to this street post that then sort of ran underneath this big bush. But there's so many bushes. There are so many street posts on this massive street.
0: Sydney's famous for its bushes.
1: Famous. Some of the best shrubbery in the country.
0: Oh, my God. People come from afar to check out the famous Sydney bushes. Don't talk about the Opera House or the Harbour Bridge. What about those bushes?
3: Those lovely shrubs.
0: Oh, my
3: shrubs.
0: God. There are some herbaceous shrubs in this city, my friend.
1: So Caitlin, producer Caitlin and I are on hands and knees going under all these different
0: shrubs. And it would have been dark, I'm guessing, as well.
1: Yeah, it gets dark so early, so we're trying to
0: find... Haven't we turned this into our next big thing we do on the show, the Golden Key?
4: Yes.
0: We just go and shove it in a shrub somewhere in Australia.
1: Yeah, some of Sydney's famous shrubs.
0: Yes. So what happened?
1: Well, eventually
0: you slept
1: after
0: in the hedge.
1: Like 15 minutes of looking, we found it. And then this, I don't know if it was my mistake or the Airbnb's mistake, but I got so lost trying to get into the apartment building. We had to go through these fire doors and one of them locked behind me. So I was stuck in this fire door. I had to go up all these
0: And did you have all the codes for the fire doors and the lobby codes? And
1: I didn't have any codes. That was the problem. If I had codes, I would have been fine, but I had to walk up and down opening every door of the of all these different floors in the apartment until I could eventually come out.
0: Where was old mate Caitlin then?
1: She was just waiting down, the bottom at the lobby as I'm sort of running up and down.
0: That's so stressful.
1: But it honestly took us probably from getting out of our Uber to getting into the door at least 45 minutes.
4: Oh.
0: All right, so three-word weekend. Rio's got a great one. I want to find out what's happened with funeral faux pas. You can hear about that next. And I'll tell you the strange gift exchange I had with my wife on Saturday on our wedding anniversary, on our 28th wedding anniversary coming up next.
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7: 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A kid from Stoke, Robbie Williams.
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0: Christian O'Connell Show. It's over the weekend on Saturday. It's my wife and I's 28th wedding anniversary. And we had an agreement. She was like, you know, just it's so busy at the moment. Just not worry about presents or anything like that. I said, that's fine. It's 28 years together. You've gone through so much together. You really don't need to do that. But I thought, I'm going to get some flowers anyway. It's just a nice thing to have in the home and stuff like that. I get these flowers, and often when you go into a florist, you go, I'll have those ones. And then when you get them back, by the time you take that wrapping off, it shrinks.
1: Yeah.
0: And as I'm suddenly unwrapping these, pro tip, by the way, guys, if you're giving your partner flowers, don't give her a bunch of flowers. Put them in the vase. Otherwise, it's like you're giving them a task to do, to sort them all out. So I always arrange them in the vase, find the vase, fill it with water, and it takes you about 10 minutes to work out, actually, where are the vases kept?
1: Yes.
0: Are you in the garage? Where are the vases kept? Where does she find these vases from?
1: In the garage.
0: Yes, I was looking everywhere because they wouldn't fit in a cupboard. I was like, where does she keep these? I know we've got three or four of them. I see them, but I don't know where they are in the house. Where do they live? Where are they kept? Anyway, I found the vase. Anyway, every wrapper, I'm unwrapping for this bunch of flowers. It feels like I'm losing $20 or $30. Every wrapper, and suddenly they're real. Oh, that's a small bunch of flowers.
2: Did you get them from the supermarket?
0: No, okay. No. Florist. So anyway, I give them to my wife, and then she goes, oh my God, they are beautiful, Chris, but at least she didn't spend a crazy amount of money. Otherwise, I would have felt quite guilty. I went, these were $120.
3: What?
0: She was like, what? She said, you're kidding me. I just presume you must have got them at the supermarket. I went, no. These are from the florist. These are 120. Chris said about four flowers. Get this, guys. My wife then rings the florist to tell them off for overcharging me.
3: And I'm
0: watching all this going, don't do that. Don't worry about it. Just don't worry about it. It's just strange. You're making it odd. Just have the flowers. It's okay. She's ringing them.
2: I'm sending
0: a photo of what they look like. She sent them a photo of what it looked in the vase.
3: Oh, wow.
2: She's like, they've taken advantage of my simple man. Husband.
0: Basically, Forrest Gump with a radio show.
1: So romantic.
0: How dare you prey on a simpleton?
3: Oh, wow.
0: Really romantic. Now all it game is like, you know, people came round over the week and were like, Chris played $120 for them. And everyone was like, bloody, where'd you get them from the supermarket? I went, they're from the forest.
2: Servo flowers.
0: I don't know if anyone's ever complained about their own gift. I want to find out this morning because I don't actually think we'll get any stories about someone who would have complained about a gift.
2: Your wife is one of a kind.
0: She's one of a kind. She said she was more upset that I was overcharged. I went, just take the flowers. Enjoy the flowers.
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0: Christian O'Connell Show. Have you had a great weekend? You could tell us your story of your weekend. Three-word weekend we do every Monday. Rio, what's your three-word weekend?
1: Mine is funeral faux pas. So on Friday, one of our beloved producers, Tina, unfortunately, her father, Theo, passed away, a great man. And Caitlin and I were very privileged to be invited to not just the funeral, but also the burial and the wake. And it was on Friday.
0: That must have been some day.
1: It was. And you know what? It was really deeply moving. And so I know Tina was the one who organized it all, and she did an incredible job pulling it all together. It was a beautiful, beautiful day. I think her dad, would have been very, very proud and very happy with a send-off.
0: Tina,
1: like that.
0: By the way, works on the show. She's one half of the Chuckle Sisters. In case you're wondering who Tina she is, there's no easier way I can explain who Tina is than one half the Chuckle Sisters. And so, and how was the day?
1: It was beautiful.
0: As well as funerals can go.
1: It was. There was a beautiful moment at the burial where Thea was getting lowered down, and at that very moment, it's a beautiful blue sky overlooking this lake and these three

0: swans just fly overhead, and it was stunning. Beautiful Greek music.
1: What
0: in the
1: gift
0: background.
1: To the family as well, mourning.
0: Yeah, it was stunning. It was. They did such a amazing job on what must have been a very, very difficult day for them.
1: Well, I really hope that Tina and her mum and her family are well. It's a very, very sad day, Friday. Now I'm really scared about what was the faux pas.
0: And I say this with...
1: I'm thinking, and I'm sure people listening are bracing. I can't actually relax right now. So I'm like, what have you done? You've painted such a beautiful story of a very loving send-off to a very, very loved man as well, Theo. What on earth did you do? You didn't ask, where's Theo?
0: I did not ask where Theo was.
1: Because I think, what have you done?
0: Okay, so we got to
1: And by the way, Rio assured me, he said, I've got this thing, the story about the funeral from Friday. I have clearance from Tina. It's okay to talk about this.
0: Tina came over to me, grabbed me by the shoulder, said, you must
1: Pat and Alex,
0: this.
1: Are you nervous as well? I am.
2: Yeah.
1: I'm bracing. I'm gripping the studio desk right now. Like, what did you do?
3: I'm glad Tina okayed this.
1: Yeah.
0: She did.
1: She's rubber stamped it.
3: Yeah.
0: Okay, so we headed to the wake and everyone had gathered there. There was maybe, say, 50
1: And what's a traditional
0: people.
1: Greek funeral?
0: Yes, it was a beautiful Greek Orthodox service in the morning. With a Greek priest, and he's sort of, they've got this, it's all in Greek, so they're chanting for about an hour, and they're lighting incense.
1: You say that like it's odd, it's a Greek funeral, what language would it be in?
0: Well, actually,
1: American?
0: He did switch from Greek to English, which was quite jarring, because he had a very English, had a very Australian accent, so this beautiful Greek chanting, and then he would sort of switch to English in his sort
1: Before
0: of...
1: Before the show, Rio described it as like Elton John and Kiki D, but in Greek. The kind of cooler response to them.
0: They're putting on a great show.
1: Wow.
0: Anyway, let's...
1: What's the faux pas? I can't relax.
0: Stop trying to avoid it.
1: You didn't fall in the hole, did you?
0: We're going to the wake. We're at the wake. There's about 50 or 60 people hovering around. There's food set up.
1: And I think they're paying their respects. I don't think they're hovering around.
0: No, at this point, everyone was hovering around.
1: No, they're not hovering around.
0: It was,
1: you're about to put down another faux pas now. What's the plural of a faux pas?
0: At the wake, everyone was in a state of hovering because we weren't quite sure what was the next move. Because there was all this beautiful food that was untouched. Lovely Greek spread.
1: But not graveside.
0: No, but at this point we've moved into like the cafe, restaurant, wake area.
1: Yeah,
0: we're away.
1: Wake area.
0: And then I said to Caitlin, I said, can we start eating this food? And she goes, no one else is eating. And I said, I think they want us to eat the food. Why would they put out this delicious Greek spread if it's not to be eaten?
1: It almost sounded like you affected a little bit of a Greek accent. I wonder why they eat the food.
0: I was starving by this point as well. I hadn't eaten since breakfast.
1: Don't make excuses.
0: And Caitlin goes, no, everyone's waiting for a reason. I said, I said, you know why everyone's waiting? Everyone's waiting for someone brave to take the first step, take first dolmade, take the first calamari, and then the rest will follow.
1: Plus, I bet if it was freshly made Greek food, it would have looked like a banquet.
0: Exactly. Well, it was terrible to let that go to waste. And Caitlin says, I think you're underthinking it. I said, I think you're overthinking it.
1: No, you can't be the first one.
0: Someone has to be the first one. Otherwise, no one will eat.
1: Not a bystander. Oh. That's the mourning family. They do that.
0: No, I think they were... That's okay, maybe. They're for the first. But everyone was waiting. So I thought, I'm gonna do the brave thing. I'm waiting for someone else to start. Let me be the one. So I go over there. I fill up a plate of calamari, dolmades, squid, beautiful dips, taramu salata.
1: I'm hungry.
0: And then I see Tina from across the way shooting me daggers, looking at me and shaking her head vigorously, going, Her friend runs over. Ash comes over to me. No. She goes, put the food down. The priest hasn't come and blessed the food yet. He has to come and bless the food before everyone eats it.
2: Heathen.
0: But unfortunately, I was half right in that people were just waiting for one person to start.
1: Oh, no. So there have been loads of people chuckling into the unblessed food.
0: Everyone saw me eating the cursed food and go, it's fine.
1: Don't have that third eye out on you.
0: And so they all started. There was probably a dozen people then with plates of food in their hand, and Tina's aunties are running around to everyone who's
1: taking... Well, not grabbing the food off them.
0: Being like, stop, no. Like grabbing their plates, taking it out of their hands and putting it down because the priest hadn't blessed the food yet. We're still waiting on the priest. Everyone's eating cursed Greek food.
1: Oh. It's not cursed. Yeah. It's just unblessed.
0: It was unblessed.
3: We're still going to hell.
1: So what happened? Did he go around blessing each plate?
0: And then, eventually.
1: And now we will have the blessing of the plates.
0: Yeah, the priest does come. He blessed it, not individual plates, but he does come over and bless each table of food. And then we could start eating. But yes, I might have started a little bit early.
1: Oh my word. What was the vibe from Tina and her mum? Daggers.
0: Initially daggers, yes. Tina was...
1: Now I understand why you had a bit of bad luck yesterday. You got locked in a hallway. They've got that third eye on you, my friend.
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6: 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Up all night.
7: Christian O'Connell Show. I'm very excited to welcome a new member to the show. It's more to our family, actually. And it is intern Pete, who, what were you, Pete? Were you 10, 12 years with Colin Jackie O?
8: Yeah, about 12 and a half years on the show there. So well, here now in the new family, which is great. So thanks for making me so welcome.
7: And how does it feel to be joining this show? Because obviously you're used to the glitz, the glamour,
8: yep,
7: the sewer of filth. And a lot of money being thrown out that show. Before the show, Patsy goes, and where is the barista? Because Colin Jackie O had a full-time flipping barista. And I went, it's you.
8: Yeah, that's it.
7: You are the barista.
8: I'm the barista.
7: Pete, the intern, becomes Pete the barista.
8: I just went down and got some team coffees, which was just great. We've got a new listener this morning down at the cafe this morning.
7: And you saw Carl down there selling big issues. Trying to get some legal money going there.
8: That's okay, yep. So it is, you're right, from the glitz and glamour to, well, another version of glitz and glamour. Let's go with that, shall we? It's gold.
7: Now, the studios that you were used to, obviously, you know, beautiful kind of marble. And,
9: paved with gold.
7: Yeah, paved with gold. Now you're summing it here on gold. Already, he started talking about how the cameras looked in this studio.
8: Yes.
7: And he went, oh, the cameras are... Yeah, solid.
9: It's very patronising.
8: Yeah. Well, I didn't mean it to sound like that.
7: Is this recorded on Betamax?
8: No, I was just trying to say they look really good, and sometimes when something's really good, I call it, oh, that's really solid.
7: Solid, get out of here. Maybe the old fella might have fallen for that, but I don't, okay?
8: God, no, all my secrets are going to come undone.
7: No,
8: I've been lying for years. Honestly.
7: Now, Pete, welcome to the team. We're very, very excited. I think you're a huge talent, and it's great to have you on the show as well. Can you please tell everyone about this kayaking business you have at the weekend? I'm fascinated by it.
8: Oh, yes, kayaking. So we're going
7: kayaking.
8: Did
7: any of you know it? Pete runs
8: no,
7: a weekend.
8: No. What do you mean?
7: I rang him a couple of weeks ago just to go over a few details before the big announcement that he was coming over on a very, very free transfer. And he said, I can't talk now. I'm in a kayak taking a group of Japanese tourists around the waterways of Sydney.
8: That's right. And I couldn't talk, but I didn't want to miss his call as well, because I think we were just at that, you know, oh, is he going to come? Is he, or can
7: well,
8: I come?
7: Well, you didn't have any other drop offers. What do you mean?
8: Well, that's absolutely true.
7: You,
8: so, yes, I'll
7: take going to take Bo's offer on Triple M?
8: 7 days a week. If this doesn't work out, we go kayaking in Sydney Harbour.
7: Is he coming? Well, of course he's coming.
8: Well, yeah, you're right, actually. I've got to get my timelines right here, don't I? But, yeah, essentially, yeah, kayaking across Sydney Harbour, which is fantastic. Thanks for the plug, by the way. That was kayaking Sydney. I've never expected that.
7: He also assured me that every Saturday morning he's spreading the good word of our show to 25 kayakers. This is how we're going to win Sydney.
8: Good.
7: At the end of the year, they go, how did you do it? It was Pete and the kayakers.
9: But didn't you say they're Japanese tourists?
7: Yes.
9: So we're just getting Tokyo, which I don't even know the ratings.
8: They're all listing on a VPN somewhere now, okay?
7: You're right.

0: You're right.
1: It's just fantastic.
2: So, and so you had your leaving do Friday night.
1: Had the leaving do. All the team there came, and a few people have worked on the show over the years, all that sort of stuff. And it was just fantastic. But like, there was lots of celebrations because there was lots of video montages and audio montages and celebrity guests that came in. Pauline Hanson came on the show, and then we just
0: where were the celebrity guests? She was like, warm them up.
1: Yeah, well, that's right.
2: What a meeting that must have been.
1: Yeah, it was a bit odd.
0: It was great. Pauline Hanson.
1: I mean, it was great. But, you know, I think she thinks I was going to run for One Nation at some stage, but I just made that up just for
2: you. Well, do you know what? Plot twist. What? There's been so much change for you in your life this year. Who knew that one might be coming around the corner?
1: No, but there was a split moment where I think everyone started bringing up, they're going, we've really created quite a lot of hoo-ha, like these big drinks. We all started about 4 o'clock in the afternoon, and there were speeches and carry-ons and presents and cakes and bottles of vodka and all sorts of stuff. And then we all just realise you've just moved from level 17 to level 16, which is only 5 metres
2: away. Yeah, a lot of people might not realise this. We work for the same company.
1: Yeah.
2: So Kiss and Gold, same company.
1: That's right.
2: So you literally just moved floors.
1: Absolutely. I have got so many bottles of alcohol as gifts and everything. Like big cake with my big face on it. And I thought, yeah, I'm just moving desks. There's no real... I mean, it's a shorter commute to work because we're on level 16 here, which is great. So that's obviously a 5 metre saving over, you know, over a bit of time, over a year.
2: Yeah, morning.
1: Commute. I can leave work later.
2: All right, so this morning we want to work out who has taken the shortest distance to a new job and who's done the longest. So which way are you? Who's done the shortest distance to start a new job and who's done the longest? You can give me a call, 1355 22, and you can also text me 0475 031043. Pete, the intern, welcome to the Bright
1: Thank
2: to the
1: Dharma. Thank you so much. I'm so excited. Let's go.
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0: Christian O'Connell Show. Shortest move to a new job, longest move to a new job. Good morning to Ben. Christian, what about from the bedroom to the lounge room? OnlyFans.
1: Oh, well, lounge room.
0: Yeah. This is Jason. Jason, I got a part-time job at Autobahn. Then I got a full-time job at Auto Pro, which is next door to them. Then I got a job at the local Ford dealership, which is 300 metres up the same road. Then I finally get a job in 2021 with the ex-servicemen's club, which is next door to that Ford dealership I used to work at. Anyone playing along here? Tracking his moves. All on the... He's worked on the same street for 17 years.
2: Oh, incredible. Yeah.
0: Four different jobs. Thank you very much for that one. Who's this? Christian. I was made redundant from one job and then 3 days later started another job across the road from the old place. Awkward. Christian, I used to work 1 hour by train, now work 6 minute walk from a home. Let's take some calls here. Good morning, Gail. Welcome to the show.
3: Good morning, Christian. How are you?
0: I'm good. I hope you had a lovely weekend, Gail. So what's your story for us, mate?
3: Well, I used to travel 10 minutes to my job, and I now travel an hour and a half.
0: Bloody hell, you must really hate that job. An hour and a half?
3: Yep. I do really like that job, actually, although I'm about to retire.
0: All right. Do they know, or are they just hearing it first time on the show?
3: No, they know, they know.
0: They know, they know, yeah, they know.
3: Yeah.
0: All right, well, lovely to hear that, Gail. Gail, thank you very much for giving us a call. Have a good week.
3: Thank you, bye-bye.
0: Steph, good morning. Welcome to the show, Steph.
4: Morning, Christian.
0: Good morning, Steph. So, Steph, I think you're a contender for the longest move to a new job. Where did you go?
4: Yes, correct. So I moved to Florida in the USA for 5 months back in 2022. So I worked at Walt Disney World.
0: Oh, you were interning for Walt?
4: No, I wish. So I worked at Magic Kingdom at Tomorrowland Speedway. I was only there for 5 months. It was the greatest adventure of my life.
0: I bet. What an incredible place to work.
4: Yeah, definitely.
0: So were you actually in the park with the public?
4: Yes. Yeah, correct. So I was working at an attraction, so I got to greet all the guests. They came from all walks of life, everywhere around the world, so it was amazing.
0: I bet. And also, you're dealing with people then that's going to be one of the best days of their life. And so I've been watching a documentary about the place, and there's all these hidden doorways where you all come out from.
4: Correct. Yes. But that's secrecy, so I can't say anything.
0: No. Yeah, they've got all these sort of secret doorways because obviously they can't just see them streaming out of an office block.
2: That's true, actually, yeah.
0: Sticking their head on, you know.
4: Pretty much,
0: goofy? Yeah, Goofy's having a dart around the back. It's not a good look. They have all these secret doorways and trapdoors that they emerge from.
4: Yeah, so the kingdom is, there's an underground, like, pathway. So you would go underneath the castle, and then we'll come out of these doorways all from all sections of the kingdom.
0: Amazing.
4: So, yeah, pretty cool.
0: Yeah, I bet that was great fun being an intern there.
4: Yeah, I was only there, like I said, for 5 months, and I only packed one suitcase, came back with two suitcases.
0: Fantastic. Steph, thank you very much for giving us a call.
4: Thank
0: Have a good
4: so
0: day.
4: Much. Appreciate it. You too. See ya.
0: Bye-bye. Steve, good morning, Steve.
5: Hello, Christian gang.
0: We're good, Steve. Thanks for calling the show. Have you had a nice weekend? Now, Steve, short or the longest distance for a new job? What's it for you, Steve?
5: Definitely the shortest. I was working as a builder's labourer, and the job was coming to an end, so he was telling me that there'd be no work left, and terminated away at Bricky overheard and said, come work for me, and ended up there for about 5 years.
2: And now you're Husey.
0: All right, Steve,
5: thank you.
0: Yeah, it's crazy. Steve, thank you very much for giving us a call.
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0: Right. The reason why we're doing this, over the last two decades, the last 20 years, 60% of Australian pubs have gone and they won't be coming back. We think that's wrong. We want to do something about that. We need your help. Tell us about your local pub. It's worth fighting for. It's worth saving. We've joined forces with 4X, which means we can help more pubs. The pub's calling somewhere between the first sip and the last laugh. It's always a 4X. So the good news is, starting next week, pub a day. Five pubs are going to get $5,000 each, and another one gets the ultimate makeover. When we get to that point, we will need help from the good tradies that listen to the show. We're going to need help because we'll probably end up doing a renovation. I'm using a collective we there, like the royal we.
1: Yes, I was going to say.
0: I see me more in a director's chair, in heavily supervisory role.
1: Yeah, none of us really have any.
0: That pub does not want me
1: skills.
0: On the tools.
1: It would not be
0: on
1: standing.
0: The pubs drinking the stuff. Yes, fine, but not on the tools.
1: You're one of the best.
0: Yes. All right, so tell us about your local pub. Head to thegoldwebsite.com.au. Already, we only launched this in the middle of last week. Already we've heard about 200 pubs, which is incredible. Thank you so much. Place to go to is the website, thegoldwebsite.com.au. Sally runs a beautiful pub that needs some help. Morning, Sally. Welcome to the show.
2: Thank you very much. Happy to be here.
0: Now, Sally, tell us about your pub. First of all, what's it called and where is it, Sally?
2: It's called the Royal Oak in Balmain.
0: Good name for a pub. Good name for a pub. And this is your pub?
2: It's owned by Maureen Thornett, and her daughter manages it. But she used to have the Dolphin Hotel in Surry Hills. And she does the best food always. So anytime we have a special occasion, we're off to Maureen's pub for lunch, dinner, whatever, and we always have a great time together.
0: Brilliant.
2: The food's great, and we sit and chat and laugh and carry on, and lunch turns into dinner. You know what I mean?
0: Yes, perfect. A nice long lunch. I'm a big fan of a long lunch. And the pub needs some help. What does it need help doing? Is it a lick of paint or...?
2: The restaurant's great. They could brighten up the bar a bit because it's a bit dark in the bar. Maybe that's not such a bad thing after had a few glasses of wine, but...
1: I spent a lot of time at the Royal Oak, actually. Some great Anzac days. They do a great two up there, lot of money.
0: Yeah. Yes.
1: But it is a brilliant pub, and yes, could do with a bit of a freshen up, a brighten up, a great community club in Balmain.
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0: Christian O'Connell's show. Let's save the Australian pubs. They are dying out. They're going by the wayside and they're not coming back. We're not going to the pubs as much as we used to. People are drinking at home. Too much time streaming, not enough time cheersing. That's what the problem is, though, isn't it? We all now just have built lives for convenience.
1: Yeah.
0: Right? And it's easy just to stay indoors. In fact, my wife and I did this on Saturday night. I booked a restaurant for our wedding anniversary. My wife wakes up Saturday morning and goes, can't be bothered, Chris, just cancel it. She said, can you cook? She goes, I can't be bothered to go out. You know, get my hair wet, dry it, get the clothes on. Can you just cook? I was like, okay, right.
1: Your 28th wedding anniversary.
0: Yes. What just giving up. You're just giving up. You're just waiting each other out, you know. Basically, after 28 years of marriage, it's just every day taking it turns to ask, what's for dinner tonight? What's for dinner tonight? Until one of you just dies. That's marriage. 28 years. Can't be actually bothered to go, I haven't got the effort, Chris, to celebrate being with you. How about you just, I just want to put my cozies on, watch TV. Too much time streaming, not enough time cheersing. Bring back the cheers. And there was something in the news, wasn't there, a couple of months ago, how about even the art of the shout, the getting around in, that's not happening anymore.
1: Yeah, it's dying out.
0: Yes. We need to get Albo on as well. They've got to do something about paying too much a beer in this country.
1: It's so expensive.
0: Crazy. Yeah. Crazy amount of that. All right, so we need your help. Tell us about your local pub that needs saving, because we really do want to do that. We've got together with Forex, and so it means that next week, this is going to be incredible. Five pubs are going to be getting the news that they're getting $5,000 each. It would appear, just, you know, hearing about all the pubs, that the standard of pub painting has really fallen by the wayside.
1: There's a lot of...
0: Every pub we're hearing about needs painting. Who are these? Probably dodgy Irish painters. Probably seen them on a Current Affair. All right, doing undercutting a local painter for cash. And then within months, the paint's flaking off.
1: And they all need a lick. Exactly, one lick of paint.
0: Just one lick of it. I don't need two or three coats. Just a lick of paint. All right, tell us about your local pub. Give us a call, 13 55 22. Producer Ken has assured me that these callers can speak. Catherine, good morning, Catherine.
2: Good morning, everyone.
0: Good morning, Catherine. Reassuring. And Catherine, tell us about your local pub.
2: My local pub is the Royal Meredith, owned by Claire and Damien. They are one of the last pubs in the Geelong region that host pretty big bands out in their beer garden. Kate Sobrano, Thirsty Merc, Jack Jones. They get us to support them. We get looked after so well. A few months before my father died, they accommodated him. They got him backstage to meet Kate Sobrano because he's 80 and thinks Kate Sobrano's just a doll.
0: Oh, my God. How good of them. See, that's the thing about these pubs, isn't it? They're the heart of a community when they're done right.
2: They are wonderful people. The only thing, the inside bar needs a bit of a vamp up.
0: Yeah.
2: They don't have pokies. They've got two awesome pool tables. They still have the bingo tickets.
0: Oh, wow. That's proper old school. Brilliant.
2: It needs maybe some new floor, maybe some tables and a lick of paint. But
0: some tables?
1: Some tables.
0: Well, the image, if I went in there and ordered the palm, eat it out your hands when you're here. Who are you, city slicker?
1: Just finger food.
2: The tables are a bit high for me.
0: Whoa, look at fancy pants. Tables,
2: Maybe they do amazing meals, but their kitchen's pretty small. So anything to do, like they support local music, big music. To get us to come in. I'm on stage with Kate Sobrano. I can't even speak. I'm meant to sing.
0: Uh-huh. You were singing with Kate Sobrano?
2: We did. Yeah. And Jack Jones. He's a wonderful person. So.
0: Wow.

0: Wait, anyone can just get up and sing with her? Or are you a singer?
1: No. Karaoke is this?
2: My husband and I are a local musical duo. So.
1: Oh, wow. What are you called?
2: Our last name is Keast. We're called Beauty and the Keast.
1: God bless. God bless.
2: The beauty.
1: I love that.
2: He's the beauty.
1: I doubt that. And what do you do? Covers? You got your own material? We need to get you live on the show.
2: We do covers. We do a lot of corporate and weddings and a couple of pubs and stuff. But to be on stage with those people and they were, like, the way they looked after Dad, like Kate Sobrano, if you've ever heard Kate Sobrano try and say it's a brobrick communalist
1: nickname, I don't think
2: Dad's Scottish. Well, I've got the footage for you.
1: Well, thank God. Thank you so much. And when, plug yourself, when's your next gig? When can people go and see you?
2: Oh, Keasty is playing at the Nash in
1: Hang on a minute. He's doing the nasty on you. He's doing a secret gig without you.
2: People don't like paying for the duo. I cost money, mate.
0: No. Catherine comes extra.
1: Oh, shrinkflation.
2: Yeah, I'm extra. And he has to keep me under control because I do like the rider a little bit.
1: Gotcha. That's the title of today's show. All right, well, listen, thank you so much. It has been a real joy speaking to you, Catherine. Thank you so much for giving us a call. All right, have a great week. Thank you.
2: You too, bye.
1: What a riot, that's brilliant. Kim, good morning. Kim, welcome to the show. Kim.
3: Oh, good morning, Christian. How are you?
1: I'm good. Thanks for giving us a call. And also thanks for taking the time to tell us about your local pub. So what's it called and where is it, Kim?
3: Okay, so it's the Pine Grove Hotel in Upper Beaconsfield, and it's known as the Piney. It actually burnt down in Ash Wednesday in 1983. Oh, and the community and the local families had gotten back together and they had rebuilt it, plus they had done the post office. Rebuilt it, reopened in 1984.
1: Incredible.
3: And then I think maybe 30 years ago, there was a family that lived in Hawthorne and he was a father of young children. He was actually diagnosed with cancer. So what he did is he decided his last few years he wanted to live in the hills, so he bought 20 acres up here in Upper Beaconsfield. Mm. And then he started a winery. He started doing vines. So then he had that for, well, since then. But then 10 years ago, they bought the pub, which is next door, and it backs onto it.
1: Brilliant.
3: So now, so the Carly Winery and the Carly family bought the pub and brought it back to life and done like a small refurbishment, got new cooking, you know, the staff, everything just fell into place and it's just so popular now. Like, it's booked out. So
1: it sounds a brilliant pub.
3: Yeah, it is really good pub. And the families are lovely. I mean, the son does look like Carl Barron, not as funny, but does fit nearly doggy. He's really.
1: You've described it perfectly.
3: You got to not smirk because my husband goes, oh, here comes Carl Barron. I go, oh, sorry, you know? But they're so good. Like this year, they had meat raffles, meat trays.
1: Yes.
3: And they done fundraisers and they done a family day and they raised $37,000 for the Royal Children's Hospital.
1: Wow. That's incredible.
3: And then the staff, the young guys that work there, they done the shave head day for the cancer. So they're really community-based and focused and they're loved.
1: I love this.
3: So I'd love to. When I heard this last week, this competition, I thought, oh, my God, I entered straight away. I thought, I'd love to give them something back.
1: Yeah, that's
3: sounds like an amazing
1: place. So that's the Piney.
3: The Piney, yes.
1: Brilliant. Kim,
3: we go every week.
1: Brilliant. Thank you very much for letting us know about the Pine Grove. All right, have a great day.
3: You too. Thank you.
1: All right, we've got the latest news and sports. So, two great calls, two great pubs that are part of a community. They're not just a pub. Tell us about your local pub. The best place to do that now is head to thegoldwebsite.com.au.
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11: 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We do something called the Misheard Lyrics. So let's get into this week.
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11: All right, the Misheard Lyrics. Every Monday we do this. We play the back as we play back your misheards. If you agree with it, you'll hear this. If we can't, hear it. And then for the really great ones.
10: Instant Hall of Famer.
11: Previous Hall of Famers. Quincy had this one from Fall Out Boy. Sugar, we're going down. Tell Mummy I'm watching YouTube from the closet. Liga had Fantasy, Mariah Carey, and Sweet Sweet Menacing Baby.
13: Sweet Sweet Menacing Baby.
11: I still love that one. Sweet Sweet Menacing Baby.
13: Sweet Sweet Menacing Baby.
11: We just played this one. Michael Bolton, How Can We Be Lovers? How can we be lovers if we can't beat France?
14: How can we be lovers if we can't beat France?
11: He's getting nervous about the World Cup. It's only a couple of weeks away. All right, brand new ones. Let's see what you got. Dave's got been listening to The Man by The Killers, When It Comes to Friday.
15: When It Comes to Friday.
11: Or is it, Well, Here Comes the Fried Egg?
15: When It Comes to Friday.
16: Yeah.
17: Here comes.
11: Here Comes the Fried Egg.
15: When It Comes to Friday.
11: Very, very quick, but very good. Well spotted to Dave. He's got the hearing of a 20-year-old. Steph, Dance With Me. Dance With Me, sorry. My drop tops in the... I thought I heard an animal scurrying.
17: What do you mean?
4: Oh.
11: Very nervous in this country. I can never fully relax. I actually stopped me in my tracks live on the radio.
17: Oh, wait, what's the...
4: What? Stop.
17: I got him good.
11: I thought I saw a brown snake.
4: Stop.
11: And I stopped.
4: What was
11: this
4: it?
11: This country. It's not. It's actually nothing. I'll tell you what it was. It was actually just a strap of my bag, but just corner of my mind. And I was, Bradley, get down!
18: It
11: drop and roll!
18: Pomfia.
11: And Alex, it's real. I've never had a good night's sleep since I moved to this bloody crazy country. Where was I? Dance With Me. My drop tops in the parking lot.
19: My drop tops in the parking lot.
11: Or is it my chop tops in the parking lot?
19: My chop tops in the parking lot.
11: Oh, nice chop top.
17: Very good.
11: Not snake. So it's just speaking to my nervous system. Stephen's got this one, Mental As Anything, the song Too Many Times. Too Many Times, Too Many Times.
20: Too many times, too many times.
11: Or is it Two Men in Tights? Two Men in Tights?
20: Too many times, too many times.
11: Very good, Stephen. Too Men in Tights, Two Men in Tights. Brilliant, well done, Stephen. Marty, Christian, I loved your interview with Ben Crowe a couple of months ago. Now I can't stop hearing his name. similar song, Punk Tactics.
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11: The gear change from Mickey Bolton, isn't it? 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Or is it Ben Crowe's coming straight for the assets? Ash Barty's performance coach. 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
21: Ben Crowe's coming straight for the assets.
11: Ben Danny boy's coming for the assets, the Crow Man.
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11: That's incredible. I'll send that to Ben. Steve's been listening to the Bee Gees' Night Fever. I got fire in my mind. I get higher in my walk-in and I'm glowing in the dark, giving you warning. Okay, let me just break this one down. There's a lot going on in this misheard.
17: Okay.
11: I got hair in my butt. I get higher in Milwaukee. Uh-huh. I go pooping in the dark every morning. So it's three parts to this one. I got hair in my butt. I get higher in Milwaukee. I go pooping in the dark every morning.
17: Got it.
11: We ready? Ding. Ding. Ding. Steve. You promised us three, and it really is all three. I got hair on my butt. I get higher in Milwaukee. I go pooping in the dark every morning. Once more. My favourite one is Milwaukee. Steve, that's a Hall of Famer. Well done.
10: Instant Hall of Famer.
11: Jess Bernard, cheap wine. Jimmy Barnes, cheap wine and a three-day growth. Or is it cheap wine and a three-legged goat?
0: Cheap wine and a three-legged goat.
11: It is cheap wine and a three-legged goat.
0: Cheap wine and a three-legged goat.
11: And then Chris has enjoyed this classic, Robbie Williams, Better Man. Send someone to love me.
16: Send someone to love me.
11: Or has Robbie fallen for the charms of a man called Cecil? Cecil, wanna love me.
16: Cecil wants to love me.
11: I think it's one of my favourite ones ever. Cecil wants to love me.
22: Let him in, Robbie.
11: Let him in.
16: Cecil wants to love me.
11: It's just Cecil as well. The name Cecil. Are there any babies being born into the world with the young name Cecil?
16: Cecil wants to love me.
11: Well done, Chris.
10: Instant Hall of Famer.
11: All right, brilliant ones this week. Thank you very much. Thank you very much.
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0: Christian O'Connell Show. So at the end of July, I've got a brand new book coming out. It's a very kind of, different kind of book for me. This is called Unscript, and it's about something that is very, very dear to my heart and all of our hearts, actually. It's about how to connect authentically. And in life, to know the whole point of our lives is about the relationships we have, people we work with, the people that they love, and our friends. And sometimes it's hard to actually show up in your speaking in various situations. It's different from person to person. Speaking is something which is a natural flow process for all of us, but in certain situations, it just suddenly can jam up for no reason. You're not really quite sure why you don't want to ask a question all of a sudden in a Teams meeting. And right now in the world, there's not only fake slop from AI, but there's also a lot of fake slop by human beings on social media. And I think it's because that's not a real form of connection. It's often the 20th time they film that. It's really sort of showing a different fake version that's not sustainable and doesn't actually help of what human connection really is. I think these days, because we're not getting around each other as much as we used to, and even like Save Our Pubs is a symptom of that, how we have built our lives for convenience. And so it means that actually we are finding it harder and harder to actually speak authentically to each other. We're losing that connective tissue. And the number one way that you connect in life is through your speaking. So I've written a whole book about this and finished the audiobook on Saturday. It's 12 hours. The audiobook is good to go. The book is called Unscript, and it comes out at the end of July. I'm very, very excited. I really think it's going to help a lot of people overcome some of their speaking fears. It's also about how to tell better stories and also how to find better stories in your own life as well. Now, the good news is, the reason why I'm telling you all this is that actually I've done a deal with Booktopia. Booktopia is a fantastic online bookstore. I've been using them for years. So it's so bad, the amount of books that I've got through with them. During lockdown, when I was reading, I read a lot anyway, but reading an obscene amount because we were in lockdown, I got a letter from Booktopia, who presumed I was an educational establishment, asking if I want to set up a business account.
1: Wow.
0: I swear to God, my wife was horrified. So, Chris, how many of these books? You said they were from publishing companies for free. Lie?
2: I thought you were a library.
0: Yes. So anyway, Booktopia and me go way back. And so they're doing this thing now. Between now and the end of June, if you're pre-ordering my book Unscript and you go to Booktopia, it is 20% off. If you use, because we call the show The Bright Side of the Dial, if you use the code BRIGHTSIDE20, you get 20% off. And because like a lot of wholesalers, Amazon are doing this as well, but Booktopia, I think it's already about 10 or 15% off anyway. So I think it's about 30 to 35% you get off the book. And the good news is, if you go to Booktopia, great company supporting as well, and they do some fantastic books as well. If you go to Booktopia, everyone who's pre-ordering the book, you go into the draw to come and watch the show. We're going to be doing a couple of these in Sydney, a couple of them in Melbourne as well. So if you go to Booktopia, use the code... Don't tell anybody else. BRIGHTSIDE20, you get 20% off. And if you send on to me your receipt, don't forget everybody's pre-ordered a book, you also get the chance to come and join a special YouTube live show I'll be doing for my pre-order friends. The reason why you hear a lot of authors getting you to buy their book on pre-order is pre-orders really matter. They do me a really big thing because it means that bookshops, when they're trying to work out whether to carry a book from a guy who plays Mondo Rock for a living. Oh, he's got some thoughts up in his head now, has he? I don't think Oprah's going to be getting him on the book club.

0: is that they have a look at the pre-orders, so they really do make a difference. Head to Booktopia and you could be meeting me and the team and watching the show. Thank you very much.
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0: Christian O'Connell's show. It's our producer, Caitlin. It's her birthday Thursday. Unrelated, but what do you get a bogan for their birthday?
1: I reckon she'd love a nice esky.
0: Yeah,
1: unrelated.
0: Right, yeah. Totally unrelated. No, she's already got one. Those motorised ones. All right, time waster now. Today, we're looking for your middle-aged bands. Make a band middle-aged. Best in show. $500 to spend out the brilliant Holy Moly's, a golf club gift card. Any excuse for a work party at Holy Moly Golf Club, you can book now. All right, middle-aged bands. Soundgardening.
1: R.I.P. Silver Plus.
0: The police are just doing their job, Janice.
1: Cold.
0: Slipper's not. Oh, Slipknot. Slipper's not.
1: Slipknot is very good, you know? Golf Plus.
0: Poor old Blur. They're not getting any younger.
1: No.
0: Oh, cataracts, blurry vision.
1: Oh, my God. Bronze. Cataracts, blurry vision.
0: Blurry vision. The old milky eyes.
1: Blurry time wasted.
0: Rage Against the Parker Machine. We had it with old Nonna Patch last week.
2: Oh, is that a lame way? Oh, why don't you say

0: Oh.
1: Well, it's like she's right here right now.
2: It is. It's an uncanny impression, isn't it? Rio, what have you got? Middle-aged bands.
1: Robbie Williams has taken up birding.
2: Has he?
1: Yeah, he's Hobby Williams.
2: Silver.
1: Oh, this Irish family got a lot of work to do around the house. The chores. Remember the chores?
2: You don't, just, you don't suddenly start doing chores when you become 40. You're choring at 22.
1: Nah, 22-year-olds aren't doing chores.
2: Get out of here, they are.
1: Gen Z, lazy bloody generation.
2: Do some chore. Pick up a mop, Boomer.
1: Cars. Death Cab for Cutie, you've got some friends over. The Death Cab charcuterie.
2: Oh, no, that's pretty fine work. That's very good. Gold plus.
1: And Chris Crossword.
2: Jump. Oh, my God. The other day, I brought one of those. You see them in the post office shops.
1: Yes, I got one of
2: those. The book for myself.
1: I got one of those.
2: Suddenly got it out in the middle of the day. Said, Sarah, do you fancy doing a word search? She went, Chris, what are you doing? She said, is this a bit for the show? I went, no. Fancy doing a word search. 100 words in here.
1: How'd you find any?
2: Only three and I gave up. Anyway, it's a tough one. No. It's pro level.
3: 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Up all night.

0: Christian O'Connell's show, the team thought it was the right time to abuse me about my smart fear of the danger of Australian snakes. And they were laughing because they were stunned that I believed that a snake was in the studio. And the reason why they thought it was odd that a snake would be in the studio is that we're 16 floors up. And I said, surely we'll get stories onto our show of snakes high up. Maybe
1: shocked.
0: A fourth, because they can snake up the side of a building.
1: Wait, tell us how you think it would get to the 16th floor
0: would,
1: of a building.
0: Get up, snake up the side of a building, in through an open window
1: on,
0: or something like that.
1: Come on.
0: I'm sure a cursory Google search, you'd have stories of them in people's like attics, and in a roof, maybe on a third or fifth floor.
2: Especially pythons, like in Queensland, they get in the roof all the time.
0: Yeah. Or, mate, they got in the lift cabling or housing, Sonny's riding up and down for shits and giggles.
1: We're in the middle.
0: Oh, it's here on the 16th floor. Let's have a little snake around.
1: But what was it? You froze in the middle of a talk
0: because
1: break.
0: I thought I saw one in the studio.
1: And what was it?
0: I don't want to say.
1: What was it?
0: The cable from the headphones. All I saw was something coiled coming up towards me. Oh, wait, it's a cable on my headphones. But tomorrow it could be a coiled snake on the 16th floor. Forget about snakes in a plane. Tomorrow's show, snakes at height.
1: Love it.
0: Snappy, you know, reason to tune in. Get some production made. Tell the daytime presenters, please. Let Jones and Amanda know I'm going to need some airtime on their show today. All right. We'll get calls. Laughing at their sunny face tomorrow, Ria.
1: I'll be shocked if we get a single call.
0: Get ready. Line them up. Christian, I was on the 10th floor and I saw a big old brown snake or a carpet snake. All right. Burj Khalifa. Probably seen snakes up there. Join the view, you know?
1: That snake I've
0: heard. Maybe not right now, but in the calmer time. Any hoosie, middle-aged bands, poo test dummies.
1: Bronze.
0: Ozempic Osborne.
1: Silver.
0: Pickleback James.
1: Silver.
0: Instead of Nickelback, Pickleback.
1: Why is a pickleback middle age?
0: Pickle ball back? Yeah.
1: That is bronze. I'm
0: not you're saying pickled ball back. Anyway, as I was saying, Huey, can you put the news on, please?
1: Gold.
0: Oh, very good. Anthony Torcasco, Christopher Crossword.
1: That was my one, gold.
0: He did it better than men at part-time work, you know, packing the bags at Coles.
1: Silver.
0: Matchbox, not 20 anymore.
1: Gold.
0: Very good, Brad. Well done. Earth, Wind and Fibre.
1: Gold plus.
0: That is brilliant. Well done. Boomer Crash Opera.
1: Oh, gold.
0: Ben Folds Washing. These are mine, then is he yours?
1: Gold.
0: Well done, Nate. Mondo Rocking Chair.
1: Silver.
0: Boys to Menopause.
1: Gold.
0: Elton, I'm in the John, Wendy.
1: Silver.

0: Bob Barley sugar. It's only an old person's thing, that stuff, isn't it?
1: So true.
0: No kids are ever asking, please, mummy, a delightfully tart drink, please, of barley sugar. Simon Shirley, that is very good. House of Back Pain.
1: Silver.
0: The Offspring and the Grandchildren.
1: Silver.
0: Put a jam on my toes, please.
2: God.
0: Well done, Nick. Old Chisel.
1: Silver.
0: That's good. Caravan Morrison.
1: Gold.
0: Robert Planta. Fasciitis.
1: Plus. Wow, that's brilliant.
0: Oh, my God. I love that from Led Zepp too. Robert Planta. Fasciitis is very good, Joe. Linkin Park.
1: Gold.
0: Yeah, bung knee. And not the Australian crawl. Bad news. Australian fall. They've had a fall.
1: Oh, no. Poor thing. Yeah. Silver plus.
0: That's from Tim. Who's best in show today?
1: Bob Barley Sugar.
0: Yes. Well done. Very, very good.
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2: Good morning, I'm Celeste Mitsiu. Australia's lost a national treasure. Plans are underway to honour Neil Danaher following his passing at the age of 65 after a 13-year battle with MND. He was general manager of the Eagles for 6 years when he was first diagnosed, a conversation then-CEO Trevor Nisbet will never forget.
3: Sitting in the office, the tears were flowing, but at the end of the meeting when he told me he had the disease, he stood up and said, look, I'm going to fight this, which he has done, and he's done it for 13 years, and it's just been remarkable, really.
2: On Nine there, a Perth man has been jailed for 10 years after smuggling cocaine in soup and curry sachets from Ireland. The 35-year-old was part of a plot to bring in 4 kilos of the drug through the mail. He'll serve at least 6.5 years. The remaining ISIS brides will arrive in Australia this afternoon. 6 women and their 14 kids are en route to Sydney and Melbourne via Doha. It's unclear how many, if any, are facing charges upon their return. Labor has launched a social media campaign asking its supporters for cash to help fight the surge in support for One Nation. The ad says the donations would be used to reach voters, counter misinformation and expose One Nation's record, quote, before it's too late. And the cost of sending a letter is about to go up again. Australia Post want to lift the price of a stamp from $1.70 to $1.85.
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2: To Gold Sport, Andrew McWalter is pushing to have Brandon Stasevic back as soon as possible. The dual premiership defender got through the waffle unscathed and the prized Eagles recruit could finally make his debut this weekend.
4: We'll just have to see how he goes this week, whether he's ready for an AFL game or not. I certainly would like him in our team as soon as possible, but there'll be a bit of from the medical team, we'll make some decisions to ensure Stas is set up to succeed.
2: On Seven there, West Coast is firming to take Sandful ruckman Caleb May in today's mid-season draft. They have 2 selections, including pick 3. Essendon are set to select WA midfielder Jackson Artemis with pick 1. Fremantle's Hayden Young and captain Alex Pearce are likely to return for Saturday's blockbuster at the Gabba, while Lion Cam Rayner has been cleared to play after escaping with a fine for staging against the Giants. And Andrew McDonald has backed West Aussie all-rounder Cam Green after a quiet home summer. He says it's tough to excel across all 3 formats.
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2: 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We're headed for a top of 25 degrees. It is currently 10 in the city. 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
8: Good morning, I'm Celeste Mitsiu. The Premier has paid tribute to Big Freeze campaigner and footy great Neil Danaher. Roger Cook says Australia's lost a remarkable man. The former Australian of the Year passed following a 13-year fight with MND. He did raise more than $100 million to fight the beast. A newborn baby has died in hospital. A 23-year-old man has since been charged with murder following an incident in Innaloo 3 weeks ago. Classified files show hotline tip-offs were made about one of the Bondi shooters in 2007 and 2014. A Royal Commission into Anti-Semitism continues today, with scrutiny intensifying over missed warning signs ahead of last year's terror attack. ASIO boss Mike Burgess was one of five who gave evidence yesterday.
9: We can't be everywhere all at once. We're not all seeing and all knowing, and we don't aspire to be.
8: The Iran peace deal is stalled. President Donald Trump has warned of more shooting if a deal is not reached. The remaining ISIS brides will arrive home tonight. It's unclear, though, if any of the women will face charges. And a new survey has found almost 5 million Australians have been ripped off by dodgy cab or rideshare drivers. Nearly a quarter of those polled by Finders say they've been stung with scams, ranging from claims the meter's broken to drivers taking longer routes to jack up the fare.
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8: To Gold Sport, Willem Dersma is West Coast's marquee man. That's the view from Scott Pendlebury. The Collingwood veteran believes the Eagles' future is bright.
11: I think he's going to be, you know, the next big thing in footy. His ability, sort of inside, outside, he's incredibly long. Yeah, I think he's going to be, you know, one of the best players in the game for a long period of time. And I think he'll be the marquee man at West Coast for, they'll be able to build a football club around him and Harley. And
8: on 10 there, the Eagles hold pick 3 in today's mid-season draft, set to select Sandville ruckman Caleb May, while WA midfielder Jackson Artemis is touted to go to Essendon with pick 1. Perth's Talia Gibson has crashed out of Roland Garros. Our top female seed, Maya Joint, also failed to advance, but Alex Steminor is through to the second round after a straight sets win over qualifier Toby Samuel.
12: He was playing with a lot of confidence coming through qualifying and winning some great matches. I'm very happy with the way I adapted. I did what I needed to do, and on to the next one.
8: And ahead of the Perth Bears entry, the NRL will open negotiations on its next broadcast rights deal today. Amazon is weighing up a bid alongside the traditional broadcasters.
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8: 25 is the top today and sunny. It is currently 4.

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3: The weekend behind us.
4: Yes.
3: Good one?
4: Yes. I'd love to say I was, you know, did some really productive things, but to be honest with you, I had a real lazy
3: weekend. You know, they
4: weekend.
3: Are some of the best ones, aren't they?
4: I was, you know, I thought it was cold. It was cold out and I just sort of sat in front of the heater and...
3: Wasn't that cold?
4: No, it was cold enough.
3: I got around in a T-shirt.
4: Yeah, but you're in a T-shirt now and I'm in 16 layers. It's you run hot.
3: We're different.
4: And I run cold. And, yeah, it's a thing. And so I took the opportunity to, you know, just sort of binge a bit of rubbish on the television. I like a proper binging rubbish on Saturday watching one of those, you know, reality shows about ridiculously wealthy people living in Dubai. The opulence is just next level. And then yesterday I watched... the Kylie.
3: On Netflix.
4: Doco.
3: Right.
4: And it was good. You know, I mean, we've all known Kylie ever since the start. But I was reminded of how brutal some journalists would be with her in the, you know, in the mid 80s. The things that people would say, you would never in a million years.
3: They didn't
4: say
3: take her
4: now.
3: Seriously.
4: No one took her seriously, but they didn't mind saying really just awful things.
3: Well, and that's tough. And she wouldn't forget either.
4: I watched that football game.
3: Oh, that one.
4: That one? Even I could tell that that was a little bit structured to make sure no way that Collingwood was going to lose. It was like Australia winning Eurovision. It wasn't going to happen.
3: Do you think there might have been a script?
4: You
3: know, that must be followed.
4: Yes, I do. Yeah. And I've lost all sort of respect for the way they do the... You know, they make it up as they go along. They curate the draw as it goes. It's not all done at the beginning of the year. I find football a bit of a farce these days.

0: It's a bit manufactured, isn't it?
1: Yeah, but, you know, Dockers are on top, so
0: yes.
1: That bit will take.
0: Dockers fans definitely don't agree. Keep it as it is. We love it.
1: How was your weekend?
0: Well, I spent most of it just trying to get out of the Osborne Park area. Hutton Street, Stevenson Avenue,
1: happening?
0: Which I thought was actually supposed to make things better, but all those lights and speed humps and everybody converges
1: there,
0: now.
1: Or?
0: Anyway, I only got out of there about 11 o'clock last night. Just made it here in time this morning.
1: Okay.
0: Yeah. The weekend's around that Innaloo shopping centre.
1: Oh, any time around
0: there. Forget it.
1: What about Karrinup? My God.
0: Oh,
1: you tried to go to Karrinup on a Saturday morning?
0: Yeah, I don't. I think Innaloo might be worse.
1: Really?
0: Oh, yeah, that whole Osborne, you know, Scarborough Beach Road.
1: Well, it's, you know, it's all those shops that people tend to go to on a Saturday when they've got the time together. Now
0: That's
1: we'll go
0: right.
1: and look at some furniture. Well, we need a new blah, blah, blah.
0: Can they not pick another time?
1: No, because,
0: That's
1: you know, they work during
0: to me.
1: The week. I have the luxury of doing that in the afternoon on a school day.
0: No, I need a
1: These
0: sleep
1: people
0: then.
1: Do not.
0: I need to sleep there.
1: So you've got, this is why I don't go down there on a weekend. I
0: anyway,
1: can go during the week.
0: Well, I had to go down there on a weekend
1: All
0: and
1: right.
0: it was horrible and it feels like I only just got out of the place.
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4: Good morning. Still some emergency watercourt works taking place from yesterday in Belmont, Great Eastern Highway westbound after Hardy Road. The bus lane is closed through there, so be mindful. Freeway southbound, not too bad. A few cars here and there. Quinata Freeway northbound is slow off and on Mortimer Road through to Anketell Road. And busy in Quinata Beach, Patterson Road northbound approaching Nandra Road as well. 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If you said anything else, please call our traffic hotline on 9323 9696. It's Christy with the latest Perth traffic.
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2: Zoe Kravitz and Harry Styles have some whirlwind wedding plans, apparently, with reports of a small wedding in the UK around Christmas time and a second one in New York City. The couple have been linked just since August last year. And word on the street is, although they really like Zoe, they got no problem with her, Harry's friends would prefer to see him rein in the big rush. They say he's like this. He just goes in so hard like a little puppy and then he suddenly changes his mind. So maybe...
3: He can afford to.
2: Well, yeah, but, you know. And speaking of weddings, the Taylor Swift, Travis Kelce one's fast approaching. Two rumoured dates are being thrown around. June 13, which is not far away.
3: That works for me. Yeah.
2: Or July the 3rd, which is also not that far away.
3: Yeah,
2: but, of course, in planning such an event, they want something intimate. And, you know, you can't please all the people all the time. Evidently, some noses are out of joint because they've received a solo invitation while others have a plus one. Now, I know of a couple who had that same problem. And in fact, I got a solo invitation to the wedding. That was fine. I wasn't seeing anyone at the time. But I remember one guest taking such offence, he flat out refused to go. And I thought that was so ridiculous. You know, I mean, it was one night, and it's when people know a lot of people, and this couple knew a lot of people, you've got to make some decisions.
4: There have to be boundaries.
2: Now, you're married. Would it stop you from going if you were invited to a wedding alone?
4: I don't know. I'd have to check with home.
3: I'd have to ask. Am I allowed to go by myself?
2: No, but would you?
4: No,
2: it wouldn't stop you from going, would it?
3: It wouldn't. And my wife would not.
2: No,
3: I know she wouldn't.
2: She wouldn't be that.
4: And given the circumstances, like you said, there have to be boundaries.
2: If everyone has a plus one, that can be twice the number that you might be able to handle. And I mean, it certainly wouldn't be a financial choice
3: for those two.
2: And Travis, but it's a space and intimacy, and they don't want 700 people at their wedding.
4: No, they
2: just
4: don't.
2: Just a small 350.
3: 350 inside, and then put a big screen outside, and maybe all the plus ones can have a party on the outside.
2: Yeah.
3: You know. No, like those that can't get into the football ground.
2: Yes. There you go.
3: There you go. There's an idea.
2: Oh, anyway, wedding season's
3: You're welcome, Kelce and Taylor.
2: Mm.
0: This is Lisa and Russell Rewound.
1: The year, 1990. A kid from Stoke, Robbie Williams.
5: I'd just left school with no qualifications whatsoever. Zero future. And I had this feeling that I could entertain...
1: A global phenomenon. And this November, Robbie Williams returns to Australia on his Britpop World Tour. But he's not coming to Perth.
2: So we're sending you to him.
0: One unforgettable night in Sydney. Flights, accommodation and Robbie Williams live.
2: All you need is our VIP golden ticket.
0: And your next chance to win is later this morning with us. 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
12: Emergency watercourse works still underway in Belmont, Greatiston Highway West. Then after Hardy Road, the bus lanes close through there. Reduce your speed on the approach. Freeway South, about a few cars just hopping on here and there. Quinana Freeway northbound, Mortimer Road through to Rowley Road mainly. Still looking pretty good on the Graham Farmer Freeway. Very busy in Quinana Beach, Patterson Road and Mandra Road intersection. intersection. Now, further up Rockingham Road, near Anchortel Road 2. Abolish net zero. 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
15: Good morning, I'm Celeste Smith-Hugh. Roger Cook says Neil Danaher's legacy extends far beyond football. In a heartfelt tribute, the Premier acknowledged after his time with Fremantle and West Coast, Danaher went on to lead the fight against MND with optimism, courage and grace. More than $100 million has been raised since his diagnosis in 2013. Fight MND CEO Matt Schneider says this year's big freeze at the G won't be the same.
16: I just think this year it'll have a different feel. It'll have a feel of real reflection, but also real celebration and I think incredible determination to take this fight to this horrible disease as we go forward.
15: A Perth man will spend a decade behind bars for mailing cocaine disguised in food packets. 4 kilos arrived in 8 shipments from Ireland, hidden in soup and curry sachets in 2022 and 23. 2 others linked to the scheme have been sentenced. WA could soon be building missiles. The state government will unveil plans for a major defence manufacturing hub in Collie today. And Labor's launched a social media campaign calling on supporters for cash to help counter a surge in support for One Nation. The ad says donations will go towards reaching voters, tackling misinformation and highlighting One Nation's record before the next election.
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15: To Goldsport, a fortnight after Michael Voss quit Carlton, it's a new era at Essendon. They've sacked Brad Scott after only 1 win in the last 12 months. Dean Solomon is expected to be the interim coach for the remainder of the season. The Bombers do fly to Perth this week to take on the Eagles. Andrew McWalter is pushing to have Brandon Stasevich back as soon as possible. The dual premiership defender got through the waffle unscathed and the prize Eagles recruit could finally make his debut this weekend.
17: We'll just have to see how he goes this week, whether he's ready for an AFL game or not. I certainly would like him in our team as soon as possible, but there'll be a bit of from the medical team, we'll make some decisions to ensure Stas is set up to succeed.
15: On 7 there, West Coast is firming to take Sandful ruckman Caleb May in today's mid-season draft. They have 2 selections, including pick 3. Fremantle's Hayden Young and captain Alex Pearce are likely to return for Saturday's blockbuster at the Gabba, while Lion Cam Rayner has been cleared to play after escaping with a fine for staging against the Giants. And Andrew McDonald has backed West Aussie all-rounder Cam Green after a quiet home summer. He says it's tough to excel across all 3 formats.
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15: Sunny today, 25 is the top. Tomorrow, showers increasing and 23. It is currently 14 in the city. 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
23: And Tuesday begins. Good morning.
24: How are you?
23: I'm up and about, and I'm above ground, and that's a good day. That's a good day.
24: Okay.
0: It's pretty low benchmark, but, you know, that's good.
1: Oh, that's all right.
0: Good, good, good.
1: And it's only going to get better from here.
0: Well, on the show this morning, we are going to catch up with actor Daniel McPherson just after 7 to talk about his new movie, Beast.
1: Right.
0: It also stars Russell Crowe.
1: Daniel looks a bit more like what Russell did back in Gladiator days, and Russell looks nothing like that now.
0: Well, you know, we all get older.
1: We do.
0: And rounder. It's on Stan next, starts on Stan next week.
1: Oh, good. Look forward to talking to Daniel. Also, very much looking forward to speaking to our West Coast Eagle, Elliot Yeo, joins us after 7:30, talking about that loss to Collingwood. But, they put up a fight. Oh. They did not go down. Well, as you said, they nearly didn't follow the script, did they?
0: Yeah, you can't say anything. You're damned if you do, you're damned if you don't.
1: And they're playing an injury-ravaged Essendon at Optus on Sunday night. Now, I'm
0: coachless as well.
1: And now I'm worried.
0: Well,
1: see what happened to Carlton?
0: Yes, I know.
1: So poor old Brad Scott's out. He's not getting frequent flyer points across to Perth, which he'd be really bummed out about. Now I'm a little worried.
0: I don't think Essendon's going to do a Carlton, though, because they've got too many injuries.
1: I hope you're right, it makes me nervous. Me nervous. What's happening after 8?
0: We want to talk about things you've seen people do in public that they really should be doing in private.
1: Okay.
0: Think toenails and clippers.
1: Keep it clean.
0: Yes.
1: Yeah, but not too clean.
0: Yeah. Just clean on the edge of gross.
1: How about
0: gross
1: we just
0: adjacent?
1: Just look to clean it up at least.
0: You can text us your stories anytime on 0476 96 96 96 or you can call us on 1355 22 around 8 o'clock. Our caller or texter of the day is going to win 2 tickets to see Ross Wilson at the Astor Theatre on June the
1: 12th. Yeah, 12th is coming. Maybe you'll be able to message us while you're on the bus or the train in. Just observe what's going on.
0: Yeah, well, that's where you see stuff and you shouldn't see stuff.
1: Share it with all of us.
0: Or do it when you get home.
1: Out them. And we'll give you another shot to see Robbie Williams live in Sydney when we do another round of Lisa and Russell's Golden Ticket before 9. We shall, right now, awaking from our sweet dreams.

0: 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It is Lisa and Russell. It is 6:10.
1: It's too early.
2: Too early? Too early for what?
3: Yeah, it's too early for this.
4: Yes, from the Are We Living in a Parallel Universe file. The Enhanced Games. They call it the Steroid Olympics. I thought it was a joke when they, you know, the idea got sort of tossed around a few years ago.
0: Yeah.
4: But no, it is happening. It's on now.
0: I was going to say it's a legitimate thing. I don't know that I'd go that far, but it is a thing.
4: But it is a thing, though. It's a multi-sport event founded by an Australian businessman, Aaron D'Souza. It allows athletes to use performance-enhancing substances without being subject to drug tests. Now, organisers claim these substances must be approved and used under medical supervision.
0: Yeah, just not approved by the IOC?
4: The IOC. It's basically a free-for-all of, of doping. James Magnussen is one of the, one of the athletes that's gone over there.
0: Pull your little swimming cap on, put your goggles on, just inject into your elbow, into your shoulder.
4: Yeah.
0: And away you go.
4: You're going to say your eyeball. He's undergone 2 years of supervised doping. I mean, that sentence alone is just so, goes against everything we've been, led to believe. It's not a good idea, but he's undergone 2 years of supervised doping and finished last in both the 100-metre and 50-metre freestyle.
0: Mm.
4: But here's the kicker. Yeah. He still gets $50,000 US for turning up.
0: Which,
4: there's
0: when you convert
4: money
0: to Aussie dollars,
4: this is like the live golf of
0: which is not too bad. Was he disappointed?
5: No, I'm not disappointed at all. I mean, look, there is money on the line, prize money on the line. I was pretty realistic about my age and where I was at coming into the meet. I'm always super optimistic, so I always aim to win. But there's bigger opportunities involved in this than just the prize money on the night. The future for the Enhanced Games, it's a huge movement. It's all I've seen on the internet for the past 3 days. It's going to take over. It is an industry. It is a company that's at the forefront of that industry. Enhanced will become to the medical industry what Red Bull has become to energy drinks.
4: And he wasn't kidding when he said there's money involved.
0: Serious?
4: The Greek guy that won the 100 metres and the 50 metres, swimming faster than Australian Cam McAvoy's 50 metre legitimate world record, pocketed $1 million US for that.
0: Not bad.
4: Apparently, they're not getting that at the Olympics.
0: This was in a purpose-built stadium on a car park in Vegas. Cost them $50
4: million Vegas
0: to put it up. And and then by next week, it'll all be gone again. They just tear it down. So they purpose build this thing and they all go in there and they dope up and they do their thing.
4: But apparently they don't all dope up because evidently Magnussen was well beaten in the 100 metres by an American, Hunter Armstrong, who entered the event as a non-enhanced athlete.
0: Yes, but what?
4: But I mean, they're not being drug tested, so how do we know who is and who isn't? And
0: I'm guessing the older guys are. I guess that's what it is. I'm not sure.
4: Right.
0: Look,
4: well, there's also track and field, sprinting and weightlifting at this Enhanced Games.
0: It's a shame.
4: Do you think they should be doing this, or do you? I mean,
0: well, I guess they'll get around it legally if they can. I don't see the networks bidding billions for the games rights
4: somehow. There's
0: all sorts
4: of reasons why people are advised not to do steroids.
0: Of course.
4: They make you angry. They make you, like little eunuchs.
0: Hang on. But are they illegal? But is it illegal?
4: Well, this is they're saying they're approved. So, well, then why can't you use them in, at any other sport? It's all very murky.
0: Because that is not ethical. But ethical and legal can be two very different things, as we know.
4: When you're winning $1 million,
0: that's
4: I think
0: right.
4: You'll stick anything
0: as
4: in
0: I
4: your
0: said,
4: eyeball.
0: I don't think it'll be 2 weeks on the TV anytime soon, but I am looking forward to the Ben Johnson comeback. I reckon he's still got a bit left in him, with the help of some steroids. There's Jimmy Barnes at Gold 96 FM. Caught him.

0: 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Bit of Jimmy to wake you up. Lay down your guns. Good morning. It is Lisa and Russell. It is fast approaching 19 past six already. Let's see if the traffic has woken up this morning yet.
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3: Emergency water corp work still taking place in Belmont from yesterday. Greatestone Highway westbound after Hardy Road. The bus lane is closed there. Freeway southbound building now Reed Highway through to Arundale Road. Quinana Freeway northbound Mundajong Road through to Rowley Road. Very busy in Quinana Beach. Patterson Road northbound at Mandurah Road and further up Rockingham Road near Anketell Road too. 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It's Christy with the latest Perth traffic.
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4: 23 past 6. Some much needed rain returns tomorrow, so make the most of today. Sunny and a top of 25. It is a lot warmer than it was this time yesterday. 14 it is now, and the band who played Perth for probably the last time.
5: Probably.
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4: 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Great reviews for Split Enz, but then what else would you expect? I got you.

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1: 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I got you, you got Lisa and Russell. Very bad grammar, I'm sorry, Lisa, but I'm just, you know, rolling with it off the back of the song. 27 after 6 it is. New details have just come through that nearly half of all of the suburbs in Perth have now passed a significant milestone. Celeste will tell you what that milestone is next in the 6:30 update.
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5: A breakdown now in Heathridge, Mitchell Freeway northbound before Hodges Drive. It's in the left emergency lane, but do be extra careful. The motorist is out of their vehicle changing a tyre there. Otherwise, freeway southbound, so at Birds Beach Road, then Whitfords Avenue through to Erindale Road. Quinana Freeway northbound, Mundajong Road through to Rowley Road. Busy in Quinana Beach, Patterson Road northbound at Mandra Road, and further up Rockingham Road north than Air Lee Road in Naval Base. 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It's Christy with the latest Perth traffic.
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4: Tender beef, bacon, gooey cheese and a cracked egg. 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
6: Good morning, I'm Celeste Mitsiu. The Premier has paid tribute to Big Freeze campaigner and AFL great Neil Danaher. Roger Cook says Australia's lost a remarkable man following Danaher's 13-year battle with MND. He did raise more than $100 million in the fight against the beast. Fans Association President Ronnie Sko says his legacy won't be forgotten.
7: The way he raised the awareness and his fundraising drive for it gives hope for future generations, and his contribution to the game and to the wider Australia will never be forgotten, and he's going to be sorely missed.
6: An eight-week-old baby has died in hospital. Police have charged a 23-year-old man with murder following an alleged incident at an Innaloo home 3 weeks ago where the newborn did sustain severe injuries. The remaining ISIS-linked families are en route to Australia. Authorities are yet to confirm whether any of the six women will face charges upon arrival in Sydney and Melbourne. More Perth suburbs are cracking the million-dollar mark. New data shows nearly half of the Metro and Peel region are now in the 1 million club, including Wanneroo and Heathridge. And Perth is bracing for a wet start to winter with heavy rain forecast to start tomorrow. The city has already shivered through some of its coldest May mornings in years.
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6: To Gold Sport, Brad Scott has been sacked. Essendon only had one win in the past 12 months. The board made the decision over the weekend that he wouldn't be coach next year, justifying the reason to pull the trigger now. Dean Solomon will take over in the interim. The Bombers do fly to Perth this week to take on the Eagles. Willem Dersma is West Coast's marquee man, according to Scott Pendlebury. The Collingwood veteran believes the Eagles' future is bright.
8: I think he's going to be, you know, the next big thing in footy. His ability, sort of inside, outside, he's incredibly long. Yeah, I think he's going to be, you know, one of the best players in the game for a long period of time. And I think he'll be the marquee man at West Coast they'll be able to build a football club around him and Harley. And
6: on 10 there, the Eagles hold pick 3 in today's rookie draft, set to select Sandville ruckman Caleb May, while WA midfielder Jackson Artemis is touted to go to Essendon with pick 1. And Perth's Talia Gibson has crashed out of Roland Garros. Our top female seed, Maya Joint, also failed to advance, but Alex Demonor is through to the second round after a straight sets win over qualifier Toby Samuel.
9: He was

0: coming with a lot of confidence, coming through qualifying and winning some great matches. I'm very happy with the way I adapted. I did what I needed to do, and on to the next one.
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2: 25 and sunny today. 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
8: And we are starting it with the assistance of the Sync Warehouse this morning. And Lisa Shaw is about to bring you up to date with all the latest in showbiz and more. In the Shaw Report.
9: It is officially, properly on the Big MJ sequel.
4: It's a bit of an anti-climax also.
8: That's going to be very, very controversial.
9: Oh, it's Kylie. I told you I watched the documentary.
8: You did?
9: That's good.
8: Let's enjoy the song as well.

0: on a night like this. This morning, it's Gold 96 FM. It's Lisa and Russell. This end of the day, other end of the day, it's Jonesy and Amanda who are going to drive you home from 3. It is 20 to 7.
1: The Shore Report.
2: I think my favourite show on TV last year, well, actually, I don't think I know, my favourite TV show last year was Guy Ritchie's Mobland. Have you got around to it?
0: I have not got around to it. Now, which one's that on? Paramount Plus,
2: yeah,
0: right.
2: Yeah, season two will be out later this year, but there's uncertainty over whether the star, Tom Hardy, will be around for season three. His future on the hit series is officially in limbo. Now, initial reports claimed Hardy was fired ahead of the show's third season, but new industry sources say that's not the case, not yet, anyway.
0: See, I'd heard he was on the verge of being fired.
2: It's not a happy camp. Behind-the-scenes drama reportedly stalled season two's progress. It's rumoured Hardy clashed with producers over script changes and other cast members, notably Helen Mirren. Sources now tell The Hollywood Reporter that Hardy has not been officially let go from Mobland, but nor has the show been officially renewed for a third season yet. But word is producers are actively looking at how they might move the show forward without him. None of this is surprising, by the way. Tom Hardy's a great actor, but not known for being a little tetchy to work with.
0: No, you place Tom.
2: Yeah, it's hard to imagine Mobland without him.
0: I see a Mobland hit on the way.
2: It's been officially properly confirmed, surprise, surprise, yeah, that the studio behind the Michael Jackson biopic is doing a sequel. Lionsgate boss Adam Fogelson says the preparations for the follow-up movie are going extremely well because actually they got about 25% of it in the bag while making the first one. The question is, will the sequel now cover the child abuse allegations? Well, not necessarily.
0: I was just going to say, because the family won't be happy about this.
2: No. Fogelson hinted the new movie might jump around in time. She says the creative direction is to go forwards and backwards in telling this story. Look, I think there's a very good chance they will skirt completely around it, because if the family, without the estate, you don't have a movie. If they made sure it was all cut out of the first one, then they're not going to go on now.
0: Why don't they do it The Life of MJ through the eyes of Bubbles? Well, Robbie Williams did that.
2: Okay.
0: It's just an idea, okay?
2: It works for Robbie.
0: I'm just trying to help.
2: Maybe not so much for Michael.
0: Just trying to help.
2: Good news for lovers of a good movie soundtrack. Multiple Oscar-winning composer Hans Zimmer is bringing his new live show to Perth this October. Zimmer's done the scores for Dune, Interstellar, Top Gun, Gladiator, Rain Man, The Dark Knight, Inception, Thelma and Louise, 12 Years a Slave, Blade Runner, Dunkirk.
0: All right,
2: the list goes
0: now.
2: On and on. He'll be at the arena on Monday, October the 12th. Tickets go on sale next Wednesday at 2 o'clock through Ticketek. And a new study out of the UK has found that out of the top films from the past 3 years at the UK box office, movies are more likely to feature a lead actor named Chris or a talking animal than a lead female actor over the age of 60. Very specific. Yeah. An actor named Chris or a talking animal. Than a lead female actor over the age of 60. Looking at the 100 highest grossing films since 2023, 6 featured a man named Chris in the lead, while just 5 starred a woman over 60. They included Diane Keaton in Book Club and Demi Moore in The Substance. Oscar-winning actor Emma Thompson supports the Age Without Limits campaign, which is calling on the film industry to have better representation of older women in film. She says, "Women are half the population and we get older. So where are the stories about us? The older we get, the more interesting we are. We are compelling, relatable and overdue for centre stage. Older women don't need permission to exist on screen. Cinema just needs to catch up."
0: I don't disagree. Here's my theory, though.
2: Mm-hmm.
0: Do they fit into the Marvel movie roles, you see? Because that's, you know what I'm saying?
2: That's a cop-out.
0: Oh,
2: That's another problem, again, by the way.
0: Again, just a theory.
2: That's why I don't go to the cinema.
0: 16 to 7.
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4: Still a breakdown in Heathridge, Mitchell Freeway, northbound before Hodges Drive. It's off in the left emergency lane. Take extra care. The motorist is out of their vehicle, changing a tyre there as well. Freeway southbound, slow Burns Beach Road, then Ocean Reef Road through to Arundale Road. Freeway northbound, Mortimer Road through to Rowley Road and building at Leach Highway as well. And Tonkin Highway, so northbound from Kelvin Road through to Hale Road too. 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It's Christy with the latest Perth traffic.
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15: 11 to 7, the rain is back tomorrow. Heavy, we are told it could be. Today, though, completely different. Sunny. And a top of 25.
16: Let me tell you a story. There was a time.
17: Lisa and Russell's The Story Behind the Song.
18: A Kind of Magic.
15: Yes.
18: It's the title tune. Queen, obviously. It's the title track of the 1986 album of the same name, written by Roger Taylor, the band's drummer, for the film Highlander. I don't remember it being in... I remember Who Wants to Live Forever being in Highlander, that Queen song.
15: Yep.
18: I don't remember A Kind of Magic being in it.
15: Well, here's the story behind that song, A Kind of Magic. The story of how Freddie Mercury stole it, sort of, from Queen drummer Roger Taylor.
19: A song can be done in so many different ways, depending on who's doing it. But sometimes I just feel that it's not right, and like in case of Roger's track, which is Magic, I mean, he did it in a totally different way, which is quite good, but I just felt that there was another commercial streak, and I just realised that he was going away to LA for about a week, so I just got hold of it, and I just changed it around completely, and when he came back, I said, well, what do you think? And he said, oh, I like it. It was a completely different song, but sometimes you can see something else in other people's songs, and, you know, I don't mind them. They do that to my songs as well. They sort of, we all help each other.
15: Fun fact, Lisa.
18: Yes.
15: At the beginning of this song, you hear the sound of clicking fingers on the beginning of A Kind of Magic. Well, those fingers belong to the late, great Chris Rea.
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0: 96 FM, good morning. It's Lisa and Russell from Queen. We were just hearing the story behind that. You were saying that you don't remember it being in Highlander.
1: I don't remember it being in Highlander, but like I said, Who Wants to Live Forever is the song that really sticks out in my mind when I think of Highlander.
0: Here's the reason,
1: which is also Queen.
0: Here's the reason why you may not associate that with Highlander, because apparently, because Freddie was saying he kind of stole that version from Roger Taylor, the drummer, who wrote the song, which originally appeared in the movie Highlander. Brian May says the original version by Roger is quite... Well, that's a big word. And heavy. Lugubrious?
1: Lugubrious.
0: Yeah, okay, that'll do. And heavy. So it's a bit darker, which goes in,
1: well,
0: you know, as you say,
1: would
0: fits
1: be,
0: the
1: that,
0: film.
1: That feels a bit up for Highlander.
0: And then Freddie said, well, that's not going to be a hit, is it? So let me just tweak it a little. And so we ended up with what we just heard.
1: All right.
0: So there's why you probably don't associate that with Highlander.
1: I didn't. And it's
0: there's
1: been a long
0: another
1: time.
0: Story behind the song. Oh. Hey, we're going to get the story behind The Beast, which is out on Stan in just a few days. Stars Daniel McPherson and also Russell Crowe. We're going to speak to Daniel just after 7 this morning, and also looking forward to another big name between 7 and 8, Elliot Yeo from the Eagles. We're going to talk about that game that happened on
1: the weekend. He was in Beast Mode too.
0: He
1: really
0: was. He was in a fight. But I think he was trying to stop it.
1: Yeah.
0: No, I'm sure.

0: sure. Yeah. He was trying to stop
1: it. I think he was
0: we'll
1: too.
0: We'll find out too. That's coming up after 7:30 this morning. A new survey has found that almost 5 million Australians have been ripped off. By who? We'll find out from Celeste next in the update at 7.
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1: When a child is in hospital, Ronald McDonald House gives their family a community of support, warm meals and a place to rest. 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
9: There's a breakdown in Redcliffe, Tonkin Highway North, Batter, Greatiston Highway. The right emergency lane's blocked, be mindful. And an earlier breakdown in Heathridge, Mitchell Freeway North, before Hodges Drive. That's cleared. Freeway South, Bassler, Burrs Beach Road, then Whitfuss Avenue to Warwick Road and at Scarborough Beach Road. Freeway North, and Mortimer Road, through to Rolley Road, then Leach Highway, through to the Mount Henry Bridge. And Tonkin Highway, so northbound from Kelvin Road through to Hale Road. Australian Super, nearly $4 trillion. 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
11: Good morning, I'm Celeste Mitsiu. Australia's lost a national treasure with plans underway to honour Neil Danaher after his 13-year battle with MND. The former Eagles footy boss spent 6 years in the role before his diagnosis, with then-CEO Trevor Nisbet recalling a conversation he'll never forget.
12: Sitting in the office, the tears were flowing, but at the end of the meeting when he told me he had the disease, he stood up and said, look, I'm going to fight this, which he has done, and he's done it for 13 years, and it's just been remarkable, really.
11: On 9 there, a Perth man has been jailed for 10 years after smuggling cocaine in soup

0: And curry sachets from Ireland. The 35-year-old was part of a plot to bring in 4 kilos of the drug through the mail. He'll serve at least 6.5 years. 19 women and children with links to Islamic State will arrive back in Australia today. Some of the women are expected to face charges. Police are probing a fatal crash in the Kimberley. A 58-year-old man died after his ute rolled when it crashed into livestock last night. 4 passengers did escape serious injury. And a new survey has found almost 5 million Australians have been ripped off by dodgy cab or rideshare drivers. Nearly a quarter of those polled by Finders say they've been stung with scams ranging from claims that the meter is broken to drivers taking longer routes to jack up the fares.
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0: To Gold's Board, a fortnight after Michael Voss quit Carlton, it's a new era at Essendon. They've sacked Brad Scott after only 1 win in the last 12 months. Dean Solomon is expected to be the interim coach for the remainder of the season. The Bombers do fly to Perth this week to take on the Eagles. Andrew McWalter is pushing to have Brandon Stasevic back as soon as possible. The dual premiership defender got through the waffle unscathed, and the prize Eagles recruit could finally make his debut this weekend.
2: We'll just have to see how he goes this week, whether he's ready for an AFL game or not. I certainly would like him in our team as soon as possible, but there'll be a bit of from the medical team, we'll make some decisions to ensure Stas is set up to succeed.
0: On 7 there, West Coast is firming to take Sandful ruckman Caleb May in today's mid-season draft. They have 2 selections, including pick 3. Fremantle's Hayden Young and captain Alex Pearce are likely to return for Saturday's blockbuster at the Gabba, while Lion Cam Rayner has been cleared to play after escaping with a fine for staging against the Giants. And Andrew McDonald has backed West Aussie all-rounder Cam Green after a quiet home summer. He says it's tough to excel across all 3 formats.
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0: 25 and sunny today. 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
8: Daniel McPherson is going to join us in just a moment. 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
9: Why do we train so hard?
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9: That's the way, boy. Come on.
11: Punchy. Mm-hmm. We'll speak with Daniel after Whitney at Gold.

0: Goals. Muddy 6FM. Oh, you'll know. It's Lisa and Russell. It is 7:09.
1: New movie Beast follows ex-con Patton James, who abandoned his mixed martial arts dream to be more of the family guy. Until needs must, he has to get back in the ring.
0: Yeah.
1: Daniel McPherson is that ex-con Patton James, and he joins us now. Good morning, Daniel.
2: Morning.
3: Good morning, guys. Not much gets me pumped up quite like Whitney in the morning. That key change.
1: We were just saying
3: we thought song for this film.
0: What's the right song for an MMA fighter? And we thought, no, Whitney Houston, that's the one.
3: Early summer. Oh, I want to dance with somebody. Would it be my choice? The Whitney catalog, personally, but I'll make do with I Want to Know. Look,
1: there's a little bit of dancing around involved in this caper. MMA, hey, they don't muck around. Were you into it before this film?
3: Oh, look, I was into it. I was into it as a fan, you know.
1: As a spectator.
3: Fantastic. Martial arts pedigree out of Western Australia, of course, some great athletes out of there. But then when Russell Crowe turns around and says, hey, listen, I'm going to do this film and back you in to play the lead, I started training harder than I'd ever trained for just about anything ever before.
1: Yeah.
3: And thankfully, with the sort of machinations of independent film, with some scheduling and some finance issues and all that sort of stuff, I ended up having 3 years to prepare and train for this role. So I was still a long way off what the pros did, but we had to make it look really authentic and really spectacular to sell it past the MMA aficionados around the world.
0: Oh, you do a half decent job, Daniel.
3: And look, that's got me so far throughout my career, man. So that's what I'm doing.
1: But you, you say you trained for 3 years, but by the time, you know, as these things do, they can be hard to get off the ground. When it did eventually get off the ground, you had just 12 weeks for the final preparation?
3: Yeah, that's correct. I had just finished touring the play, The Woman in Black, which we came over and did in Perth with Tom Waters, and we toured around Australia and through winter. So I was, on stage, 2 hours a show, 8 shows a week, nine locations around the country. And I was a little bit, I was a little bit rounder around the edges, a bit softer around the edges after that tour. And they said, listen, we're third time lucky. We're going to start in the end of November, start of December. And I was probably, halfway through a bucket of Ben and Jerry's at the time. And had to put that down and really, really lock in, because we had two false starts, and those false starts in getting this film going were demoralising for a lot of people.
1: Yes.
3: And then thought, right, we're gonna have one more crack, and thankfully we got to the start line, and the result's been pretty extraordinary. It's one of the performances I'm probably most proud of in my career, to be honest.
0: Daniel, there's a fight scene that you guys do in Thailand. Apparently, it took 5 days to shoot. 10,000 people in the crowd. Were they are they real extras? Or did you have to cater for them?
3: No, they were real. We didn't have that budget either. they were real fight fans. So we teamed up with ONE Championship, one of the biggest mixed martial arts organizations in the world.
1: Yeah.
3: And we scheduled our final fight sequence around their biggest fight event ever in their history. So 10,000 people, 3 world title fights in Bangkok, Thailand, a sold-out Impact Arena, and we had access to the octagon and the stadium for 3 days prior to the fight night. So we filmed all our stuff during the days. Then on fight night, we were jumping in between the real fights and doing our choreography and our stuff. And then we had a couple of days afterwards to clean up. So I got to walk out as an MMA fighter in the shape of my life. The walkout song wasn't Whitney Houston. It was Rage Against the Machine. I chose it myself.
1: Yes.
3: And I got to walk out in front of 10,000 screaming MMA fans into a cage in Thailand and got to fight my nemesis for 5 or 10 minutes, which was something I'll never forget.
1: Amazing. Now, you have form with When Russell Crowe Calls. You're in because you did Poker Face, you did Land of Bad and now Beast. Working with Russell Crowe must be such a masterclass and also a joy. I love Russell Crowe.
0: Or inspiring.
3: That's exactly what it is. I pinch myself every time that I get to sit opposite him, and particularly, when it's on cinema, you're working with one of the masters who, one of the most experienced and greatest cinema actors probably will ever see, but certainly of his generation. So I'm constantly learning from him, observing And just being in his presence on a set, the way he operates a set, you know, I worked with him as a director, as a co-star, and then, you know, we were very much going toe-to-toe in Beast, and every time that the phone rings with the big man saying, hey, there might be a job for us,
1: yeah.
3: I'm there, absolutely there.
0: just a quick note here. Amy Shark, a singer that many may know, makes her acting debut in this film.
3: She's fantastic. She's fantastic. Russell, again, has his sort of fingerprints all over this film. He helped co-write the script and he championed a bunch of Australian talent, including Amy Shark, into her feature film debut, playing Russell's daughter. And she came in fully prepared, fully committed. Her audition was incredible. I called it ferocious. And she's fantastic. So people will love her on screen when they see her.
1: Well, if that's not enough, it's also got Luke Hemsworth, and it starts on Stan next Thursday, June the 4th. It looks
3: fantastic.
1: Brutal.
0: Which is what it's supposed to be.
3: Yeah. There's a big trailer on Stan at the moment. I was flicking through looking for the Liverpool Football Club replay last night.
1: Yes.
3: Found myself getting punched in the face a few times instead. But 4th of June on Stan, which is great to have an Australian home.
1: Cheers. Oh, great. I'm glad that it finally got off the ground for you, Daniel.
3: Thank you, team. I finally got off the canvas as well.
0: Good luck. Okay. And we'll have a word to the music director and we'll get you a better Whitney song next time, I promise, okay?
3: Don't change a thing. I love it.
1: Thanks, Daniel. Bye.
3: Thanks, guys.
0: See you, mate. 16 past 7. 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
4: Still a breakdown in Redcliffe, Tonkin Highway, northbound at Greatestone Highway. The right emergency lane is blocked there. Freeway southbound, slow Whitfords Avenue to Reed Highway, then Scarborough Beach Road through to Power Street. Freeway northbound, Thomas Road through to Rowley Road, again Leach Highway through to the Mount Henry Bridge, and Roe Highway, so northbound at the Greatestone Highway bypass in Hazelmere. Escape into a world of exciting stories with the Premier

0: 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It's Christy with the latest Perth traffic.
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4: Rain coming in tomorrow. Today, though, it should be sunny, so make the most of it with a top of 25. Quite warm on the way. On the way after 7:30, our West Coast Eagle, Elliot Yeo. Maybe he can tell us with just a couple of minutes left in that game against Collingwood what this was all about.
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0: Yes, the stadium-filling global superstar known as Robbie Williams is bringing his Britpop world tour to Australia. 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
0: Sounds good. That'll happen sometime before 9. Missiles. Made in WA? Maybe. And where in WA? Celeste will reveal the possible missile location next in the 7:30 update.
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10: Look out for that breakdown in Redcliffe, Tonkin Highway, northbound at Greatestown Highway. The right lane's closed by incident response. Towing services on site. Traffic is slow on the approach. Still emergency water corp works in Belmont, Greatestown Highway, westbound after Hardy Road. The bus lane is closed. Freeway southbound slow, Whitfords Avenue to Reed Highway, then Scarborough Beach Road through to Power Street. Freeway northbound, Mortimer Road to Rowley Road, then South Street through the Mount Henry Bridge. 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It's Christy with the latest Perth traffic.
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13: Good morning, I'm Celeste Mitsiu. Roger Cook says Neil Danaher's legacy extends far beyond football. In a heartfelt tribute, the Premier acknowledged that after his time with Fremantle and West Coast, Danaher went on to lead the fight against MND with optimism, courage and grace. More than $100 million has been raised since his diagnosis in 2013. Fight MND CEO Matt Schneider says this year's big freeze at the MCG won't be the same.
14: I just think this year it'll have a different feel. It'll have a feel of real reflection, but also real celebration and, I think, incredible determination to take this fight to this horrible disease as we go forward.
13: A Perth man will spend a decade behind bars for mailing cocaine disguised in food packets. 4 kilos arrived in 8 shipments from Ireland, hidden in soup and curry sachets in 2022 and 23. Two others linked to the scheme have been sentenced. Police are appealing for witnesses after a serious crash in Innaloo. An 81-year-old

0: Woman was hit by a car while walking near Oswald Street Saturday afternoon. The driver, a 39-year-old woman, stopped and is assisting police. And WA could soon be building missiles. The state government will unveil plans today for a major defence manufacturing hub in Collie.
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0: To Gold Sport, Brad Scott has been sacked. Essendon only had one win in the past 12 months. The board made the decision over the weekend that he wouldn't be coach next year, justifying the reason to pull the trigger now. Dean Solomon will take over in the interim. The Bombers do fly to Perth this week to take on the Eagles. Willem Dersma is West Coast's marquee man, according to Scott Pendlebury. The Collingwood veteran believes the Eagles' future is bright.
2: I think he's going to be, you know, the next big thing in footy. His ability, sort of inside, outside, he's incredibly long. Yeah, I think he's going to be, you know, one of the best players in the game for a long period of time. And I think he'll be the marquee man at West Coast for, they'll be able to build a football club around him and Harley. And
0: on 10 there, the Eagles hold pick 3 in today's rookie draft, set to select Sandville ruckman Caleb May, while WA midfielder Jackson Artemis is touted to go to Essendon with pick 1. And Perth's Talia Gibson has crashed out of Roland Garros. Our top female seed, Maya Joyt, also failed to advance, but Alex Demonor is through to the second round after a straight sets win over qualifier Toby Samuel.
3: He was playing with a lot of confidence coming through qualifying and winning some great matches. I'm very happy with the way I adapted. I did what I needed to do, and on to the next one.
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0: 25 and sunny today. It's currently 13 degrees. 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
8: 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Elliot Yeo and the Eagles threw everything, including the kitchen sink at Collingwood on the weekend.
9: Pendlebury on the mark. Positive start for the Eagles. Elliot Yeo in a little hole and kicks the opener, and pretty much silence at the MCG.
10: Oh, these Eagles have some talent.
6: And they almost spoiled the party too. Pity they didn't. Never mind. Big game coming up this weekend as well with a coaching change. We'll talk to Elliot about that and all things Eagles after Tina Turner at Gold 96.

0: Tina Turner. What's Love Got to Do with It on Gold? 96 FM, good morning. It's Lisa and Russell. It is almost 22 to 8. We're joined by someone else.
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4: Good morning.
0: Good morning.
5: Good morning.
0: So close.
5: Oh, so close. Yeah.
4: 10 points in it, which is kind of, you know, a weird number of points. At the end, because wasn't 10 was the number of the day. The team
0: conspiracy
4: gave it a
0: theory.
4: Really red hot crack for four full quarters, and despite winning pretty much all of the game stats, it didn't quite go your way on the day. Could have been a huge upset.
5: Yeah, it could have been frustrating. And games like that where you're in them and you feel like you can win, they hurt that so much more. Mm. So, yeah.
0: Were they worried about a riot? Were they worried about 90,000 people rioting at the MCG had you guys gone against the script? Just putting it out there.
5: Maybe. That's probably some of the things that the AFL goes through in AFL House. But, yeah, look, frustrating. Very frustrating because it would have been good to spoil the party. Mm.
0: It would have been. You guys gave it a red hot crack, though.
5: Mm. Yeah.
4: Well, there was a lot of Pendlebury hoo-ha. Number 10.
5: Oh, no way.
4: Including gold jumper numbers, the crowd stopping to applaud at the 10-minute mark, which the umpires stopped the game for, fireworks at the end. What was it like to be out in the middle there?
5: It was a bit. Yeah. Especially at the end when the fireworks were going off. That was a lot, and it was extreme. So, well, I'm looking up going, okay, this is pretty impressive, but also, like, they didn't even do this when we won the flag in 18. So, where's
0: this at? Of course they didn't.
5: Yeah. So, you can tell who the AFL favours.
4: Yeah.
0: Oh, yes. I think we can.
5: They got fireworks.
4: Yes.
0: I know. Oh, gee. Oh, don't get us started. Anyway, but the fact was, for such a young team, an up-and-coming team, in front of 90,000, 88,000 of those hostile towards you.
4: Yeah.
0: Big moment game, the biggest stage in AFL. And you guys shone.
5: Yeah. No, we played really good footy. So probably four quarters was probably, you know, the first time we played a whole game performance. And it felt like that when we were out there. And it was just frustrating that we couldn't capitalise on a few things going forward and executing. But, yeah, we're in the game, very good. For, you know, an inexperienced type of team to come up against 90,000, hostile environment at the G.
4: The noise must have been unbelievable.
5: It was loud, very loud. Yeah. So, and, you know, we handled it really well, but that's, you know, another tick in the sort of, you know, on the road to getting better. And, you know, it's not really going to matter anymore if we can't get the job done this week.
0: True.
4: Was the first time the Eagles have played at the MCG since 2023, only the fourth time since 2018. It would have been the first time playing there for probably half the team, at least.
5: Yeah. Well, I haven't played there in a long time as well. Yeah. So, yeah.
0: What a game to play. Can I ask a question? So a couple of minutes out, there was a rumble.
5: Yeah.
0: We saw you, and you looked like you were a peacemaker.

0: You looked like a peacemaker.
1: Yeah, I was. Yeah,
0: you were.
1: Yeah.
0: You were. What was said? What happened?
2: Reuben seemed very upset.
0: Yeah.
1: Well, supposedly they were just sort of going at him because they thought that Youngie had done the wrong thing. So,
0: right.
1: And then we were just all standing up for him. But
0: good.
1: Yeah, yeah.
0: Okay.
1: From that perspective, that's why I was kind of just going in to be a peacemaker because, yeah, I mean, what are you supposed to do?
0: Yeah.
1: I mean, that's just the general footy action.
0: Yep.
1: Went to spoil the ball and, yeah, sadly just landed
0: wrong.
1: You know, wrong.
0: Yeah.
1: So, yeah, it's sad to say. It's unfortunate. But, yeah, that was pretty much what the tiff was about. So the Pies were just standing up for him and we were standing up for our blokes
2: as
1: well.
2: Yeah, and frustration by that stage of the game must have been at an all-time high, really, all round.
1: Yeah.
2: Now, you play Essendon at Optus on Sunday night. It's 5:20 because it's a long weekend for us, but I'm surprised that that got across the line over East. They've got a Sunday night game and they don't have a long weekend. Anyway, it's against Essendon and just this morning, Essendon parted ways. Its coach adding to their many, many already woes.
1: Yeah.
0: This is dangerous, isn't it?
1: Always danger games.
0: Look at Carlton.
1: Yeah, yeah, exactly. So, but yeah, it's, again, as I said before, if we're not on and we're not playing to the best of our ability, then anyone can beat us. The competition's obviously very even and especially, you know, where we're at in the ladder and where other teams are at as well. If you don't rock up, anyone can absolutely and utterly give you a good reality check. So even though we saw, did you see the GWS game as well?
0: Saw some of it,
1: But unbelievable.
2: I've heard talking about it.
1: Yeah. I mean, they packed on like 15 goals in one quarter.
0: It was just unbelievable.
1: So any team, when they get their momentum and if you let them, they're hard to stop. Mm. So, yeah, we'll be going into that game thinking the same thing and hopefully we can have another four-quarter performance.
0: Yeah, absolutely.
2: That was against Brisbane, wasn't it?
0: It was.
2: Will we see the club debut of Brisbane Premiership player Brandon Stasevic on Sunday?
1: I'm hoping so, but, yeah, that's a decision for Mini and all that and whether he's done enough and the strength and conditioning side of things. He'll have to tick that box and that's probably a decision they'll make throughout this week. So, yeah.
2: Neil Danaher.
1: Obviously, sad, very sad
2: loss. Did you have...
1: I had a year or two with Dennis at West Coast.
2: Yes.
1: So, yeah, very sad, very sad. It kind of hit me a little bit yesterday.
2: Yeah.
1: And, he fantastic bloke for what he's done for, you know, all kinds of different causes. He will continue to stand strong in obviously some, you know, very big adversity. So it's sad to see him go, but he leaves a big legacy.
0: He does. Over $100 million raise. I mean, that is just phenomenal.
2: And not to mention the awareness to continue the push to find a cure.
0: Of course.
2: So, we salute Neil. All right. Well, listen.
0: As I'm sure everyone will this round.
2: Go hard on the Bombers. you know, while they're down, give them a... I don't mean to encourage that, but I do.
0: Just, you know.
2: Yes. Good luck.
1: Thank you.
0: Thank you, mate. All right. It is 16 away from 8.
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4: The breakdown at Redcliffe Tonkin Highway North, at Greatiston Highway, that's being cleared away. But Freeway South, Baslow, Whitfords Avenue to Reed Highway against Scarborough Beach Road through to Vincent Street. Freeway North, at Mortimer on Merge Point through to Rolley Road against Farrington Road through to the Mount Henry Bridge. Delays at Applecross, Canning Highway eastbound at Reynolds Road. 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It's Christy with the latest Perth traffic.
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2: It is 12 away from 8. Now, Elliot Yeo has stuck around because we've just been talking during the ad break, telling him about how after 8 o'clock this morning, our topic that we want you to contribute to is what have you seen someone do in public that really should have been private. You travel a lot, mate.
5: Yeah, I do.
2: You must
5: However,
2: have seen
5: this
2: some
5: one,
2: stuff.
5: This one was in Perth, and it was. I saw it on my Instagram because they posted it from their security cameras.
2: Right.
1: Oh no!
5: And it would have been like 2 a.m. in the morning, and this guy's kind of laying down on the ground. And
2: is this near your place?
5: No. This was like a friend on Instagram. So right. He's posted it.
2: It's a friend.
5: Yeah, and it was a little bit blurry because it was off in the distance. But yeah, this guy's kind of, you know, he's how do I describe it?
2: Was he treating his body like an amusement park?
5: Yes, exactly. Right next to a skip bin too.
1: Ew.
5: If you want to get so any more romantic than that.
2: was it a party of one?
5: Yeah, it was.
2: A party of one.
5: Yeah.
2: Okay.
5: Yeah. So, yeah, I don't know. Yeah, just Perth things, man. I don't know what's going on there, but
1: that is definitely something that should be done in private.
2: Yes, it is.
1: More absolutely. More of that coming up after 8.
2: Yeah, so you can get, if you have a story to top Elliot's, we want to hear about it. You can get in early if you want, 0476 96 96 96. 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

0: 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Good morning. That is Australian Crawl. This is Lisa and Russell. It is almost six away from eight.
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5: Well, congratulations, Tony, in Rolling Stone. You're in the departure lounge for our golden ticket to Robbie Williams.
0: Tony, you sound like you're behind the wheel.
6: Yep, out and about in the city, doing jobs.
0: Very good. Right. Well, you could be seated in a plane, someone else driving, before you know it.
6: That would be awesome. So disappointed he's not coming to Perth, so really appreciative of this opportunity.
5: Would be nice to go to Sydney, though. Nice for an excuse.
0: Yes, just a little few days away.
6: Absolutely.
5: All right, Tony, good luck. Next chance to get into the departure lounges after nine with Smiley.
0: It is. We have got the 8 o'clock update with Celeste on the way next. All eyes and quite a few TV cameras, I'm sure, will be trained upon Sydney and Melbourne airports today. Why? Celeste will tell you why next in the update at 8.
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6: Hi Perth, Fiona Ellis-Jones here from Your News Now. It's a chilly 14 degrees this morning. 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
10: There's a breakdown in Swanbourne, West Coast Highway South out of North Street. The left turn lane's blocked. A breakdown too in Bentley Leach Highway northbound before Welshpool Road. The right lane's closed by incident response there. Traffic signals also flashing yellow in Leadville, Cambridge Street and Southport Street intersection. Slow down and give way to your right. And a breakdown in Greenwood, Mitchell Freeway southbound before Hepburn Avenue. The right lane for towing services on site and traffic busy on the approach. 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It's Christy with the latest Perth traffic.
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12: Good morning, I'm Salus Mitsiu. The Premier has paid tribute to Big Freeze campaigner and AFL great Neil Danaher. Roger Cook says Australia's lost a remarkable man following Danaher's 13-year battle with MND. He did raise more than $100 million in the fight against the beast. Eagles veteran Elliot Yeo has told Lisa and Russell his legacy won't be forgotten.
13: I had a year or two with Danners at West Coast. Very sad, very sad. It kind of hit me a little bit yesterday.
12: Yeah.
13: And fantastic bloke for what he's done for, you know, all kinds of different causes, and will continue to stand strong in obviously some, you know, very big adversity. So it's sad to see him go, but he leaves a big legacy.
12: An eight-week-old baby has died in hospital. A 23-year-old man has been charged with murder following the incident at an Innaloo home 3 weeks ago, where the newborn did sustain serious injuries. Police are hunting a group who fled after crashing a car into a tree in Willington last night. The Ford Falcon was believed to have been stolen earlier in the night. The remaining ISIS-linked families are en route to Australia. Authorities are yet to confirm whether any of the six women will face charges upon arrival in Sydney and Melbourne. And WA is seeking to build a military weapons hub. Missiles would be stored at the facility and built in Collie. South Australia has just begun manufacturing military weapons.
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12: To Goldsport, a fortnight after Michael Voss quit Carlton, it's a new era at Essendon. They've sacked Brad Scott after only one win in the last 12 months. Dean Solomon is expected to be the interim coach for the remainder of the season. The Bombers do fly to Perth this week to take on the Eagles. Andrew McWalter is pushing to have Brandon Stasevich back as soon as possible. The dual premiership defender got through the waffle unscathed, and the prize Eagles recruit